It's Annie on 90.9 CFM, and this is a brand new track from Olivia Rodrigo. It's called Drop Dead, and it's all about that intense, kind of chaotic early love when you're like fully obsessed, overthinking everything, stalking their socials at 2 a.m., and that one kiss feels like it might just take you out. It's dramatic, it's exciting, and honestly, we've all been there. This is Olivia Rodrigo with Drop Dead on 90.9 CFM. I know.

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13: Hi, Rob McLeod with the local news update. Queensland's CFMEU inquiry could be extended to December 2027 after the Commission uncovered an overwhelming amount of evidence. Investigators are also considering whether to push for a permanent anti-corruption body for the building and construction industry. A final report was due to be handed down in July this year. The New South Wales government is set to introduce new legislation targeting service stations on the Tweed that fail to comply with the fuel check system. Penalties will increase significantly with fines of up to $110,000 for repeat offenders. In sport, Jamara Ugle-Hagan has kicked three second-half goals in his second game for the Suns overnight, the Gold Coast beating GWS by 20 points. Suns midfielder Will Graham telling us the team performed well.
14: Super special, especially for Jamara. He had an absolute day today. So it was lucky goal with both their first wins, and it's just special to get over Giants because we haven't had a great track record against them in the past, but I think we played our style of the game for four quarters, or majority at least, and yeah, got the 4 points, so we're happy with that.
12: CFM National News.
15: Good morning, I'm Matthew Layton. The fallout from the Bondi terror attack is back in focus with a major inquiry into anti-Semitism opening hearings. Community leaders, academics and everyday Aussies will speak about rising hostility towards Jewish people and the challenge of keeping public debate respectful. A family tragedy is heading to court today with a man charged over three alleged domestic violence murders. It follows an attack at Rosemeadow in Sydney's southwest, where another man was also hurt. Japan's new PM, Sanae Takaichi, has touched down for her first Aussie visit as leader, with energy and defence set to dominate talks. In Canberra, the so-called Iron Lady will meet Anthony Albanese, with the critical minerals deal and gas supply assurances expected to be high on the agenda. Former New York City Mayor Rudy Giuliani has been hospitalised in Florida in a critical condition. And one of Australia's most loved sporting voices will be celebrated this afternoon. Dennis Cometti's State Memorial Service will fill Perth Stadium.
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15: Parramatta star Josh Adokar had this to say when asked if there's anything appealing about the PNG Chiefs.
16: After home is his shout. Nah, it is what it is, bro. Like I said, I'm just worried about Parra. That's all it matters.
15: Jerome Luai will join the NRL's new club in 2028. And Aidan O'Neill's World Cup hopes are under a cloud after suffering an ankle setback in Major League Soccer overnight. Socceroos midfielder came off early for New York City FC.
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13: Partly cloudy with a shower or two around today. A high of 26 degrees. The outlook for tomorrow, mostly sunny with a high of 27. A shower or two returning for Wednesday and Thursday, partly cloudy.
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1: 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Yeah, it is. CFM's 100K payday. Even though it's a long weekend, we don't take the day off. We still want to supply you non-stop music, and we still want to get you one step closer to being $10,000 richer. 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Another guaranteed $10,000 will be given away this Friday. You're just listening out for a code word. Going to drop the next one at 11:23. We're at 90.9 CFM, so keep it here for that as we go non-stop with the music now. Let's get you Harry Styles coming up. First, Kato and John.
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0: Lauren and Bigger Rewarders, what are you getting up to for your long weekend?
2: Oh, I just dropped the kids off at the grandparents, mm-hmm. and now we have a day to spend with my husband.
0: Oh, beautiful. Bit of together time, I guess you could say.
2: Yes.
0: Are you doing anything special?
2: No, just chilling out.
0: Just chilling out. Famous last words. 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

0: good. A long weekend right across the Gold Coast, hey? It's 95.9 CFM. Lewis, Rachel in Main Beach, what's the haps with you?
1: Not a whole lot. Got out this morning, took my puppy for a walk with my partner along the beach, which was nice. Yes. And then just at home doing jobs.
0: Oh, you actually can't escape the chores. Come on, it's a long weekend. Hey, Mr. DJ. Let's get you in the mood for it, though, with a whole bunch of

0: 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Bruno Mars. I Just Might in the mix. And then Lost Frequencies, their remix of the Temper Trap, Sweet Disposition coming up. And so much more. It's all non-stop and it's all back next at 94.9 CFM.
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6: Good afternoon. Rob McLeod with the local news update. A driver's been charged after a crash and alleged dangerous driving in Tweed Heads. Police say the 26-year-old man failed a breath test, returning an alleged reading of 0.18, and also tested positive to cannabis and cocaine after his SUV struck another vehicle and drove off, narrowly avoiding a number of pedestrians. He's due to appear in Tweed Heads local court on June 1. A $1 million reward's being offered for information into the suspicious disappearance of Marion Barta. The 51-year-old was last seen at a Southport bus depot on June 22, 1997, before travelling to the airport and leaving Australia under a different name. In the AFL, a solid 83-63 win for the Gold Coast Suns over GWS at People First Stadium. Suns coach Damien Hardwick says it was a scrappy win, but they will take it.
7: We sort of knew that the dew would come in. I think by 8 o'clock it was going to be 90% humidity, which lends itself to those sort of games. And I thought it was a mature performance. I thought it was gritty, not necessarily pretty. And sometimes they're the games you need to win, which is great.
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8: Hello there, I'm Matthew Layton. A major royal commission examining anti-Semitism and social cohesion has opened with a stark warning about rising hostility towards Jewish Australians. The hearings in Sydney are focusing on how anti-Semitism appears in modern Australia. Commissioner Virginia Bell says tensions overseas are fueling ugly behaviour here at home.
9: It's important that people understand how quickly those events can prompt ugly displays of hostility towards Jewish Australians simply because they're Jews.
8: A fresh warning's been fired at the Reserve Bank ahead of tomorrow's rates call, with Roy Morgan claiming Australia could already be sliding into recession. The research firm says business confidence has crashed to record lows, even worse than the early COVID days. And rolling teacher strikes planned for Victoria this week are off the timetable, at least for now. The union says pay talks with the state government are making strong progress, so stop work action is being paused for 2 weeks.
10: Did you know that diabetes is Australia's fastest growing chronic condition? Over 300 Australians are diagnosed with the condition every day. Search Diabetes Australia to find out more.
8: The Panthers have flexed their ladder leader muscles, surviving a late scare to beat Manly 18-16. Jack Cogger was

0: marched for a high tackle with 14 minutes left. Oscar Piastri is on the podium again after a huge drive at the Miami Grand Prix. The Aussie charged from 7th on the grid to finish 3rd, behind teammate Lando Norris and rising star Kimi Antonelli. And fans, friends and footy greats will farewell Dennis Cometti today at a state memorial service at Perth Stadium.
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3: Partly cloudy with a possible shower. Tomorrow, a mostly sunny day with a high of 27. A shower or two for Wednesday and Thursday, a possible shower. 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
8: 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What up, Gold Coast? Lewis here. Whether you're driving over the Sundown Bridge, maybe going through Main Beach, or you're just chilling at home watching a bit of Netflix for your long weekend, we'll get you non-stop music with Sam Fender and Olivia Dean coming up. 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
0: Gold Coast, we are the only station handing out a guaranteed $10,000 for the next 8 weeks. 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If you really wanted to go get a dress, go get that dress. 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If you wanted to fill up your car as many times as you like, with not even having to worry about how many cents it is per litre, go do that. Seriously. $10,000 will be given away this Friday, and this is your chance to get one step closer. You can get on the winning list right now. All you need to do is head over to cfm.com.au and enter in the following code word, which is Dreamworld. DREAMWORLD. That is it, and your 15 minutes starts now.
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0: 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Lots of road trips probably happening this long weekend. 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
7: Hi, Rob McLeod with the local news update. The New South Wales government and police are offering a $1 million award for information into the suspicious disappearance of Marion Barter. Ms. Barter was last seen in Southport in 1997 before leaving Australia for the United Kingdom under the name Florabella Natalia Marion Remichel. Detectives believe she travelled to the airport by bus, but they're still seeking answers more than 25 years later. A driver's been charged after a crash at Tweed Heads yesterday. Police say the 26-year-old man allegedly hit another vehicle twice, drove off dangerously and nearly hit a number of pedestrians. He was eventually stopped and allegedly returned a breath analysis of 0.18 along with the positive drug test for cannabis and cocaine. He's due in Tweed Heads local court on June 1. The Gold Coast Suns finals campaign is back on track following an 83-63 win over GWS. Suns coach Damien Hardwick says some small fixes made a big difference.
8: There's some things that we just weren't quite getting right that were relatively simple fixes, and you get to work, you get it sorted, and then all of a sudden things start to flow off the back of that.
0: CFM National News.
9: Hello there, I'm Matthew Layton. Public hearings are now underway for the Royal Commission into Anti-Semitism and Social Cohesion, looking at the lead-up to the deadly Bondi terror attack. In Sydney, Jewish community leaders are sharing personal experiences of hate and discrimination following the October 7 attacks in Israel. The US is launching a mission to help ships stuck in the Strait of Hormuz, with President Donald Trump saying Project Freedom begins today. Foreign Minister Penny Wong telling Seven Australia backs a negotiated deal, urging Iran to work with the US to reopen the vital shipping route and these global

0: renewable energy fears.
1: We've been engaging with the US, with the UK, with France on efforts to reopen the Strait. We'll continue to engage with them.
0: Meanwhile, Jim Chalmers is keeping the budget belt tight. The Treasurer says Labor will save more than it spends, with no extension to the 26-cent fuel tax cut beyond June. And a health scare for Rudy Giuliani, with the former New York mayor now in hospital.
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0: Eels winger Josh Adokar says he's not thinking too much about his future. The Foxes' contract is due to expire at the end of the 2027 season.
3: Just trying to play consistent football, play happy football, and try to help these younger boys coming through here. That's the job that Rolls has given me, and I'm trying to do my best there. That's what I've always done ever since being at Para.
0: And Manchester United has landed a massive one, edging Liverpool 3-2 to move third on the Premier League table.
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6: Partly cloudy with a possible shower. Tomorrow, a mostly sunny day with a high of 27. A shower or two for Wednesday, and Thursday, a possible shower. 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
4: Monday afternoon. Happy long weekend. It's Lewis here. Jeanette from Runaway Bay. You want to get a... 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
4: 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Gonna drop a code word right here, right now. Like, literally, right now. 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You got 15 minutes to do just that, and then you got a shot at winning $10,000 this Friday. 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

0: 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Who was our favourite artist?
1: Pitbull.
0: Yeah, I agree. We'll play him in the next 15 minutes. Plus, let's get you some Coldplay. 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

0: 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Thank you for listening to your number one hit music station. The artist who started out on TikTok posting videos and they blew up, and now he is who he is today.
1: Just be genuine. Like, I'm just a kid who grew up on social media, so I knew how to use it. That's like another language.
0: We all know him. We all love his music. His name is Somba. From performing in front of like 30 people at a bar to thousands at Coachella, the last one. We'll play him in the next 15 minutes. Along with Disco Lines and Tinashe, no broke boys and no broke people around here. Because we're going to drop another code word as well for our 100K payday. It's all coming up.
2: 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Is your shot. 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
3: Hey kids, Wiz here. 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

0: This Mother's Day, give Mum a break. 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

0: 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Mia in Miami. What are you getting up to?
1: We're actually just about to leave to go to our friend's place for a brisket. Ooh. So we're looking forward to that.
0: Yep.
1: With the kids. Uh-huh. Yeah, yourself?
0: Working?
1: Yeah, that's true. Working.
0: Yeah, we don't get a day off here. Either way, though, we're going to drop another code word for CFM's 100K payday next, along with Zara Larsson. Lush Life coming up. Let's get down for the weekend. Sound
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4: Hi, Rob McLeod with the local news update. The New South Wales government is set to introduce new legislation targeting service stations on the Tweed that fail to comply with the fuel check system. Penalties will increase significantly with fines of up to $110,000 for repeat offenders. Queensland's CFMEU inquiry could be extended to December 2027 after the commission uncovered an overwhelming amount of evidence. Investigators are also considering whether to push for a permanent anti-corruption body for the building and construction industry. A final report was due to be handed down in July this year. In sport, Jamara Ugal-Hagan has kicked three second-half goals in his second game for the Suns overnight, the Gold Coast beating GWS by 20 points. Suns midfielder Will Graham telling us the team performed well.
5: Super special, especially for Jamara. He had an absolute day today. Sam's lucky goal with both their first wins, and it's just special to get over Giants because we haven't had a great track record against them in the past, but I think we played our style of the game for four quarters, or majority at least, and we got the

0: In sport, Jamara Ugle-Hagan has kicked 3 second-half goals in his second game for the Suns overnight, the Gold Coast beating GWS by 20 points. Suns midfielder Will Graham telling us the team performed well.
1: Super special, especially for Jamara. He had an absolute day today. Same as Lockie Goldwyn, both their first wins, and it's just special to get over Giants because we haven't had a great track record against them in the past, but I think we played our style of the game for 4 quarters, or majority at least, and yeah, got the 4 points, so happy with that.
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3: Good afternoon, I'm Matthew Layton. Australia and Japan are locking in a fresh deal to tighten ties on energy, defence and trade. In Canberra, Anthony Albanese and Japanese PM Sanae Takaichi unveiled the agreement, saying it'll help protect Aussies from global shocks, ease pressure at the Bowser and give farmers more certainty.
4: While geography places our countries on the far north and the far south of the Indo-Pacific, it is thanks to the determination of our countries that we have been closer.
3: The standoff in the Strait of Hormuz is heating up, with the US deploying troops, drones and warships to free trapped commercial vessels. Near the UAE, a tank has reportedly been struck by projectiles as Iran slams Trump's latest military plan as delirium. And the Anti-Semitism Royal Commission has paused for lunch after hearing emotional evidence from Jewish Australians. One witness said the Bondi attack was the moment her family decided they could not stay in Australia and would move to Israel.
5: Research shows that regularly eating ultra-processed foods can increase your risk of developing type 2 diabetes by 53%. Search Diabetes Australia for more about the nation's fastest-growing chronic condition.
3: Broncos gunker Tony Staggs is set for a short stint on the sidelines after copping a Grade 2 dangerous contact charge from the clash with the Roosters. Brisbane will be without the star centre for the next 2 games, including Magic Round against the Warriors. Dolphins enforcer Daniel Saifiti is set to call time on his NRL career, with ongoing shoulder dramas forcing a medical retirement. Former Blues prop hasn't played since Round 8 last year. And Oscar Piastri has turned a 7th-place start into his second F1 podium of the season.
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0: Partly cloudy with a possible shower. Tomorrow, a mostly sunny day with a high of 27. A shower or two for Wednesday and Thursday, a possible shower. 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
14: You might have the day off, but we surely don't do that around here. 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Nikki and Burley, what about you? What are you getting up to?
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14: 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You ready? It is Labrador. Labrador. That is it for the next 15 minutes. 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
3: 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That's when I knew that your heart was scarring. 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

0: 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How's the playlist?
1: Yeah, loving it. Have you guys on every day? Yeah, so good.
0: See, that's what I'm talking about. Nothing but vibes coming out of your car speakers or the listener app if you're road tripping. Let's get you Olivia Dean, So Easy to Fall in Love, and then Sabrina Carpenter coming up as well. First though, let's get in the mood. This one's a big party hit, a big club hit. Kato and John, Turn the Lights Off. This will get you rolling your windows up and cranking it to the max on CFM.

0: 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Thanks for listening to your number one hit music station. On the air next, our guilty pleasures, songs that you love to sing in the shower to that you don't tell anyone about. Maybe you're driving down your favourite road and you roll your windows all the way up and just turn it up and sing. Alicia, 131060, what's your guilty pleasure?
1: Probably just a lot of chocolate.
0: I like your thinking.
1: Yeah, I love it.
0: All right, to celebrate those guilty pleasures, we're going to go back to back to back. Calvin Harris, Feel So Close is coming up in the mix. I feel so close to you right now. So keep it here for that, and then we'll get you All Saints and then a little bit of All the Things She Said for our guilty pleasures. It's coming up next. Let's get down for the weekend.
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6: Afternoon, Gold Coast in South Tweed Heads, opposite Tweed City Shopping Centre. Got a crash, Majingle Drive northbound, getting delays there.

0: Also, delays the M1 southbound from Benora Point right up through the back of the airport. And also Gold Coast Highway, a little slow up towards Stewart Road at Tugan. And Gold Coast Highway over Burley Hills, slight delays there also. If you touch something that gives you an electric shock or tingle, the next thing you touch should be your phone. Call Energex on 13 19 62 immediately to make it safe. 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
15: 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Songs that you sing in the car to nice and loud when it's literally just you in there. You just sing at the top of your lungs. You don't care what anyone else has to think. So we're going to go back to back to back with songs that you'll sing at the top of your lungs from All Saints, Never Ever Coming Up. Now, Calvin Harris.
18: Yeah, there were your headphones on for weeks, trying to get the kick right and all this sort of stuff. 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In a nutshell, it was one of the easiest things I've ever done in my life.
15: What song is he talking about? Obviously this one. It Feels So Close is on for Guilty Pleasures Monday afternoon. Done right.

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0: 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Have the best afternoon, Gold Coast. Laters! Let's get down for the weekend.
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4: South Tweed Heads got that crash northbound Majingle Drive just opposite Tweed City Shopping Centre. Very busy place, almost back through the M1. And the M1 northbound run from Benora Point up to the back of the airport at a 15-20 minute delay there. Gold Coast Highway over Burley Hill, a little bit busy and also quite busy. Remembrance Drive up towards Thomas Driver Surface. Whether you're moving, decluttering your home or office, or heading overseas, let Storage King help you start your new chapter. 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
3: Good afternoon, Rob McLeod with a local news update. A $1 million reward's being offered for information into the suspicious disappearance of Marion Barta. The 51-year-old was last seen at a Southport bus depot on June 22, 1997, before travelling to the airport and leaving Australia under a different name. A driver's been charged after a crash and alleged dangerous driving in Tweed Heads. Police say the 26-year-old man failed a breath test, returning an alleged reading of 0.18, and also tested positive to cannabis and cocaine after his SUV struck another vehicle and drove off, narrowly avoiding a number of pedestrians. He's due to appear in Tweed Heads local court on June 1. In the AFL, a solid 83-63 win for the Gold Coast Suns over GWS at People First Stadium. Suns coach Damien Hardwick says it was a scrappy win, but they will take it.
4: We sort of knew that the dew would come in. I think by 8 o'clock it was going to be 90% humidity, which lends itself to those sort of games. And I thought it was a mature performance. I thought it was gritty, not necessarily pretty. And sometimes they're the games you need to win, which is great.
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5: Good afternoon, Matthew Layton with you. Australia and Japan are tightening the bolts on their already close friendship, signing new deals on energy, trade resilience and defence. In Canberra, Anthony Albanese welcomes Japanese PM Sanae Takaichi, saying global uncertainty makes the partnership more important than ever.
6: These agreements are to the benefit of both of our people. For Australians, it will mean we are less vulnerable to global shocks like we are seeing right now because of conflict in the Middle East.
5: Fuel supply is under pressure for now after fire damage at a major refinery. Viva Energy.

0: more important than ever.
1: These agreements are to the benefit of both of our people. For Australians, it will mean we are less vulnerable to global shocks like we are seeing right now because of conflict in the Middle East.
0: Fuel supply is under pressure for now after fire damage at a major refinery. Viva Energy says its Geelong refinery will take about 6 weeks to repair. The opposition wants Labor to show its homework on budget cuts. The coalition says if public servants do not take voluntary redundancies, the government needs a plan B for trimming Canberra's bureaucracy and saving cash. And one of sport's great storytellers is being remembered today with a state memorial service for Dennis Cometti just hours away.
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0: The Broncos have confirmed Dean Marin has had limb-saving surgery after a scary Saturday night injury. The centre copped a cork thigh against the Roosters, was rushed to hospital, and his recovery timeline is still up in the air. And a huge moment for Sam Kerr overnight, rewriting the record books at Chelsea. The superstar striker has become the club's all-time top scorer in the Women's Super League, netting goal number 64 to stand alone at the top.
3: It feels amazing to be even in the same category as some of those players, but I'm absolutely honoured.
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4: Partly cloudy with a possible shower. Tomorrow, a mostly sunny.

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1: Carrie Bickmore.
2: And Tommy Little.
1: This is Carrie and Tommy.
3: Yeah, welcome to it for your Monday afternoon. We are live from Atherton Tablelands in tropical North Queensland. How good is this?
4: A tough gig.
3: Yeah, it is tough. Someone's got to do it.
5: Does life get any better? I've bought a pineapple. I've had some mango sorbet. We've seen cows on the road that we have to stop for. Mm. It is stunning.
4: I can even see a storm rolling in, which makes me so happy. There's nothing better than a tropical Queensland storm. Because you do all your activities in the morning and then you come back and you lay in your room and you just listen to the rain.
5: Yes.
4: Heaven.
3: We have. They make cows lay down, apparently, we learned earlier today.
4: What do you mean?
3: If it rains.
5: Carrie, don't get involved. We've had an argument. We've actually had quite a lot of arguments in our car.
4: Yes, so your car ride was different to mine, and I heard about some of the things that happened in your car ride, and I think we should discuss them later.
5: We've got to discuss some theories on cows, some theories on Roger Federer, which is a weird link because he once got gifted a cow. Oh. We didn't even think about that. Yes, don't you remember?
3: No.
5: The beautiful, he's Swedish, right? They gave him a cow.
3: Yeah. Oh.
5: Swiss. Swiss.
4: I don't think workmates should ever have to be in a car for 5.5 hours together. I think it's too long. I think it goes beyond just the chit chat of a work office and becomes like, oh God, he's
3: almost
4: insane.
5: We nearly solved some of life's biggest problems in ours. We created a few more of our own.
6: Yeah. Federer got two cows.
5: Federer got given two cows.
4: Does he look after them?
6: Juliet and Desiree.
5: Well, I think it was Desiree that was on our road and we had to get out and give Desiree a swift smack on the bottom to get out of the way.
4: We are in the Tablelands.
3: Desiree.
5: No, that one was me. The first one was Desiree. That was me.
4: We're holidaying in tropical North Queensland. We have an enormous show to come today. Yes. I'm going to tell you all about my new campaign that I've launched.
3: Yes.
4: Thank God it doesn't require my voice because it's still not quite back, is it?
3: No, just dance moves?
5: It's perfect.
4: Yeah, just dance moves, exactly.
5: And producer Kieran has already taken himself out of the equation, so he's obviously still turned on by the voice, which is good.
4: We'll tell you all up next.
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0: Atherton Tablelands, the Sabo.
1: It's not just exciting that we're enjoying tropical North Queensland. It's exciting because it's the launch of my new range of beanies today. I feel like up here, they prefer the caps, which is what I'm wearing on my head.
2: Cap looks great. Okay.
1: Because what was that?
2: That was a car.
0: The Pacific Coastway, Australia's holiday highway. We're definitely on it.
1: We've got our new range.
2: It was a motorbike, sorry.
1: New range, which we've launched today online. If you go to my Instagram at BickmoreCarry, you'll see a video that we recorded that was actually a random thing. So we went to this house to shoot our beanie campaign, and it was like this wooden cabin, and I kept sliding along the floor in socks, like Risky Business style.
2: Yes.
1: But then I was doing the moves of Hugh Grant in Love Actually, and one of the guys there was like, I think you're confusing two movies. And so then we Googled the Hugh Grant Love Actually scene. And before you knew it, we were reenacting it in the cabin. And it was so much fun. We honestly did it in like two takes. I'm not bragging, but I'm bragging.
0: It is wild how effortless that dance was for you.
2: I know. It's so good.
1: I do need to point out.

0: in the cabin, and it was so much fun. We honestly did it in like two takes. I'm not bragging, but
1: it is
0: I'm bragging.
1: Wild how effortless that dance was for you.
2: I know, it's so good.
0: I do need to point out, it's meant to look daggy. I'm a bit concerned for the younger people amongst us that haven't seen Hugh Grant's dance, that's not how I dance, I need to point out.
2: Kerry, it's kind of how you dance, but I don't think it's...
0: I don't dance like that. I don't, like, do this with my arms, do I?
2: I got told afterwards you didn't even know that was from Love Actually. That they just filmed you dancing.
0: That's just not true.
2: Well, I think it's great, though. I don't think it's daggy at all.
0: I dance like I've just got off a horse like Tony Abbott, do I?
2: Does Tony ever ride horses? I think you're getting him and Putin confused now.
0: No, I'm confusing him on a bike. Anyway, we're detracting from the fact that my beanies are out.
2: Yes. And they're wonderful. I'm wearing the red one now.
0: And I want to say something quite sincerely. So this is our 11th year of doing Carrie's Beanies for Brain Cancer. And every year we're like, are we going to do it again? Are we not going to do it again? Because I know you all have a lot of these beanies. I know you've been buying them for years, but we are still no closer to a cure. And you know I launched my $100 million mission to get all the billionaires to give me money. Well, I'm going to be really honest and I'm going to tell you that I don't have a million from one of them yet. The campaign is very, very, very hard to do. It's very hard to get people to hand over money. We will get there because I achieve everything I want to set my mind to. However, at the moment, it's a real tough ask. So if you're thinking I'm not a billionaire, you're not. But so far, the people who have helped us raise the $30 million we have raised is actually just people like you who have bought a $29.95 beanie. So while the top end of town still hasn't given us their cash, you guys have. And for that, I'm truly grateful for. If you are onto your 11th beanie, I'm sorry. I hope they've lasted. I hope they're good quality. They've lasted. And actually, no. I hope they're bad quality and you're due for another one.
2: The replacement one. The beanies are so good. I mean, I have most of them, if not all of them, from over the years. They're awesome. But also for today's show, if you buy a beanie in between 3 and 6 p.m. when we're on air today, we are going to match your beanie as a donation. And so it's effectively donating double the money for half the money. And if you can keep up with the maths, as I said it, you're smarter than me. But anyway,
0: so this year, the one thing I will say is it's a limited run. So sometimes we run a campaign that goes for like 24 hours. Sometimes we do a month. This is a limited campaign. So if you're thinking, I'll get onto it in a few weeks' time, you won't get a chance. You need to get onto it right now. Go to carriesbeaniesforbraincancer.com. Grab your beanie, grab your hat. A big thanks to our producer, Belle, here, whose daughter's in the campaign. She's the cutest thing I've ever seen. She'll make them run off the shelves, I reckon.
2: Yes.
0: So give us a call, though, 131060. I would love to speak to our true Carrie Beanies for Brain... That's not the name of it. It's Carrie's Beanies for Brain Cancer fans who have bought the beanies over the years. If you are someone that has multiple beanies, I want to see if I can find the person that has the most.
2: Do you reckon
0: beanies.
2: Someone's got the royal flush and has one,
0: all of them?
2: One from every year?
0: Well, there was a couple of years we missed COVID time, so I wonder how many that is. Maybe eight?
2: Eight? And
0: I'll find out.
2: There might even be someone that's got a family out there that not only has every year that you've made them, they might have every design from every year.
0: 131060.
2: Yeah.
0: Reminder, if you buy a beanie right now, our beautiful company is going to match it. But also, give me a call and tell me how many you own, which one was your fave, and are you going to buy one today? 131060.
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0: You drive home the Savo. It is Carrie Bickmore and Tommy Little. We are live from tropical North Queensland today, guys.
1: Yes, from the beautiful Atherton Tablelands. But Bickers, it's also the launch of your brand new Carrie's Beanies for Brain Cancer range, and they're stunning. You're wearing
2: I'm typing my campaign manager as we speak to say how many beanie campaigns have we done to work out what's the maximum number of
1: different beanies
2: that someone can have supported.
1: Yes. And if you buy a beanie, head to Carrie's Beanies for Brain Cancer, between 3 and 6. And today, the show is going to match it as well. So you get double bang for your buck.
2: So I'm going to tell you some of the thinking behind the colour we pick. So the colours of this season, everywhere in store, you'll notice this, ladies, particularly guys, you've probably not noticed, is brown. Everyone's wearing brown everything. And we were like, maybe we'll do a brown beanie. But then we're like, but then everyone will have a brown beanie and no one will know it's our beanie. And then I was like, we should do red. And then who did I see the next day in New York? Not actually, I wasn't there, but online, walking through the streets wearing a red beanie.
1: Who?
2: Margot Robbie.
1: Ugh.
2: And I was like, that is a sign. Not only is she Australian, she's always on trend. Oh, she often bucks the trend.
1: I was about to say, I think you're Australia's Margot Robbie. And then I forgot. She's Australian.
2: Yeah. Move over, Margot.
1: Yeah. You're Australia's other Margot Robbie.
2: So that's how we picked a red one. So if you want to be on trend and you want to follow what the likes of Margot Robbie do, then make sure you go to Carrie's Beanies for Brain Cancer.
1: Could you put a Carrie's Beanies for Brain Cancer logo on the one that Margot was wearing and say, look who's already been spotted with a pre-release drop?
2: I don't know if I'd do that to her. I'd hate if someone did that to me.
1: No, she'd be brave calling it out.
2: I do not support this.
3: Yeah, I actively didn't buy this.
1: I need you to know no money went to charity from this beanie I'm wearing.
2: Weirdly, we've got the same manager, so I'm sure there's money kicking back somewhere to someone coming in from both sides.
1: G'day, Linda.
4: Hello.
1: How many beanies have you got, Linda?
4: I've got 4.
1: Ooh, four
2: different campaigns, or you just went hard 1 year?
4: No, 1 year I did buy 3, but no, 4 different campaigns.
2: Well done.
1: Good
2: I
1: on
2: mean,
1: you, Linda.
2: I'm disappointed you haven't done them all, Linda, but you know, I'll take what I can get.
4: Don't worry, a couple of times I logged on and they were all sold out. I was like, no.
2: Well, that's good messaging to get in quick. But Linda, I couldn't appreciate it more. Thank you so much.
4: Thank you for the work you do, Carrie. I lost my dad 11 years ago to brain cancer, so I always try and get one when I can, and I really appreciate what you do.
2: Well, I know it's not going to bring him back, but we do have clinical trials happening, and I feel very confident that if we can get this big, large sum of money that we can turn those stats around, Linda, for people in the future. So I'm sorry to hear about your dad, but thanks so much.
4: Thanks, Pete. Thanks, guys.
1: Good on you, Linda. We got Rosa. G'day, Rosa.
5: Hi, guys. I've got five or six. I jumped on this morning when I saw the campaign and grabbed the navy one, so I'm not sure whether it's my 5th or 6th beanie. So
2: well done, Rosa.
1: Round of applause.
2: I mean, you won't be looking like Margot Robbie if you get the blue one, but I'm just happy you supported
5: Rosa.
2: No.
5: Well, yeah, I've got more navy than red in my wardrobe, so
2: great.
5: I'm not for the navy one, but
2: well, that's what we thought. And I wasn't sure because we like them to be unisex, and I wasn't sure what the guys would like, whether they'd like the red looks great on you. I wasn't sure if the guys would prefer the navy, but it seems like they both work.
1: As you know, I'm a colorblind man, so I toe the line on this and I say I reckon they're all good.
2: Do you know that you're wearing a red one?
1: Yep, I do now that you've said it.
2: Thanks, Rosa.
1: Good
2: what about
1: you,
2: Brad? Hey, Brad.
6: G'day, guys. How are you going?
2: Very, very good. How many? So I've found out that we've had 7 campaigns in total, but other years we've had caps and stuff. So 8, let's just say 8 campaigns. How many have you got?
6: Well, I'm pretty sure I have bought one every year since 2015. However, I don't have them all anymore because I wear them every day once I get them and I wear them out.
2: Oh, Brad, I love this so much. Do you know, Brad, when I see people wearing them in the wild, I yell things out my car to them to say thank you. I like to freak them out. Have I ever done that to you?
6: You can yell out to me anytime you like, Carrie.
2: Thanks, Brad.
1: Do you think when you're yelling out the car, because obviously when you're going by, it's pretty quick. Do you think they go,
2: I slow down.
1: You slow down.
2: I want them to get the full experience.
1: The full brunt.
2: Yeah.
7: It's so funny to have someone leaning out of a car aggressively yelling, thank you.
2: Yeah,
7: you look beautiful.
2: Yeah, their first reaction is always like scared and then the confusion. I don't

0: it ever actually reaches, oh, great, because I've gone by then and they're like, that was so
1: what
0: weird.
1: What a weird drive-by.
2: You're Thank a legend, you, Brad. Brad.
0: Thank what about you. Vicky? Hey, Vicky.
3: Hi, how are you?
0: Happy International Carrie's Beanies for Brain Cancer Day.
3: Thank you, too. So I have, I think, about 40 of your beanies.
0: What?
1: 40?
0: 40?
3: I have bought, multiple every year. I have 7 kids and a husband. Oh. And so some years I've bought for everyone. Some years I've bought 4 or 5. But, every year.
0: Oh, Vicky, you've like single-handedly helped us get to the $30 million, you champion. You should be the face of our campaign.
3: Well, I was actually wondering a couple of days ago, should I be buying this year when I have so many beanies? But I just thought I'll donate them, for the homeless or something.
0: And do then you know I what? It's Mother's Day coming up too on Monday. So I was thinking for everyone out there that's like, oh, what could I use it for? What could I do? Buy one for your mums out there and give it to them as a present. But Vicky,
3: whoever buys my mum had brain cancer and passed away. So I buy on her behalf.
0: Of all
3: and on
0: times
3: her, okay.
0: for me to say that, Vicky.
3: That's fine. But that's the whole reason I buy them. You know, my mum was fighting brain cancer from when I was 15 till 30, and she passed away 6 years ago. So I've been buying them this whole time in her honour, so Mother says perfect time.
2: Vicky, well, you sound pretty wonderful. I reckon your mum would be pretty proud of you.
3: Yeah, that's I think so.
0: Oh, Vicky, well, don't buy any more today. I think you've done your bit. But for anyone else listening...
3: we have to at least grab one all.
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0: Thank you to everybody for calling up. 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
6: And South Tweed has had earlier crash northbound Majingle Drive to stop at Tweed City Shopping Centre has been cleared. Still some delays almost back through the M1 though. The M1 northbound from Chindra up to the back of the airport, about a 20-minute delay. Also getting a slight delay over Burley Hill for the Gold Coast Highway. No delays meantime, Smith Street Motorway, Brisbane Road is quite good through Arundel too. Pet stock there for the thrifty ones with pet supplies up to 30% off during their Mayhem sale. Up to 30% off ends today at Pet Stock, the blue ones. 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

0: May 18 to 24.
1: Still to come on the show, Dr. Chris Brown, who's facing the same intervention I did a couple of weeks ago on the new Mick Molloy show. I hope he fares better than I did.
2: I think
1: and doesn't get into a scrag fight with Caitlin Brooke.
2: I'd love to see.
0: I hope he does, yeah.
2: But also, because he's a vet, you can technically call it a bitch fight.
1: That is fair. Well, no, he's not a dog.
2: Yeah.
1: He's a vet.
2: Yeah.
0: Well, I shouldn't maybe that's where he learned his moves.
2: You can incorrectly call it a bitch fight. We are coming to you live from tropical North Queensland. We're on our really good adventure, your chance to win a $5,000 family holiday of your own a bit later in the show. But up next, when you come to beautiful parts of the country, often you discover things that you may not have at home. And boy, did we have a beauty this morning. We'll talk about it next.

0: from tropical North Queensland.
1: Bickers asked me what I had this morning.
2: Well, I can see remnants of something. Was it the big biscuit that I'm half eating?
1: That came from there.
2: Okay. Did you have... I did hear that you made them stop over for some yummy cheesy fries.
1: No, that wasn't this place. They maybe do.
2: Stops did you do? What else did you have?
1: We stopped at the it's not the mischievous mango.
2: The frosty mango.
1: I knew the mango was up to something. I thought he was being mischievous because he's wearing a bow tie. He's up to stuff.
2: Why is he called Frosty?
1: Because you get frozen. So I had a mango sorbet. It was delicious. Anyway, that cookie, that came from Get a Better Coffee Burger.
2: Shop's called Get a Better Coffee Burger.
1: Yeah, we were driving along and I was like, I've never had a coffee burger. And if I've had one before, I want
2: to get a better one.
1: I want to get a better one. So I said, let's go to Get a Better Coffee Burger. And
2: sounds good to say, doesn't it?
1: Yeah. Get a Better Coffee Burger. Our producers pointed out that they think it might be Get a Better Pause Coffee.
2: What's a better?
1: Pause Burger. So you can get a better coffee
2: and a better.
1: But I.
2: No, you're going to get a better coffee burger.
1: I wanted a better coffee burger. It's the only time I've tried it in my life. It was no good. Anyway, Get a Better Coffee Burger is great.
2: What did you get there?
1: A coffee and a bagel because it was
2: did
1: breakfast.
2: Did you not get a burger?
1: They didn't have. It was breakfast.
2: Get a Better Coffee Bagel Burger.
1: Get a better sign.

0: That was what they had there. We went in, Jesse and I played a game of chess while we waited for our coffee. They had games.
1: Yeah.
0: And of all the games they had, the one that looked the most used, you know what you want to play when you've just had a big burger meal?
2: Yeah.
0: Twister.
2: They had Twister?
0: Twister. You could just...
1: Pop it down to the floor of the restaurant.
2: I'm imagining truckies would go to... Is this on the side of the
1: I think
2: holiday
1: families?
2: Highway?
1: Yeah,
0: there's a few.
2: Because yeah. I could imagine a whole lot of ass crack.
0: But I didn't know...
2: Trucker crack.
0: Oh, if you're looking for ass crack, producer Kieran has you covered. Never driven a truck, but can back that thing up.
2: Did you play Twister, did you say?
0: No, no, we didn't.
1: No, we went to the more formal chess.
2: Why yes. did you not... Why did a producer of this show not force this team of men to play a game of Twister and film it for me? This is such a missed opportunity.
0: Well, I didn't find out until afterwards that Get a Better Coffee Burger is an institution.
2: Oh.
0: And it made me question... All those things that I didn't realise are only ascertained to certain parts of Australia. So, like, when I grew up down in Melbourne, and they have smorgies.
2: Oh,
0: and that's
2: yeah.
0: where I'd go for my birthday. Now, if you're not familiar with smorgies, it's an all-you-can-eat buffet.
2: Like Sizzler?
0: Yes, like Sizzler, except it has a volcano in the middle.
2: No, I think I feel like Sizzler had a volcano.
0: Did it not?
2: Maybe not.
0: But all
2: no,
0: I used
2: maybe
0: to do,
2: not.
0: All I used to do at smorgies is they had an ice cream bar, and because it was all you can eat, and I was a kid, I used to fill up my pockets with the tiny marshmallows, and then I would get quite nervous about walking out with a loaded pocket of marshmallows, so I'd sweat, and then I'd just get out and I'd just have one marshmallow that was giant. It was all these bits sweated together in
2: How
0: my pocket.
2: Funny, because you quite happily now break the law quite often. So back then you used to have a conscience.
0: Smorgies is a gateway drug to more stealing. But I remember the first time I went to Perth, both of your hometowns, and chicken. I didn't know about Chicken Treat until I got to Perth.
2: Did we have Red Rooster as well or just Chicken Treat?
1: Yeah, no, I got both. Yeah.
2: Yeah, I'm trying to remember what I would order. Did we?
1: Yeah.
0: Did people in Perth also steal the S so it was Red Rooter?
1: Yes, there was a couple that were
0: classic.
2: We had Dome Cafe.
1: Yeah.
2: I don't think that's a Australian. What about in Adelaide when I was born? We had Balfour's. Is that a national thing or is that only an Adelaide thing?
0: Balfour's sounds like a bodily function that you didn't mean to let slip out after you've had a dodgy Vindaloo.
1: Or it was delicious.
2: It was like a bakery.
0: Really?
2: So good. Yeah.
0: So here's what I want to know from people. On 131060, where is the place that you love that is only in one part of Australia? Because I'm sure we've only covered a few here, and there are literally them dotted all around the country. We'd love to hear from you. What wonderful places only are in one part of the country? 131060, give us a call.
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6: Down the southern end of the coast, getting some delays up to 15-20 minutes northbound the M1 from Chindra right through to the back of Gold Coast Airport, and very heavy conditions too northbound up through South Tweed Heads for Majingle Drive past Tweed City Shopping Centre. Northern end of the coast, Smith Street Motorway is good, no delays also Brisbane Road through Arundel. 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
8: Gold Coast's average unleaded price today is around $178 a litre, while some servos are selling it as low as $172. The average for diesel sits around $247. 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
10: 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That's nuts. JB, you've done it again.
11: Hey, it's Bronte and Lakey. And when we're back Tuesday,
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0: Miles Smith and Niall Horan, that is Drive Safe, which is what we are doing on Carrie and Tommy's Wheelie Good Adventure in tropical North Queensland.
1: Yes, it is absolutely stunning here. And this morning we went to get a better coffee burger. And because
2: it's not, can I just say, it's not random that you would think you'd be getting a coffee burger. Because if I'm not mistaken, didn't we on air try a coffee donut?
1: Yes.
2: So maybe it could have been their thing where they have coffee things, flavoured things.
1: Yes. And if you're thinking to yourself, I've only ever had an average coffee burger, well, we found a place where you can get a better coffee burger.
2: Well, you didn't. You found a place where you could get a coffee and a bagel.
1: And play Twister while you wait, which is one of the best additions to a restaurant I have ever seen.
2: But I was travelling with my kids, that would be a great place to stop.
1: Well, it's specific to tropical North Queensland. And so we're asking on 13 1060, what gems do you have that are only available in your part of the country? G'day, Chris.
3: Hey, guys. How are you?
1: Yeah, you can live in the dream. What have you got for us?
3: So I've got Barnacle Bills, South Australia.
2: Oh, Barnacle Bills. Is that, I remember that.
1: South Australia, yes.
3: Yeah, that's yes. still around. Long, strong as South. Yep.
2: Wasn't it Bill's face? No, what was the logo?
3: Yeah, it's like a little fisherman. Yeah, like a bill. Yes. Yeah.
1: There's one on the way to the airport from the city.
3: It's awesome. I love it.
0: What do you get at Barnacle Bills?
3: I get the treasure chest, I think it's called.
2: Yeah, bit of everything. Has that got like calamari, a bit of like prawns everything. And stuff?
3: Absolutely.
2: Yeah.
1: Oh, yeah. Hey, Chris, my memory of Barnacle Bills in beautiful South Australia is that the one I've seen is got a drive-through. Would that be right?
3: Yes. Yeah, there's one. That's the one near the sea. That's near Glenelg.
1: Yes. How good's life when you can get a drive-through prawn?
3: Absolutely.
1: That's wonderful. Thank you for getting involved, Chris. Appreciate it. Who you got, Pickers?
2: Ryden. Hello, Ryden.
4: Hello.
2: How old are you, Ryden?
4: I'm 12 years old.
2: And what state do you live in?
4: I live in Canberra.
2: You live in Canberra. Wonderful. What's special to Canberra that you love to eat at?
4: There's this frozen custard place called Good Berries.
2: Oh.
1: Good Berries.
2: And is it a chain of them or just one?
4: It's a chain. There are three of them in Canberra.
2: And are they only in Canberra? Have you seen them? Have you ever been outside of Canberra before on a road trip or anything?
4: Yep. I've only ever seen them in Canberra.
2: Okay. What do you get from there?
4: So I get like this frozen custard, which is either strawberry or chocolate. I prefer chocolate. And then there are a bunch of these toppings that you can have on it.
2: So it's a bit like froyo.
4: Yeah.
1: Hey, Ryden, I've never had frozen custard. Can you describe it a bit for us? Like, is it soft still?
4: It's basically ice cream. It's like soft serve.
2: Can you just put custard in the freezer?
1: Ryden, can you put custard in the freezer? Have you ever tried to make your own good berries at home?
4: Nope.
2: No. Why would you need to if you've got good berries? Ryden, we love it. Thank you.
1: G'day, Graham.
5: G'day.
1: Graham,
5: how are we
1: going? Yeah, living the dream. Have you ever had frozen custard?
5: I have, actually. I grew up in Canberra.
1: Yeah.
5: Good berries was pretty good, but one of my go-tos, and one thing, if you ever meet someone outside of Canberra, one thing we all talk about is Kingsley's.
1: What's Kingsley's?
5: Kingsley's. It's fried chicken. It's like KFC, but on roids.
1: Oh, this sounds good.
2: It's all just
5: crinkle
2: me
5: cut
2: hungry.
5: Chips. Best crinkle cut chips in Australia.
2: With chicken salt?
5: Yeah, with chicken salt.
1: What do you get? Do you get a bucket at Kingsley's? What's the biggest thing you can get?
5: You can get a 10 for, I think it's $10 Tuesday, so 10 pieces for $10.
1: Yeah.
5: The burgers, the burger ranges, the torps. Oh, yeah.
1: Oh.
5: It's not for your thighs, put it that way.
1: Yeah, I love it.
2: There's not much that is for your thighs, though. If we took that rule into life, we'd never eat anything yum.
5: Nah.
1: But also, coming into winter, it's time to start smashing down buckets of chicken.
2: What do you mean? You're on a health kick.
1: I am, but no one else has to be.
2: Okay. I'll
1: do my Kingsley's kick after my health kick.
2: Okay, sure.
1: And I'll eat nothing but fried chicken. Thank you, Graham. G'day, Dee.
6: Hi. How are you guys going?
1: Hiya. Pretty good, Dee. What have you got for us?
6: So when I was in Tasmania in Hobart, we used to go to a little place called Doggy Doo.
7: What's Doggy Do?
6: Okay, Doggy Do is a hot dog place that you can go to and order a hot dog in the name of a dog, like a poodle or a Dalmatian with all different ingredients. And my favourite was poodle because it used to come with corn relish.
1: Yeah, yum.
6: On the hot dog.
2: What makes that better poodle?
6: I'm not sure why they designated different names for the ingredients.
2: So it wasn't like what it looked like the dog? It wasn't like you had fluffy stuff on top for any of them or like, you know,
6: I do know the bulldog. I do know the bulldog actually had chilies and stuff in it. So
2: yes.
1: Do they have a shih tzu on the menu?
6: I'm pretty sure they did have shih tzu on the menu.
8: Carrie and Tommy are all about the green and gold, mainly because it means buying Australian made. This Australian made week, keep an eye out for the green and gold kangaroo and support local businesses. Australian made week, May 18 to 24.
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7: Still getting about a 20 minutes late northbound the A1 from Chindra right up through to Tugan. Also very heavy up through South Tweed Heads with Jingle Drive. Many just driving off the M1 and heading up there as a detour. Gold Coast Highway quite busy from the airport up towards Tugan. Barely through the surface, not too bad. No delays on the Smith Street motorway. Pet emergency this long weekend. 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
6: Hi there, it's Anne Stone with you. Police have charged more than a dozen people over the riot that broke out in Alice Springs last week following the arrest of a man for the alleged murder of a five-year-old girl. Jefferson Lewis is expected to appear in court tomorrow. The daughter of a Bondi terror victim has told the Royal Commission into Anti-Semitism she's been publicly abused for being Jewish. Shana Gutnick's 62-year-old father, Reuben Morrison, was killed after throwing a brick at one of the gunmen in the attack last December that left 15 people dead. Commissioner Virginia Bell saying tensions overseas are fueling ugly behaviour at home.
7: It's important that people understand how quickly those events can prompt ugly displays of hostility towards Jewish Australians simply because they're Jews.
6: Iran says any US attempt to interfere in the Strait of Hormuz would violate the ceasefire. It comes as Donald Trump launches Project Freedom to free up ships stranded in the key waterway. And Donald Trump's approval rating has hit an all-time low. 62% of Americans aren't happy with the US president's handling of the economy and cost of living issues.
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6: The Broncos will be missing Dean Mariner for an undetermined period. The centre had to have emergency surgery on the weekend to save his leg after developing a rare complication from a cork thigh. And teammate Katoni Staggs will miss the next two games for a dangerous tackle, while Penrith's Jack Cogger will spend one match on the sidelines for a high tackle. The Dolphins have farewelled one of the NRL's most respected front rowers. Daniel Saifiti has announced his medical retirement. He hasn't played after having shoulder surgery last year. And Socceroos midfielder Aidan O'Neill in doubt for next month's World Cup with an ankle injury.
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8: Partly cloudy with a possible shower. Tomorrow, a mostly sunny day with a high of 27. A shower or two for Wednesday. Thursday, a possible shower. 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
10: da. It's the one and only
11: Carrie Bickmore
12: and Tommy Little.
11: This is Carrie and Tommy.
13: Yeah, that is where you're at for your Monday afternoon. We are live from Atherton Tablelands in tropical North Queensland, the Savo guys.
14: It's not just North Queensland Day. Mm.
12: It's also Beanie Day.
14: Yes. Yeah.
12: And this is our 11th year of Carrie's Beanies for Brain Cancer, and we've got a very limited edition out at the moment. Go to our socials if you want to see us wearing them.
14: Yep.
12: Go on to my socials at BickmoreCarrie, and you'll see a list of all the different ones you can buy. There's kids ones, there's unisex colours, there's caps. There's a whole range there. And if you buy them between 3 and 6 o'clock today, then this beautiful company we work for our show is going to match everyone bought with the same amount of money into our foundation. So it's a good time to get it because you're almost doubling the donation.
15: And Bickers, I don't know if I'm losing my mind and it's just as comfy as the years before, but the red one that I'm wearing, it feels like a

0: It's the comfiest beanie I've ever worn.
1: Well, I did pay you to say that, and you've done it very well and very convincingly. It is absolutely the best quality yet.
0: I'll take a wire transfer. I'll take...
1: What percentage of cotton versus wool versus... What are you breaking
0: feels
1: that
0: like
1: down
0: there's a bit
1: into?
0: Of spandex in there.
1: Oh, does.
0: It really kind of hugs my head nicely. It's very comforting. Hey, we got heaps more to come from the Pacific Coast Way, Australia's holiday highway in beautiful tropical North Queensland, including... One of the most beautiful men in the world joins us later this hour. But also, I've got to get to the bottom of some names because there's a lot of names out there and people have got some that are really doing them a disservice. That's next.

0: Across Australia for your drive home this afternoon, it's Carrie Bickmore and Tommy Little.
1: Because I did a show on the weekend, part of my new stand-up tour, and to say the crowd was loose was a little bit of an understatement, but they shocked me with the names that they were pulling out.
2: Because, as in you'd never heard them before?
1: Well, as time goes on, generic names are becoming less and less common.
2: Yes, yes.
1: Do you know
2: Matthew,
1: what I mean?
2: Mark, Luke and John.
1: Yes.
2: Are not as common.
1: I actually feel John Edwards, the medium, the psychic medium, his job is going to get so much tougher as time goes on.
2: When he says, I can feel Tanisha Kayana coming through.
1: Yes, yes. Because back in the day, he used to be able to say, I can sense a

0: someone in your past, was it a Steve? And you were almost guaranteed
1: that in the crowds, someone would go, one. Oh, that's my brother.
0: Yeah. And now he's got to go, is there a hyphen? Is there something? Does it start with a dollar sign? Does it start with a dollar sign? But anyway, I started chatting to a woman in the front row and her name.
1: Can I tell you what it was? Because my cousin was at your show and that was the thing she wanted to tell me about the next day.
0: Was it?
1: Was it Tinia?
0: No, Tinia came next.
1: But it was a Tinia, wasn't
0: there? There was a Tinia. So the first person, I said, what's your name? And I was, you know, expecting whatever, Steph, something like that. And she said, Berenice. And I said, sorry? And she said, Berenice. And I've said, oh,
1: was she an older lady?
0: She wasn't. She was the youngest Berenice I've ever met.
1: Not that I've ever met a Berenice.
0: No. And I said,
1: is that a sort of dog? Oh, it's a sauce.
0: Well, so this is what I said. I said, do people get your name wrong and think it's, and she goes, Bernays. And I said, yes, you do sound like a delicious sauce.
1: Breakfast
0: that I have with
1: egg
0: a
1: sauce.
0: With, yes.
1: No, that's Hollandaise.
0: That's Hollandaise. Bernays you have with a steak.
1: Oh.
0: Yes. But she goes, yes.
1: Does eggs mean sauce? Hollandaise, Bernays.
0: I don't.
1: Anyway, who cares?
0: I actually reckon
1: it'll
0: be.
1: It's French.
0: I reckon it'll sauce. Be with. With butter or something.
1: Okay, yes.
0: Maybe, but I'm unsure of the origins of the A's.
1: Okay, so we had, what's her name?
0: Berenice,
1: which is not Bernays.
0: And she even said, every time I meet a chef, she goes, they can't even get my initial name. They're just like, hey, Bernays. And then someone from up the back, unrelated, wasn't because we were talking about names, I just said someone say hello, and she said hello. And I said, what's your name? And she goes, well, everyone calls me Tinia. And I said, Tinia, what's your actual name? And she goes, Tinia.
1: That's tricky. How's it spelled?
0: I didn't get the spelling for that one.
1: Yeah, I mean, that's on her parents, really.
0: Well, her mum's name was, oh, no, this got even, this is how loose the crowd was. She goes, who gave you the name? She goes, my mum, Tanya, she's here. Turn the lights up like this. So we turn the lights up on the crowd and she goes, mum, stand up. And then I go, hi, Tanya. And she goes, hi, she's not my daughter. And I went, okay.
1: But
0: she,
1: also,
0: goes, she goes, it's my daughter's friend. And then they pulled the lights straight back down.
2: So yeah.
1: That would be like me calling my daughter Kerry. If her name's Tanya and she's called her kid Tania.
0: Yes.
1: Very similar.
0: Yes. And usually it's men that do that. You know, men are like, you know, I'll call
1: John
0: them.
1: John Jr.
0: John Jr. Yeah. It's so tough when you're an adult. Because for a kid, if you're John Jr., it's quite cute. But when you're 45.
1: Yes.
0: Junior. And you're like, yeah. And so you're going to manage my stocks? I am. What's your name? John Jr.
1: But to be fair, juniors are all from like well-to-do families.
0: Yeah.
1: So I think they're proud to say that they're the something junior. Like they're the son of... Yes. Some wanker. Sorry to all the juniors out
0: well,
1: there.
0: Well, usually
1: we don't have many juniors listening.
0: Oh, that's fun. Do you want to do that?
1: Are you a
0: have
1: something
0: you got the
1: junior?
0: Same name as your parents?
1: And are you a
2: have
1: wanker?
2: You, have you ever met a female junior? I don't think I have.
1: No, because, no, yes.
2: Yeah.
1: There would be a lot to why you don't meet many of them, I reckon. Because it would be naming the firstborn son that name, not the daughter, because the daughter wouldn't have the same value as the son and all that.
2: Mm.
1: I know I'm getting deep, but I reckon that's what's going on.
0: But don't you also think, I think you're right, it's that like derivative man thing of like, I want someone to carry on the name. But
1: carry
0: I reckon,
1: on my
2: not
1: seed
2: just my first name, got to do both.
0: Yeah, but I reckon they'd be like, well, I'm not getting a girl to carry on my name. Do you know
1: John.
0: What I mean? Yeah, I'm not going
2: to
0: name my daughter Bruce. Hey, Bruce Jr., come out.
1: Yeah. Actually, that's probably more what it is, isn't it?
0: Yeah.
1: So you don't reckon it's the whole patriarchy thing that I was talking about?
0: No, I do, but I think it's a little more straightforward.
1: 13, 1060. Let's hear from people that are something junior.
0: Yep.

0: I think you're right. It's that like derivative man thing of like, I want someone to carry on the name.
1: But carry on my
2: not
1: seed
2: just my first name. Got to do both.
0: Yeah. But I reckon they'd be like, well, I'm not getting a girl to carry on my name. Do you know
2: John,
0: what I mean? Yeah. I'm not going
2: to
0: name my daughter Bruce. Hey, Bruce Jr., come out.
1: Actually, that's probably more what it is, isn't it?
0: Yeah.
1: So you don't reckon it's the whole patriarchy thing that I was talking about?
0: No, I do, but I think it's a little more straightforward.
1: 13, 10, 60. Let's hear from people that are something junior, starters.
0: Well, I was going to say, how many of the same name do you have in your family?
1: Yes, that's good.
0: Yeah, you might have the same name as your parents, siblings. I reckon because there'd be gorgeous Brady Bunch blended families where you'd be like, hey, Carol, have you met your sister Carol?
1: Yes.
0: Give
1: Carol
0: us a call.
1: Less often, I reckon.
0: Yeah, less often. Sorry, I should have gone with Sapphire. 13, 10, 60. How many of the same name do you have in your family? Give us a call.

0: Tommy Little driving you home from Atherton Tablelands in tropical North Queensland, the Sabo.
1: Yes, we are asking on 131060, how many people in your family have the same name? We got there through a very roundabout fashion that I won't go through the whole train of thought of how we ended up here, but that is the question we're asking. Welcome to the chat, Janelle.
2: Hi, how are you going?
1: Yeah, so good. Have you got more than one person with the same name in your family?
2: I do. My uncle had his first son. He's Kevin. Then my cousin had his son, who is Kevin. So it's Kevin Senior, Kevin Junior, and Kevin the Third.
3: Do they call themselves Kevin Senior and Junior, or they're just Kevins?
2: No, they're just Kevins. But we call my cousin Little Kevin because he was the second one. And then we just call the next one Kevin. So it's Uncle Kevin, Little Kevin, and Kevin.
1: So little Kevin was bigger than Kevin. That is confusing.
2: Yeah.
1: So then, Little Kevin was smaller than Big Kevin, but Kevin was bigger than Little Kevin.
2: Yes.
3: It's a funny name to pass down the generations, isn't it?
2: And their middle names are the same. And Kevin the Third has just found out he's having a baby boy. So we're really, really hoping it's Kevin the Fourth.
3: Oh my God. Because the family wants to keep tradition, a poor baby of 2026 is going to be called Kevin.
4: Just want to keep the streak alive.
3: Has it ever been a problem them having the same first and second names?
2: No, not at all. We've just always grown up with it, so it's always known.
1: But Big Kevin and
3: Senior.
1: Yeah, and Senior, Little Kevin would also have the same last name, right?
2: Yes, all three of them do.
1: Oh my gosh, so they've got the same three names.
3: That's what I was wondering, whether you've like been done for someone else's fine or crime or...
1: That's so good. It was the other Kevin.
2: Yeah, so we're really hoping for Kevin the Fourth.
3: I don't know if you should be hoping.

0: For yeah. Kevin with
1: I'm,
0: the fourth.
1: I'm yeah, hoping no. for Kevin the fourth.
2: Yeah, I'm on fourth, fifth. Keep it going.
1: Please tell me the middle name that they've all got in common is Bacon.
3: Yeah, it is, absolutely.
1: Yeah, good.
0: All just I can think check. Of is Kevin Bloody Wilson.
1: Oh, that's, is their middle name Bloody?
3: Yes.
4: Yes. Janelle's the best. Thank you, Janelle.
0: What about Alex? Hey, Alex.
5: Hi, guys. How are you going?
0: Good. What's the name running through your family?
5: Carl. So my dad's dad was Carl. He's no longer with us. Then my dad is Carl Senior, and my older brother is Carl Junior, and my middle name is Carly. Oh,
0: so hold on. Wow. There was a Carl, and then a Carl Senior came after the Carl.
5: Yes. So dad's not from Australia. So back home it was Carl Senior and Carl. When he left and came to Australia, he became Carl Senior and his son was Carl Junior.
0: There we go. And
1: are you hoping, much like Janelle, that if another boy comes into the family that there's going to be a fourth generation of Carl?
5: Well, maybe there might have to be a second generation of me, Alex.
0: Good luck, babe.
1: Alex,
0: I don't reckon I know the answer to this. Alex, there's no way you would call your kid Alex, is there?
5: No, definitely not.
0: See, women just don't do that.
1: No, I was going to ask, if she had a boy, would you call it Carl?
5: Would I call them Carl? I think in 2026, maybe it's time that one came to an end.
1: Would you call your...
0: Carlos.
1: Carlos is good.
5: Could be a Carlos. Rendition of Carl.
1: Well, Carl, if you lose track of Carl, Carl is Carlos. So dumb. I'm so sorry.
0: We should at least go out on that. I feel like it was a good attempt.
1: Should we?
2: Be a good attempt. Do you want to have another attempt with Sean?
1: G'day, Sean.
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1: No, we should have gone out on that.
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8: Down the southern end of the coast, still about a 22-25 minute delay northbound from Chindra, the M1 right through to Tugun. Many people moving off the M1 up through South Tweed, Hesmerjing will drive. Very slow traffic through to Boys Bay Bridge at Tweed. Gold Coast Highway delays Tugun up through to Stewart Road. Burley through to surface, pretty good. No delays meantime, Smith Street Motorway. Get that Queensland holiday feeling at Fly Centre. Escape to Port Douglas for 4 nights, 4-star with sunset sailing from $299 per person. Book now with Fly Centre. It's J-Mac on the Gold Coast, number one hit music station, 90.9 CFM.
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1: And if you're thinking where you can take the family for a holiday, Australia's Holiday Highway is the ultimate road trip adventure. And you're like, yeah, but where would I stay along the way? Big Four Ingenia Holidays, Conway Beach is the one to stay at.
2: Yes, Conway Beach is so beautiful. If you've never been to the Whitsundays before, absolutely treat yourself. And the Ingenia Holidays at Conway Beach, how's this? Because it's got a mini train that runs through the park. If I was a kid, I would lose my mind. Imagine being being a kid and saying, oi, just take a break from the jumping pillows for 1 second because the train's coming that goes through the park.
1: And if also your kid's done enough of that, it's like, mum and dad want to go do some stuff now. You know, it's near the Conway National Park, Airlie Beach, Lake Proserpine, all of those things are nearby as well. So it's actually a perfect central spot to stay.
2: Yeah,
0: we got a trip to give away as well.
2: Ingenia Holiday Parks for iconic Queensland stays along the Pacific Coast Way with stays from the Great Barrier Reef to the Sunshine Coast. And if you want to win that trip that Jesse just mentioned, Carrie and Tommy .com.au. It's worth $5,000 and it could be all yours.
1: Speaking of perfect, he would be often described as the perfect looking man, I reckon.
2: My ears are burning.
1: Mr. Chisel. He looks like the Bonds man and he also looks a bit like Buzz Lightyear combined. Me? We're talking about Dr. Chris Brown coming up.
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0: right across the country for your drive home. It's Carrie Bickmore and Tommy Little.
1: So a few weeks ago, I was first cab off the rank with Mick and Glenn's Celebrity Intervention. I got completely and utterly roasted by them and my family and friends.
2: Yes.
1: And I found it rather confronting. This week's there is another CB on the show tonight.
2: 7:30 tonight on Channel 7.
1: The one and only dear friend of ours, Dr. Chris Brown, and he joins us now. Welcome.

0: Good. Yeah. Hi.
1: Did you find it as confronting? Because I said, I'm sure like you, this will be a bit of fun. Did you find it as confronting as I found it?
0: Yeah. Oh, look, it may surprise you to learn that I discovered they're not actually certified therapists. They don't. Yeah. I was surprised at the lack of genuine science in sort of their and psychology
2: or
0: in their intervention.
2: Care.
0: Yeah. So it's a full bearing of the soul. It's like an exploratory surgery, really. I think is probably the best analogy for it. But look, it's tough. It's you right. sort of come out of it not too sure about your life.
1: And, yes, I know.
0: I don't think it helps, is what I'm saying.
1: I've been wearing less tan the last few weeks because I felt so self-conscious afterwards after you mocked me.
3: You've been wearing less?
1: I am. I'm wearing less now. This is natural.
3: This is natural. Why ass?
1: It actually is almost.
3: Is it?
1: I haven't reapplied. It's just still on from like couple of weeks ago.
3: That's years of tan.
0: This is a recurring theme because I think at the roast of Gary Bickmore, which was another form of intervention, you've now been through two interventions and
1: seemingly that wasn't an intervention. That was just a onslaught. I don't think there was any anyone tried to paint it up as an intervention. Who came on yours?
0: My dad made an appearance.
1: Yeah,
0: Who's a very esteemed veterinarian and credible, unlike me apparently. So
1: has he got a sense of humour? Was he funny, or did he take it like my mum and took it like we were actually in an intervention and she got quite serious?
0: No, Graham sort of took an interesting approach to the storytelling side and the joke telling side because he. Graham's got a unique method where he actually tells the punchline of a joke first and then works his way back to it, which kind of, I don't want to be a stickler, but it kind of ruins the story just a touch. But he was, I think he may have thought that this was actually, it was like bordering on being sort of a 7:30 or Four Corners expose
1: because
0: he tried to hold back and I had to reassure him that it was okay to be completely honest and to really air all the dirty brown family laundry to coin a phrase.
1: So, I bet you didn't end the show though saying on TV I'm a dirty dirty girl.
0: No,
3: please tell me you did.
0: No, I did not. You actually there is. They end the show in a very, exciting way.
1: Oh, my God, do they bring out a live animal?
0: It's similar. I don't want to give too much away.
1: No, okay.
0: It is very exciting. It's kind of like all the rumours and all the gossip around me, it materialises into one beautiful moment. So,
1: oh, my God, all the women that you've supposedly dated over the years. Hey, I didn't get asked to come on. Where was Maya?
3: Harry, stop trying to give away the ending.
1: Do you get your top off at some point? And I don't mean that in a creepy way. I just mean because you do love to get your top off.
0: It's interesting you say that. Have you spoken to the producers? Because this was one of the key topics of discussion and intervention is my supposed need to get my shirt off, which I always insist is the producers that this is not me doing it. And I've done it less and less recently because as one matures, one needs to show less.
1: Less but it's
0: skin.
1: The pat pictures as well. Like we understand you top off at Bondi, but when you're just like Martin Place in the city walking around with no top on, that's not a producer's fault.
0: Well, it's a fashion choice.
3: You know what I've always respected about you, Brownie? And I'll admit, at first I did find it odd, but now I've seen it in action and it's wonderful. The fact that you wear a Velcro rip-off T-shirt at all times. So if it ever needs to come off, it's just one pull from the front and the whole back pops out. I respect it.
0: Sometimes you can't waste time. You know, we're always on the clock, so it's a tight thing. But I cannot, this has happened since the recording of the intervention. I can't actually take my shirt off currently.
1: Why?
0: They would have loved this if they'd known this. You know how, have you ever tried to like iron a shirt or steam a shirt when you're wearing it?
3: Oh my God.
1: What have you done? No,
3: so
1: I haven't.
3: Have tried to steam
1: I would
3: a shirt
1: burn
3: while
1: myself.
3: I was wearing,
1: have you?
3: But I got a warning bit of steam. Yeah.
0: Everyone always says don't do it.
3: Yeah.
0: I did it. And do you want to know why you can't do it?
1: Oh, my God.
3: My God.
1: See, he tries to get his top off again. Yeah. I mean, I can't even keep clothes
3: just
1: on
3: shown
1: anyway.
3: Us it's an iron burn, like almost where your ribs are.
1: Like
3: on your
1: the shape
3: side.
1: Of it.
0: It's the imprint. It's like, I mean, you've got tats, Tommy. I don't have any tats, but now I have a tat.
1: Yeah.
0: It's like a Morse code tat of just dots.

0: which is where the steam has shot out from the steamer, and that'll scar. So
1: that's cool.
2: That's cool. Yeah. You should get that then in as a tat. It looks good. No, it does. No, I mean it. Because you don't have tats, do you? That could be your first one.
0: Carrie Bickmore love a guy with tats. I didn't know this.
2: Yeah, I've got my own now too.
0: Yeah,
1: Carrie's just showing up empty hands.
3: Yeah,
2: no, I've got
1: smallest tattoos I've ever seen. Yeah, have a
0: it's
1: guy.
0: My
1: sink.
0: It's my first, and I'm kind of I might fill it in.
1: Brownie, what a beautiful picture of a. Of a modern man. Like, you know what I mean? Oh, do I contribute around the house? Have a look at these scars.
2: I,
1: and then you
2: myself.
1: Tell me, have I been doing the ironing? Please, I'm the only one that's been burnt by it.
0: I just sit so still while I burnt that in. It really took some time.
1: We can't wait to see you on Mick and Glenn's Celebrity Intervention, 7:30 p.m. tonight on Channel 7. Chris Brown, thank you so much.
0: Pleasure, guys.
4: 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Weekday arvos from 3 till 6. Arrive alive. Drive to the conditions. Stay alert. Keep your distance. Take extra care on unfamiliar roads. And keep your phone out of sight. 90.9 CFM traffic.
5: There's been a crash on the M1 northbound at Benora Point, just at the South Tweed Heads exit, getting some very heavy delays right back through Chindra. Further delays from the airport exit right up through Tugan, the M1 as well. As a result of that crash, many moving up through Majingle Drive, South Tweed Heads, very heavy delays through there too. No delays, all other Gold Coast major roads. 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

0: This Mother's Day, give Mum a break. 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

0: Across Australia for your drive home this afternoon, it is Carrie Bickmore and Tommy Little from tropical North Queensland, the Savo.
1: Beautiful Atherton Tablelands. If you haven't been there, do yourself a favour.
2: And if you're thinking, you know what, one of the best things about going on a road trip is you get to play games in the car with your kids, something you don't really do in normal life.
1: Yes.
2: This game we're about to play now could be a game you play on the road trip.
1: Ripper.
3: Hippopotamus, sing me a songmas.
1: It's pretty easy.
0: It should be.
1: Sorry, to explain the game is easy.
0: Yeah.
1: To play it can be difficult.
0: Every time we play this game, you guys seem to play two different games. Carrie plays the game.
2: That's how we do life, I think.
1: Yeah.
0: And Tommy, just refresh us of what you're going to do.
2: Listen to what I sing, and he's going to keep singing it.
1: I wait till Carrie makes noise, and then I copy the first bit of the noise, and then I'm just like a jazz musician. I don't know why the notes hit me and when they're going to come out, but it's kind of just a bit of freewheeling.
0: Because I'm going to give you a word, and you have to sing a lyric that contains that word, and usually Tommy just makes the song up on his own.
2: Contains it or has it at the beginning?
0: Oh, starts with?
2: Was it just had it in there?
1: It's just a pre-existing lyric.
2: Okay, all right.
0: Yeah. All right. Your first word is dance.
1: Dance, monkey. No. Show me a funky junkie.
0: It's so close.
2: Dance. dance the night away. Oh, my God, you did it again.
0: Dance, monkey is the name of the day.

0: person.
1: I knew the name of the song, but I didn't know the lyrics.
0: Dance for me, dance for me.
1: That's it. What Carrie said, but from me.
2: Yeah, well, Carrie's right. So point to Gary. Also, we should say, you should go and look at Carrie's dance. It is up on our socials at the moment. And buy yourself a beanie.
0: Are we going to put it on our socials? Have we already? Great work, everybody.
2: Yes, because for every beanie that gets bought during the show before 6 o'clock, we will buy or we will donate the value of again. So your money
0: goes twice.
2: It's tricky
0: to work out how to say it, isn't it?
2: Yeah. Anyway.
0: We'll match. Dollar match.
1: Yes,
0: I think that's the expression.
1: Yep.
2: Your second word, money.
1: Money, money, money.
0: Must be funny. In a rich man's ding, ding, ding, ding, ding, ding, ding, ding.
1: Oh, I thought you were doing a remix then. I thought you were going ding, ding, ding, ding, ding, ding, ding, ding. Ding, ding, ding, ding, ding.
0: Ice, ice, baby.
2: You can learn that. Are you going to learn that on piano?
1: No, I've got my one song, Vanessa Carlton's 1,000 Miles. Thank you very much.
2: Okay. Your third word, summer.
1: Summer loving, have me a blast.
2: I did not expect that from you.
1: Summer loving, happened so fast. Not with me.
2: I'm going to say it's one all because the second one was at the same time. Your fourth word.
1: Whose song was that? Who was it? Who did I sing then?
2: That was Grease, was it?
1: What is it?
2: Grease Lightning?
1: What do I know? Grease. That's pretty good.
2: Sing another song from Grease.
1: Grease Monkey. That monkey
2: Jesus,
1: funky.
2: Why do I ask? Your fourth word is gold.
0: Gold digger.
2: But not to Jim.
1: Ain't saying
2: now
1: she's a gold digger.
0: Go one more.
2: Okay, your fifth word, monster.
1: Monster. in the dark.
2: The wheels
1: of monsters at the park.
0: No, so we're going to get
2: the monster. You know when you're on a road trip and the delirium kicks in?
0: A friend's with a monster inside of my head.
2: There you go.
0: I wish I was.
2: Okay. Should we finish with another one?
0: Yeah, one more. It's fun.
2: River.
1: River Phoenix, he's a singer and an actor. His brother's name is Leaf.
2: So there
1: but
2: you
1: we
2: go.
1: Know him as Joaquin.
2: There is a song game that you should never play on any road trip.
0: It's a great road trip game. Turn it up,
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4: Still got about a 22-25 minute delay northbound the M1 from Nora Point right up through to Tugun. Gold Coast Highway through Bulinga to Tugun getting

0: Turnbull Drive. Very slow traffic through there too. Meantime, no delays on the Smith Street Motorway nor Brisbane Road Arundel. Ready for your big moment? With Australia's largest $40 million jackpot dropping every 3 minutes, now's your chance to play. 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
10: Hey, it's Anne Stone with you. New data shows 100,000 Aussie homeowners are at risk of defaulting on their loans if interest rates keep going up. The Reserve Bank widely tipped to hike the cash rate again tomorrow for the third time this year. The Treasurer has ruled out extending the fuel excise cut in next week's federal budget and downplayed any chance of tax relief for Aussie workers. The government's also set to break a pre-election promise not to touch negative gearing as part of a package that would scale back the capital gains tax discount.
11: I think the best way to build trust is to make the right decisions for the right reasons. 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
10: A Sydney man accused of murdering his parents and brother has been refused bail and will undergo a psychiatric assessment. The case has been adjourned to July 15. Three people have died and another's critical after an outbreak of hantavirus on a Dutch cruise ship in the Atlantic. And the new Devil Wears Prada sequel has had a stunning opening weekend at the box office, making $233 million.
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10: Dolphins enforcer Daniel Saifiti has called time on his NRL career. Ongoing shoulder dramas has forced the star prop into a medical retirement. He hasn't played since round 8 last year. The Broncos have revealed more details about Dean Mariner's limb-saving surgery after a scary Saturday night injury. The centre copped a cork thigh against the Roosters but developed a rare complication and was rushed into theatre. His recovery timeline is still up in the air. And Oscar Piastri's on the podium again in Formula 1. The Aussie starting from 7th on the grid to finish 3rd in the Miami Grand Prix.
12: Humans are social creatures and we need connection to feel good. Make sure to check in on your mates. A quick chat can change more than you think.
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13: Partly cloudy with a possible shower. Tomorrow, a mostly sunny day with a high of 27. A shower or two for Wednesday. And Thursday, a possible shower. 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

0: That is where you're at for your Monday afternoon. Still plenty more to come from tropical North Queensland, the Sarvo guys.
1: Where I've chosen to wear the hat from our Carrie's Beanies for Brain Cancer collection because it is warmer up here for our warmer friends. You're still rocking the beanie despite the fact that you've got sweat dripping down your face. But I like your loyalty to the cause.
2: Mm. No, that was going to be inappropriate. That's fine. Yes.
1: What were you going to say?
2: I was going to say Carrie's Beanies for Brain Cancer will make you wet. And then I'm like, don't say that, Tommy. It's just a wonderful cause, but I am dripping. But it's a wonderful cause and I'm
0: committed to it.
2: I absolutely am.
1: And from 3 to 6 today, so we've got an hour left if you buy a beanie or two or three for your fam. It is Mother's Day coming up too, so perfect time to buy a present for somebody.
0: And you can tell your mum you're a real hero and you doubled the donation.
1: Because we are at this show doubling the donation. Every time someone buys one, we are putting in the value into Carrie's Beanies for Brain Cancer today.
2: Do it. Up next, speaking of getting wet, I had an incident at a waterfall. That's next.
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0: Be considerate to other drivers.
1: Yes.
0: You've all got stuff going on.
2: It's like police are up ahead. Remember, they're there for you.
1: It was actually quite
0: they're
1: funny.
0: They're there to find you.
1: It was quite funny because obviously both Sammy and I are the concussed members of the team. Mm. And as we were driving, I was crying and we were also going around these like really windy roads.
3: So
1: then I started feeling sick. And then this lady was telling us to be kind and considerate. And we were like, we should be, you know, we should. Like, anyway, it was just a real, it was two little.
2: Sammy,
1: funny little
2: we're holding
1: people.
2: Hands and everything.
1: Sammy, it was.
0: Sammy really knows how to calm a crying woman. Just doughies.
3: Yeah. Carrie, let
1: no,
3: me show
1: he
3: you
1: was
3: something.
1: Beautiful,
3: sick.
1: Actually.
2: We spotted that waterfall. That brought up our mood for a bit.
1: It did. Yeah. We were like, how beautiful are waterfalls? It was actually quite a wonderful drive together.
0: Well, Sammy also informed
1: can
0: me.
1: Can I tell you, wait, one thing too. Can I tell you what I did out of respect for producer Zoe, who is going out with Sammy? So I needed to get changed because I'd arrived in plane clothes, like to keep me warm on the plane, and it's hot up here.
0: Oh, aeroplane clothes, yes.
1: And I was going to get changed in the back seat of the car because that's my move. I do that quite often, just, you know, get out of here. And I thought, I'm not going to do that because I don't want Zoe, our producer, to feel weird when he gets here and Sammy says, Gary got changed to the back of my car.
3: If you weren't dating Zoe, you would be in for it, Sammy, but because you are, you're fine.
0: So where did you get changed?
1: Oh, on the front seat.
0: Sammy also informed me that he has Roger Federer as one of the voices.
1: Oh, on one. Why didn't you give me that?
0: Have a listen.
4: I'm excited to hit the road with you. Let's visualize our perfect drive. Make it happen.
0: Now, Sammy mentioned this to me.
1: Yeah.
0: And then he...
1: I didn't know he was an ambassador or face of ways.
2: One of many.
0: After a while, Sammy, it stewed in his mind and he goes, I reckon it might just be an AI version of Roger Federer. And I said, yeah, I don't think he's going into the Waze office and voicing all of the possible
1: I think that would
0: things.
1: Be him. I don't reckon he'd want, like, we don't want AI to take our jobs, so I don't reckon he's letting AI do it. I reckon contractually he said, if you want me, you have to use my voice.
2: Well, so I didn't say, you said AI. I said, I think that's him.
1: The
2: more we spoke about it, the more you convinced me that maybe he's not spending time going into a voice
1: I don't
2: booth.
1: Reckon he's going into the Waze office. Where is the Waze head office?
2: I think it's owned by Google.
0: Yeah, so it'll be at Google HQ. I reckon if you plug it into Waze, you can probably get
2: Should
0: the direction.
2: Should we fact check this?
1: Are they all hanging out together? The Headspace ladies, Roger Federer, they're all waiting to be called in depending on what Sammy
3: one
1: needs.
3: Voice booth
1: that guys, Sammy's asking for something. Feds, get in. It's your turn.
2: It's live.
0: Feds, we just need you to say fourth exit, go left again.
2: So guys, Sammy, sorry, I've just Googled it. Oh. He went into the Waze office.
1: He did.
2: I'm reading it right now.
1: He's retired.
0: What other voices can you get? Is there anyone that's passed away? Because that will really solve the riddle for us. Producer Kieran.
5: You can get SpongeBob SquarePants.
2: Yep, he went into the Waze office.
0: All
5: the way from Bikini Bottom.
0: Imagine their Christmas party. You've got SpongeBob, Roger, and the Headspace lady just cutting up the dance floor.
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9: Got some heavy delays down the southern end of the coast. M1 stretch from Benora Point right up through Tugan. That's about a 20-minute delay. Gold Coast Highway from the airport up through Tugan got slight delays also. And many leaving the exit south Tweed Heads from the M1, heading up Majingle Drive. Very slow traffic there. And Marine Parade from Coolangatta around the point to Kira. Very slow too. 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
12: We need to have the sensor on standby.
13: Oh, phew, it worked. And it's the question that I've asked the Harlem Globetrotters and Chicago Bulls superstar Josh Giddey tonight. Can we track down someone who's actually met my idol, my man, Michael Jordan?
12: My man, speak to you after Carrie and Tommy at 6.
14: Okay, that's so crazy right now.
15: Drums. We've got 5 tracks lined up.
16: Take that, rewind it back.
15: And we're about to hit play.
17: Yeah.
18: Everybody dance.
19: You can find me in the club.
6: My milkshake brings all the boys to the yard.
15: Carrie and Tommy are about to go back to back.
7: To back.
15: To back. To back.
7: My back. Lick my back.
2: Sukin. Skincare that doesn't cost the earth.
13: Did you know that Ed Sheeran was in Ipswich?
3: It's in where Paul Wayne Hansen's from.
13: He came to a... No, it can't have come...
3: No,
13: why
3: this
13: does
3: is,
13: it say he was no, in Ipswich no, if he was I, at a Premier League game?
3: I know
13: oh
3: about
13: my
3: this.
13: God. Oh, Ipswich over there.
3: Yeah. What, Carrie.
13: I thought because we were
3: this will blow.
13: Up in the top end that I'd talk about Ipswich, but we're in a whole other country.
3: Carrie, this will blow your mind. I think the Ipswich here is named after the Ipswich there.
13: Is it?
3: Oh, I believe
13: well,
3: so.
13: Well, he was at the Ipswich there.
3: I know about this.
13: Yes, that's connected to the Ipswich here that he, we know and love.
3: He owns a stake in the soccer team, and when he first bought in, they got relegated almost immediately, but they've just been promoted again. So he was singing in, he's singing
13: he
3: the
13: was.
3: A-team in the club
13: We've got
3: rooms.
13: A bit of it here.
4: You see it with me?
5: Yeah.

0: So just so we're clear,
1: I'd seen it. I hadn't heard it.
0: You thought all those voices were a bunch of Queenslanders.
1: They sing A-Team well. A bunch
2: We've
1: of
2: been in the snowflakes.
1: I've got to say, I like his haircut. His hair is that's good for you, Ed. You should keep that.
0: He looks great, doesn't he?
1: Great.
0: He's trimmed. He's always been
2: Queensland
0: trimmed.
2: Queensland looks good on you, Ed. You never change.
0: Ed, you wear Queensland well. And particularly for a redhead, Ed, you wear Queensland very well.
1: Well, another redhead from Ipswich, Pauline Hans.
2: And just to be clear, the Ipswich in the UK is where Pauline is.
1: Should we get a bit of A-Team on? Great.
2: No, I'd like a bit of Pauline, please.
0: Can we get Pauline Pants down on?
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0: Yes, Australia. If you drive home the Sabah, it's Carrie Bickmore and Tommy Little, and we are doing it live from the Atherton Tablelands, the Sabah.
1: It's not just exciting that we're enjoying tropical North Queensland. It's exciting because it's the launch of my new range of beanies today. I feel like up here they prefer the caps, which is what I'm wearing on my head.
2: Cap looks great. Okay.
1: Because what was that?
2: That was a car.
0: The Pacific Coastway, Australia's holiday highway. We're definitely on it.
1: We've got our new range. New range, which we've launched today online. If you go to my Instagram at BickmoreCarrie, you'll see a video that we recorded that was actually a random thing. So we went to this house to shoot our beanie campaign, and it was like this wooden cabin, and I kept sliding along the floor in socks, like Risky Business style.
2: Yes.
1: But then I was doing the moves of Hugh Grant in Love Actually, and one of the guys there was like, I think you're confusing two movies. And so then we Googled the Hugh Grant Love Actually scene. And before you knew it, we were reenacting it in the cabin. And it was so much fun. We honestly did it in like two takes. I'm not bragging, but I'm bragging.
0: It is wild how effortless that dance was for you.
2: I know. It's so good.
1: I do need to point out, it's meant to look daggy. I'm a bit concerned for the younger people amongst us that haven't seen Hugh Grant's dance. That's not how I dance, I need to point out.
2: Carrie, it's kind of how you dance, but I don't think it's...
1: I don't dance like that. I don't, like, do this with my arms, do I?
2: I got told afterwards you didn't even know that was from Love Actually, that they just filmed you dancing.
1: That's just not true.
2: Well, I think it's great, though. I don't think it's daggy at all.
1: I dance like I've just got off a horse like Tony Abbott, do I?
2: Does Tony ever ride horses? I think you're getting him and Putin confused now.
1: No, I'm confusing him on a bike. Anyway, we're detracting from the fact that my beanies are out.
2: Yes, and they're wonderful. I'm wearing the red one now.
1: And I want to say something quite sincerely. So this is our 11th year of doing Carrie's Beanies for Brain Cancer. And every year we're like, are we going to do it again? Are we not going to do it again? Because I know you all have a lot of these beanies. I know you've been buying them for years, but we are still no closer to a cure. And you know I launched my $100 million mission to get all the billionaires to give me money. Well, I'm going to be really honest, and I'm going to tell you that I don't have a million from one of them yet. The campaign is very, very, very hard to do. It's very hard to get people to hand over money. We will get there because I achieve everything I want to set my mind to. However, at the moment, it's a real tough ask. So if you're thinking I'm not a billionaire, you're not. But so far, the people who have helped us raise the $30 million we have raised is actually just people like you who have bought a $29.95 beanie. So while the top end of town still hasn't given us their cash, you guys have. And for that, I'm truly grateful for. If you are onto your 11th beanie, I'm sorry. I hope they've lasted. I hope they're good quality. They've lasted. And actually, no. I hope they're bad quality and you're due for another one.
2: The replacement one. The beanies are so good. I mean, I have most of them, if not all of them, from over the years. They're awesome. But also for today's show, if you buy a beanie in between 3 and 6 p.m. when we're on air today, we are going to match your beanie as a donation. And so it's effectively donating double the money for half the money. And if you can keep up with the maths, as I said it, you're smarter than me. But anyway,
1: so this year, the one thing I will say is it's a limited run. So sometimes we run a campaign that goes for like 24 hours. Sometimes we do a month. This is a limited campaign. So if you're thinking, I'll get onto it in a few weeks' time, you won't get a chance. You need to get onto it right now. Go to carriesbeaniesforbraincancer.com. Grab your beanie, grab your hat. A big thanks to our producer, Belle, here, whose daughter's in the campaign. She's the cutest thing I've ever seen. She'll make them run off the shelves, I reckon.
2: Yes.
1: So give us a call, though.

0: 131060. I would love to speak to our true Carrie Beanies for Brain. That's not the name of it. It's Carrie's Beanies for Brain Cancer fans who have bought the beanies over the years. If you were someone that has multiple beanies, I want to see if I can find the person that has the most.
1: Do you reckon
0: beanies.
1: Someone's got the royal flush and has
0: all of them?
1: One from every year.
0: Well, there was a couple of years we missed COVID time, so I wonder how many that is. Maybe eight.
1: Eight, and
0: I'll
1: even
0: find out.
1: There might even be someone that's got a family out there that not only has every year that you've made them, they might have every design from every year.
0: 131060.
1: Yeah.
0: Reminder, if you buy a beanie right now, our beautiful company is going to match it. But
1: double
0: also, give me a call and tell me how many you own, which one was your fave, and are you going to buy one today? 131060.
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4: Delays are starting to ease on the M1, still a bit under speed. Benora Point up through to the airport exit, slight delays around Tugan as well. And Gold Coast Highway from the airport up through Tugan got delays too. And getting some very heavy traffic, Marine Parade, Coolangatta, around the point through to Kira on Marine Parade. Up the northern end of the coast, no delays, Smith Street Motorway and Brisbane Road, all good too. 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
2: 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It's 90.9 CFM's Carrie and Tommy.

0: For your drive home, the Savo, it is Carrie Bickmore and Tommy Little. We are live from tropical North Queensland today, guys.
1: Yes, from the beautiful Atherton Tablelands. But Bickers, it's also the launch of your brand new Carrie's Beanies for Brain Cancer range, and they're stunning. You're wearing the cap.
2: I'm typing my campaign manager as we speak to say how many beanie campaigns have we done to work out what's the maximum number of
1: different beanies
2: that someone can have supported.
1: Yes. And if you buy a beanie, head to Carrie's Beanies for Brain Cancer, between 3 and 6. And today, the show is going to match it as well. So you get double bang for your buck.
2: So I'm going to tell you some of the thinking behind the colour we pick. So the colours of this season, everywhere in store, you'll notice this, ladies particularly, guys, you've probably not noticed, is brown. Everyone's wearing brown everything. And we were like, maybe we'll do a brown beanie. But then we're like, but then everyone will have a brown beanie and no one will know it's our beanie. And then I was like, we should do red. And then who did I see the next day in New York? Not actually, I wasn't there, but online, walking through the streets wearing a red beanie.
1: Who?
2: Margot Robbie.
1: Ugh.
2: And I was like, that is a sign. Not only is she Australian, she's always on trend. Oh, she often bucks the trend.
1: I was about to say, I think you're Australia's Margot Robbie. And then I forgot. She's Australian.
2: Yeah. She's move over, Margot. Yeah.
1: You're Australia's other Margot Robbie.
2: So that's how we picked a red one. So if you want to be on trend and you want to follow what the likes of Margot Robbie do, then make sure you go to Carrie's Beanies for Brain Cancer.
1: Could you put a Carrie's Beanies for Brain Cancer logo on the one that Margot was wearing and say, look who's already been spotted with a pre-release drop?
2: I don't know if I'd do that to her. I'd hate if someone did that to me.
1: No, she'd be brave calling it out.
2: I do not support this.
3: Yeah, I actively didn't buy this.
1: I need you to know no money went to charity from this beanie I'm wearing.
2: Weirdly, we've got the same manager, so I'm sure there's money kicking back somewhere to someone coming in from both sides.
1: G'day, Linda.
4: Hello.
1: How many beanies have you got, Linda?
4: I've got 4.
1: Ooh, four
2: different campaigns, or you just went hard 1 year?
4: No, 1 year I did buy 3, but no, 4 different campaigns.
2: Well done.
1: Good
2: I
1: on
2: mean,
1: you, Linda.
2: I'm disappointed you haven't done them all, Linda, but you know, I'll take what I can get.
4: Don't worry, a couple of times I logged on and they were all sold out. I was like, no.
2: Well, that's good messaging to get in quick. But Linda, I couldn't appreciate it more. Thank you so much.
4: Thank you for the work you do, Carrie. I lost my dad 11 years ago to brain cancer, so I always try and get one when I can, and I really appreciate what you do.
2: Well, I know it's not going to bring him back, but we do have clinical trials happening, and I feel very confident that if we can get this big, large sum of money that we can turn those stats around, Linda, for people in the future. So I'm sorry to hear about your dad, but thanks so much.
4: Thanks, Ed. Thanks, guys.
1: Good on you, Linda. We got Rosa. G'day, Rosa.
5: Hi, guys. I think I've got five or six. I jumped on this morning when I saw the campaign and grabbed the navy one, so I'm not sure whether it's my fifth or sixth beanie. So
2: well done, Rosa. Round of applause. I mean, you won't be looking like Margot Robbie if you get the blue one, but I'm just happy you supported Rosa.
5: I've got more navy than red in my wardrobe, so
2: great.
5: I'm not for the navy one, but
2: well, that's what we thought. And I wasn't sure because we like them to be unisex, and I wasn't sure what the guys would like, whether they'd like the red looks great on you. I wasn't sure if the guys would prefer the navy, but it seems like they both were.
1: As you know, I'm a colourblind man, so I toe the line on this and I say I reckon they're all good.
2: Do you know that you're wearing a red one?
1: Yep, I do now that you've said it.
2: Thanks, Rosa. What about Brad? Hey, Brad.
6: G'day, guys. How are you going?
2: Very, very good. How many? So I've found out that we've had 7 campaigns in total, but other years we've had caps and stuff. So 8, let's just say 8 campaigns. How many have you got?
6: Well, I'm pretty sure I have bought one every year since 2015. However, I don't have them all anymore because I wear them every day once I get them and I wear them out.
2: Oh, Brad, I love this so much. Do you know, Brad, when I see people wearing them in the wild, I yell things out my car to them to say thank you. I like to freak them out. Have I ever done that to you?
6: You can yell out to me anytime you like, Carrie.
2: Thanks, Brad.
1: Do you think when you're yelling out of the car, because obviously when you're going by, it's pretty quick. Do you think they go,
2: I slow down.
1: You slow down.
2: I want them to get the full experience.
1: The full brunt.
2: Yeah.
0: It's so funny to have someone leaning out of a car aggressively yelling, thank you.
2: Yeah,
0: you look beautiful.
2: Yeah, their first reaction is always like scared.
0: Yeah.
2: And then the confusion. I don't think it ever actually reaches, oh, great, because I've gone by then and they're like, that was so
0: what
2: weird.
0: What a weird drive-by.
1: You're thank a legend,
2: you, Brad.
1: Brad.
2: What about Vicky? Hey, Vicky.
7: Hi, how are you?
2: Happy International Carrie's Beanie to Prank Cats Day.
7: Thank you, too. So I have, I think, about 40 of your beanies.
2: What?
1: 40?
2: 40?
7: I have bought, multiple every year. I have 7 kids and a husband. Oh. And so some years I've bought for everyone. Some years I've bought 4 or 5. But, every year.
2: Oh, Vicky, you've like single-handedly helped us get to the $30 million, you champion. You should be the face of our campaign.
7: Well, I was actually wondering a couple of days ago, should I be buying this year when I have so many beanies? But I just thought I'll donate them, for the homeless or something. And then

0: You know what? It's Mother's Day coming up too on Monday. So I was thinking for everyone out there that's like, oh, what could I use it for? What could I do? Buy one for your mums out there and give it to them as a present. But Vicky, whoever buys
1: my mum
0: one, but...
1: had brain cancer and passed away. So I buy on her behalf.
0: Of all
1: and on
0: times
1: her
0: for me to say that, Vicky.
1: That's so fine. But that's the whole reason I buy them. You know, my mum was fighting brain cancer from when I was 15 till 30, and she passed away six years ago. I've been buying them this whole time in her honour, so Mother's Day is perfect time.
2: Vicky, well, you sound pretty wonderful. I reckon your mum would be pretty proud of you.
1: Yeah, that's
0: Oh, Vicky, well, don't buy any more today. I think you've done your bit. But for anyone else listening...
1: we have to at least grab one or two.
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7: Still got some slight delays northbound the M1 heading past the airport exit, but certainly a lot better than it was before. Gold Coast Highway is still busy from the airport up through Tugan though. And Marine Parade, Coolangatta around the point through Nakira. Very heavy traffic delays there. Smith Street Motorway, meantime, looking good. No delays on Brisbane Road through Arundel. Sushi Hub has it all for Mother's Day. Sushi bouquets, sushi boxes, or just order party platters to give mum a break. Sushi Hub, so fresh, so good, so eat now. 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
16: Hello, it's Anne Stone. 2 weeks of public hearings have begun in Sydney at the Royal Commission into Anti-Semitism. Jewish community leaders are sharing personal experiences of hate and discrimination. Shana Gutnick, whose dad was hailed a hero for trying to take down one of the Bondi gunmen, says she's been abused in public.
17: It's incredibly important for every regular Australian to realise what an impact anti-Semitism has had on our lives.
16: A fresh warning's been fired at the Reserve Bank ahead of tomorrow's rates call, with Roy Morgan claiming Australia could already be sliding into recession. The research firm says business confidence has crashed to record lows, even worse than the early COVID days. A Sydney man accused of killing three of his family members will stay in custody and undergo a psychiatric assessment. 32-year-old Jackie Feng is charged with the murders of his parents and younger brother. Police have now charged more than 20 people over the riot that broke out in Alice Springs last week following the arrest of a man for the alleged murder of a five-year-old girl. And petrol prices in the US have soared to record levels, even as Donald Trump launches a new plan to free up ships in the Strait of Hormuz.
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16: Dolphins prop Daniel Saifiti is retiring on medical grounds. The 30-year-old had shoulder surgery last year, but despite intensive rehab, he's not able to play NRL again. He only signed with the Finns last year after playing 183 games for Newcastle. The Broncos have confirmed Dean Mariner's had limb-saving surgery after a rare complication to a cork thigh on the weekend. The centre's recovery timeline is still up in the air, while teammate Katoni Staggs will miss two games for a dangerous tackle, and the Panthers' Jack Cocker will spend a week on the sidelines for a high tackle.
12: 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Drive to the conditions. 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
14: Partly cloudy with a possible shower. Tomorrow, a mostly sunny day with a high of 27. A shower or two for Wednesday. And Thursday, a possible shower. 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
5: Monday evening, yes, let's go. First day of the week down, Fifi Fevenick in the studio. Hello, guys, good evening.
6: Hello.
7: Hello.
6: Happy Monday.
8: Happy Monday.
5: Good start to the week so far?
6: Yeah, it has been.
5: That's good. Well, good news. We've got a good hour ahead of us, the happy hour. Only 1 hour to go, then we can head home for dinner. Mother's Day is this Sunday.
6: Oh, yeah. Right. Countdown.
5: Quick
6: five
5: reminder.
6: Days. Is that 5 days or 6 days?
8: How do you go, Boxy? Because they do the, with the kids, they do the Mother's Day stall. Do you order the stuff in? Do you?
6: Yeah. No, I don't. I think I give them, I can't remember.
8: Yeah,
9: give them the money.
6: I've not heard. Yeah. It hasn't happened yet.
8: Oh, it hasn't happened yet?
6: No.
8: Yeah. I love the Mother's Day stall. Just, you don't have to do anything. Perfect.
9: Yeah, you just give them the cash.
8: Yeah.
9: Yeah, I gave my 7-year-old some money for that.
6: My kids just make stuff.
8: Yeah.
6: I'm happy with
9: that. That is the best.
8: Yeah. I like that better, I reckon. Mm. Tobes makes a nice car.
9: Oh, no, my wife sent me some things that she'd like for Mother's Day. Yeah.
8: Did you say, why don't you buy them?
9: Well, it's just my birthday, so I ended up just paying for my birthday. And now I'm paying for Mother's. So just keep it going. Whatever. Just keep sending stuff through.
5: Well, if you are celebrating Mother's Day this Sunday, here's something for you. If you've got a mum that's a little bit fiery, you can stitch them up later this happy hour. We are going to hear the first mum. Now, you can register at fififevnick.com.au and then you get to prank call them. Watch them fire up and then we'll come in at the end and go, just kidding, it's all a joke, and hook you both up with prizes. That is happening in about half an hour. But up next, oh, Fee, really? You want to talk about Michael Jordan again?
10: It's never ending.
5: It doesn't stop. What's he done this time? What have you got to get off your chest, Fee? Let's find out after this.
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0: Yeah, how good is that for your Monday evening right across Australia? It is Fifi Fever, Nick.
1: 3 weeks have passed since we got back from the school holidays.
2: Mm-hmm.
1: And on my flight back from Bali, I watched The Last Dance, the 10, or was it 8 episode series all about the Chicago Bulls in the 90s. Their double three-peat, and Michael Jordan features quite heavily.
2: He does.
1: Actually, from all my research, I have now realised also Scottie Pippen has gripe with Michael because Michael was also one of the executive producers. So his argument is Michael made Michael a hero and really featured heavily.
2: Mm-hmm.
1: But come on, Scottie, he's Michael Jordan. He was always going to feature heavily.
3: And when you say your research, do you mean when you watch The Last Dance again and again?
2: Yeah. And now my actual...
3: Your research is just you continually watching The Last Dance.
2: And my
3: repeat.
2: Actual feed is just full of just Chicago Bull stuff now. It's ridiculous. I learned last night that Scottie Pippen and Michael Jordan never had a conversation with Dennis Rodman outside of basketball.
1: Isn't that insane? Or they never had a dinner.
2: Never. Like
1: they-

0: heavily.
1: Mm-hmm.
0: But come on, Scotty, he's Michael Jordan. He was always going to feature heavily.
2: And when you say your research, do you mean when you watch The Last Dance again and again?
1: Yeah. And now my actual...
2: Your research is just you continually watching The Last Dance.
1: And my
2: repeat.
1: Actual feed is just full of just Chicago Bulls stuff. Yeah. Now. It's ridiculous. I learned last night that Scottie Pippen and Michael Jordan never had a conversation with Dennis Rodman outside of basketball.
0: Isn't that insane? Or they never had a dinner.
1: Never
0: like they
1: went
0: never
1: out
0: went
1: dinner.
0: Out for dinner.
1: They didn't
0: together.
1: Speak.
2: I assume they're all in, yeah, they're into different things.
1: Yeah, just didn't speak. Yeah. Just let Robin do his thing. They like, that's why I was so good.
0: But also, Michael was a good boy. I liked that. He wasn't into the partying. He just did his thing.
1: Why wouldn't he have gone into that room?
0: Because he was a professional athlete. He was a family
1: man.
0: And he
1: like
0: was just
1: him.
0: Doing his thing. I like
1: I don't think he's a family man.
2: He was drinking and gambling.
1: I don't think he's a family man.
0: He was a family man.
2: But again, that's only because he's playing with Dennis Rodman. So I think him by himself, you would go, this guy's a bit of a loose operator. He's drinking whiskey and he's gambling heaps. But next to Dennis Rodman, he does look like the kind family man.
0: Yes. Yeah. Now, we've had some big NBA stars on the show over the last few weeks.
1: Yeah.
0: We had Moose and Sunshine from the Harlem Globetrotters.
2: Yeah.
0: And I just assumed they're Harlem Globetrotters. Surely they've met Michael Jordan. Do you know Michael Jordan?
3: I haven't met him, but I know his body of work very well. I love his shoes. I'm actually wearing some.
0: You're right,
1: you got the Jordans. You got the Jordans on. You know?
0: Oh, I love this. Then just on Friday, we had Chicago Bull NBA superstar, Australian, Melbourne's very own Josh Giddey on the show. Josh, have you met Michael Jordan?
4: No, I haven't. I never have, no.
1: Yeah, she really wants to.
0: It's hard to meet, isn't it?
1: She really wants to meet him. I think she's in love with Michael Jordan.
0: I'm just, like, I'd love to meet him. I'd love to. I believe our producers are trying tirelessly behind the scenes to get him.
1: I think the only way we can meet him is if we go to America.
0: No, and get into NASCARs. I've thought this through.
1: Yeah. We'll go
0: if
1: to
0: we
1: like
0: get
1: that.
0: Into NASCARs
1: because
0: he owns a NASCAR team.
1: Oh. Daytona 500. Bam,
0: I'm going to put this out there. It is an absolute long shot, and it might be the question that actually ruins this segment, because we have a segment on this show where we only need one caller to call

0: Michael Jordan.
1: Oh, wow.
0: I just wonder if anyone listening has met the man. The goat.
2: And
0: the
2: I actually don't mind you doing this, Fee, because I realise you'll just end up asking everyone individually when they come in. So Ed Cavalier will be in soon. Hey, Ed, you ever meet Michael Jordan? Did you ever do? Have you been paying attention?
3: I wish the great man Shane Warne was alive.
0: Oh, did he meet him?
3: Yeah.
0: Where did he meet
3: In America.
0: Oh, yeah. Shane.
3: Yeah.
0: Then I've actually got
3: a big Nike connection.
0: 1 degree of separation.
3: Yeah. Literally.
0: It's exciting.
2: I got one. I met Scottie Pippen. I know it doesn't count.
3: I interviewed
2: him on the project.
3: I met Scottie Pippen as well.
0: That's pretty good. I'd like to meet Scottie.
3: I said to Scottie, where's Michael?
2: Have you met Michael Jordan? That's a fee would ask Scottie Pippen.
0: Do you know what's a worry, though, asking this question? We've said this since we started this segment like 10 years ago. We always said to ourselves, if we don't, the day we don't get at least one caller, it actually ends the segment.
3: Mm.
0: So this is risky. And I'm worried.
3: Yeah.
0: I'm looking at the phones. I'm worried. Have you met Michael Jordan? The Gold Coast 90.9 CFM.

0: Monday evening for your drive home. It is Fifi Fever Nick, the happy hour.
1: One question.
2: Are you in labour right now?
3: Are you a billionaire?
4: Have you ever fought a bear?
3: Are you Amish?
2: Do you have a panic room?
4: Were you in an exorcism?
2: Have you married an object?
3: Have you died?
1: All we need is one caller.
5: Regular segment we do where we just need one caller because it's such an obscure question, and the producers have encouraged

0: encouraged me to ask this question today. I think so I stop asking guests of the show because we did have the Harlem Globetrotters in and I was asking Moose.
1: Well, they were Sunshine, a segment to go.
0: We had NBA current superstar for the Chicago Bulls, Josh Giddey, on the show the other day. And I was more interested in whether or not he'd met Michael Jordan. And fascinatingly, he hasn't.
1: He
0: imagine being a
1: well.
0: Chicago Bull. You just think that's a rite of passage. I'm playing for the Bulls. But I meet Michael Jordan.
2: But he's not still there.
1: No, he just doesn't hang around.
0: Still, there should be like, I don't know. I'd expect that.
1: You played that really well because we did speak to Josh, and you gave you did the radio bit, but the whole time you just wanted to ask him one question.
0: Yeah.
1: Oh, you're really good, really good. Have you met Michael Jordan?
2: I keep saying you're insane for asking a current player that, but I'm sure there'd be Carlton players whose friends would ask, have you met Fev?
0: Of course. You just expect
2: it. And rightfully so.
1: Yeah.
2: The GOATs.
0: Now, I am a bit perplexed. I just assumed no one would ring and this would be the end of the segment, but hey, James, have you met Michael Jordan?
3: Yeah, last week I went to America and I went to an NBA game with mates and I sat down and next minute, front row seats, good old Michael Jordan sits next to me.
0: No! Wow.
2: Courtside with Jordan?
0: James!
3: It was a once-in-a-lifetime trip. We just planned it and happened to go and,
0: How did...
1: That just wins.
0: He's just sat next to you and what did you say?

0: That just wins.
1: He's just sat next to him. What did you say?
2: That was it.
1: You're like
2: 6 foot tall, mate. He's like, yeah, mate, how you going? I'm like, can I get a signature? And he goes, yeah. Sign, off he goes.
1: Did you get a selfie?
2: I wanted to, but I was too scared.
1: Oh, wow. You just sat next. What basketball game was it?
2: Chicago Bulls versus I was speechless. Like, I can't remember now.
1: Wow. That is amazing.
3: This sounds like a lie. I don't want to call it.
1: I would not.
3: You forget the game you're courtside at in the NBA.
1: James.
0: Good story, bro.
3: You think? What do you reckon?
0: Probably shell shocked.
3: Yeah.
0: Watching the Bulls.
1: Well, James,
3: and whoever they were playing.
0: Yeah.
1: We can't believe you. The Lakers.
0: LA.
1: So you saw LeBron and Michael Jordan on the same day.
0: Yeah. That's unbelievable.
1: I didn't know Michael went to the games anymore.
0: He doesn't really go to many.
1: Because I'm stalking him quite aggressively.
0: I'm trying to be nice. There's absolutely no chance James is there. And the fact that he said he got a signature, Michael Jordan doesn't sign signatures.
1: Oh, yeah, I think that's, I did. Yeah. Okay, well, James, I appreciate that. At least the segment's still alive.
0: Is it?
1: We got another one. Adam.
3: Just say, I don't know.
0: As soon as he said that he got a signature, because Michael Jordan has never signed a signature because he sold his naming rights, so he's not allowed to sign. So everyone thinks that Michael Jordan's rude when they go, can I have a signature of the kids? And he's like,
1: I can't sign it.
3: Yeah.
1: Okay.
3: I went to the footy on the weekend. Who did I see? Don't know. Don't remember.
1: Hi, Adam.
4: Team, how are we?
0: G'day,
1: Adam. We're off to a shaky start here, but have you met Michael Jordan?
4: Yeah, I have. Probably about 20 years ago. So I used to be, to probably get through the story to start off with, I used to be a professional motorcycle racer. And going back in the early 2000s, I was actually racing in the AMA in America. Now, midway through the 2000s, Michael, who's actually a very avid motorcycle fanatic, actually ran his own race team over there, Jordan Motorsports. And I met him quite a few times at quite a few races. So he's very, very intense, but he's very respectful for fellow athletes. So, He's a very, very nice guy, but he's someone you definitely wouldn't want to cross.
0: So when you say fellow athlete, so the only way we're going to meet him is if I

0: sort of introduce V because he will respect an athlete.
1: Oh, Fev, definitely.
2: Yeah, mate, see? I've got a plaque at Marvel. I'll let him up.
3: And also, Adam, I love this. It's motorsport. That's our in.
0: That's our in.
3: We've got to go in through motorsport. Can't go in through basketball. Mm.
1: Well, MJ is actually pretty handy on a bike himself. He actually did a couple of display rides on a MotoGP bike as well.
3: They got a bike big enough?
0: Is he good? Is he good?
1: He looked rather large on it, being as tall as what he is, but he's actually quite handy on a bike.
0: He's a good rider, Box.
3: Adam, that is an incredible claim to fame. Did you get photos with him?
1: No. Back then, I was just sort of doing my own thing. And, you know, it's one of those things. You don't sort of go all fanboy on people. So, you know, it's fellow respect for fellow athletes. And
3: Adam, you sound pretty cool yourself, actually. Doesn't Adam sound cool?
0: Yeah, he does. Yeah. Now, Boxy, I reckon we're in here because you see motorsports. We need to get over to the NASCAR because there's an Australian that drives in the NASCAR.
3: Can we get you to start a NASCAR team?
0: Yeah, you fund it.
3: Let's get our own NASCAR team. Yeah.
2: I'm in with IndyCars. Will Power.
0: Yeah, Will Power does Indy.
2: Will Power,
0: He doesn't like IndyCars. They're a bit small.
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6: 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Stay alert. Keep your distance. Take extra care on unfamiliar roads. And keep your phone out of sight. 90.9 CFM traffic.
7: Traffic starting to ease on the M1. It's a fairly good run now, both directions, Tweed through Coomera. Gold Coast Highway still a bit busy past the airport towards Tugan though. And Marine Parade, Coolangatta, around the point to Kira, getting some slight delays there. Reddy Creek Road, busy but moving well past Bermuda Street. Smith Street Motorway, good. So to Brisbane Road, Arundel. Australia's biggest Keno jackpot is just a moment away. 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
9: Yes, I love being a mum, so Mother's Day is fun. 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
8: Yeah.
10: Oh, that's amazing.
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9: No, why? Oh, actually, oh, maybe it would. I don't know that they'd be able to get me yet.
10: Not, they wouldn't be able to get you, no.
9: No.
10: Not yet.
9: No.
10: They don't know enough bad
9: you
10: stuff
9: about
10: you.
9: You sound too switched on.
10: Oh.
9: Like I'd pick up on it.
10: No, they just don't know you yet.
9: Oh, they know me better than anyone. I'm their mum.
10: Do they know about your past? When you were a party buttons. Girl?
9: I didn't exist before I had this.
10: Yes.
8: Someone is going to be firing up their mums. It won't be your daughters, thank goodness, Fee, but someone else, you can register at that website.
10: I reckon
8: and
10: we'll
8: fire
10: get Pearl,
8: up your mum.
10: Your mum?
9: I don't know if you could get
10: Pearl. No, but she's too smart. But, like, we'd have to get her, like, I reckon she'd fire up.
9: Reckon?
10: But I reckon she'd see right through it.
8: I reckon we found Australia's most fiery mum. You're going to hear them get pranked on the other side of this.
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0: Monday evening. Hope you had a beautiful day. It is Fifi, Fev and Nick, the happy hour.
1: It's one of our favourite segments, and we really love it when mums get fired up. So all this week for Mother's Day, this Sunday, we are treating mums. Well, they get treated after they've been mistreated, let's be honest, because their kids call them and try to fire them up. We've got Ashley. Hi, Ash.
2: Hi, how are you?
1: Really well, Ash. Now, tell us a little bit about your mum, Louisa, who you're going to fire up.
2: Look, absolutely love her to death. Favourite, best mum in the world. Does everything for everybody else. Never looked after herself.
1: Aww.
2: But I probably will have to find somewhere to live for like the next week.
0: Great.
1: Excellent.
2: Okay. She is going to kill me.
1: Now, we're about to call her. She won't know we're listening. What are you going to say to her to fire her up?
2: That I've been in another car accident.
1: You say another one?
0: Oh, DJ Kelly.
1: Could this be quite traumatic for your poor mum, hearing you've been in a car accident?
2: Look, she'll be all right.
1: Okay, let's hope. So,
0: she'll be right. It's the Aussiest thing.
1: Okay, so Ash, you're going to call Louisa. She won't know we're here. And good luck. Just, you know what? I've never said this prior to a fire em up, but just go easy on her.
3: No, don't.
1: Please be gentle.
3: Fire her up.
2: No, I will.
1: Okay.
2: Mum.
4: Yeah?
2: You won't believe it. I've been in another accident.
4: Are you joking? You are seriously like a crash magnet.
2: They drove off.
4: Off. Where?
2: I'm on the side of the freeway, like in the emergency lane now.
4: What is wrong with these?
2: I don't know. Why me?
4: Well, I don't know why you. I don't know. Now, how much? Well, you're all right, obviously.
2: Well, yeah, but what am I going to do about the car now? And then, you know, I don't have the money for, you know, the insurance again. My insurance is going to go up.
4: God. Like, Jesus, you need to start ringing your dad.
2: Why would I do that? He doesn't know how to do anything.
4: I'm sick of getting calls. Breakdown. Accident. Another accident. Like, what the
2: I can't believe this
4: is
2: happening.
4: Get a bus.
2: I'm not catching public transport. You know how I am.
4: Well, I don't know. Your insurance is going to be through the roof.
2: It just went down.
4: What?
2: It just went down. That's not funny.
1: Hi, Louisa.
0: Louisa.
1: Louisa.
4: Who's that?
1: It's Fifi, Fev and Nick.
4: You
0: we thought you'd say that.
5: Carrie and Tommy for the drive home. Fifi, Fev and Nick for happy hour. Fifi,
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8: Looking smooth on Gold Coast Road this evening. No accidents or breakdowns reported. Nice and clear now for the M1, both directions between Tweed and Coomera. And if you're heading up through to Brisbane, that's a nice smooth run. Southbound back to the coast, no dramas as well. Gold Coast Highway, a little busy past the airport towards Tugan. That's starting to ease. Still quite busy Marine Parade, cooling out around the point through to Kira. Jackpot wins that start with as little as $2 with a massive $40 million jackpot on the line every 3 minutes. 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
5: For your late drive home, it's Fifi, Fev and Nick's happy hour.
0: Great Monday, great happy hour. Hope you had a beautiful day. Up next, Fifi Feminic, we've got Ed Cavalli joining the show. Good friend of ours. Apparently he's making a movie.
1: Yeah, he is.
24: Yeah.
1: How good is that? He's

0: standalone TV movie. Mm-hmm. Man of many talents, Ed Cavalier.
1: Got a bone to pick with you about something he heard as well, Fev. We'll find out what that is right after this.
2: Hope he's done leg day today.
3: The Gold Coast

0: It's Fifi Fevenick right across Australia. Hope you had a beautiful day. It is the happy hour.
1: He's back on the telly tonight. 8:40. Have you been paying attention? Tommy G, Sam Pang, and Ed Cavalier.
2: Thank you very much for having me. Thank you. Great to be here. Happy birthday, Mr. Cody.
3: Thank you very much.
2: Yes, I've started a bonfire outside the studio just as a...
3: There's no petrol. No one's rushed to hospital yet. It's fine. It's not a bonfire.
2: Can I pitch a segment?
4: Yes.
1: Please
2: That's
1: do.
2: What I'm here to do. Mm-hmm. And, of course, you're off, Fev, to play for these at the Ely Sharks, is it?
4: Yeah,
3: the Sharks. Ely Park Sharks.
2: Ely Park Sharks. Sharks. They've lost 18 in a row. Yeah. Mm-hmm. You know, you've got a connection to this.
4: They're poo.
2: They're
4: no good.
2: I think it's a technical term. No one's more connected than this show, that is safe to say. And driving in, I thought, geez, they've already invented another segment, but there's so much going on that they've had to move on. It's the Sounds of the Suburbs, Fev's Sounds of the Suburbs. And because earlier you were in, I think it was your hometown, was it?
1: Shepparton.
0: Shepparton, yes.
2: Yeah, Shepparton, of course. Yeah. And you were doing just spot on impersonations of the locals. Let's hear a little bit, shall we?
5: Where's Josiah? Josiah used to do radio here. I love Josiah. I come to my restaurant. Josiah. Where's Josiah? How's Josiah go?
4: That was Charles Barkley.
2: I know. You don't need to tell me.
4: Yeah, nailed it.
2: It's like the pictures in my mind.
3: Mate, it's the Michael Winslow of Voices of the Burbs.
2: That's a great idea. Yeah, there's a reference.
4: I'm like the dude off Police Academy. Is that him? Nailed it again.
2: See, this is what I'm saying. We've all got our own way of saying it. Yeah. And we know that you're a man of the world. You should have won the Celebrity Amazing Race, if not for your daughter letting you down.
4: Yeah. So should you.
2: Yeah. Well, yeah.
4: If it wasn't for your wife letting you down.
2: Thank you. Finally.
3: God, it was quick.
4: He's like, I can't go home now. I got a spare room, bro.
2: That's all right, mate. I got a flat in the city.
3: You're on there for such a short amount of time. I genuinely thought you forgot to bring your passport to the airport. That's how quick you're on that show.
2: We flew for 30 hours. We raced
4: you weren't
2: for
4: even
2: four.
4: There. You
2: we
4: weren't
2: raced
4: even
2: for
4: there.
2: Four.
4: You weren't even there for 30
2: no,
4: hours.
2: No, we went back. We went back for 30 hours. 60 hours travel, 4 hours racing.
1: Yeah. I tipped you two to win.
2: I know you did, Pete. I walked in, mate.
4: The old haystack.
2: Yeah. Unbelievable.
3: Made it back in time to pick up the kid from daycare.
2: We walked in. My son said, what are you doing here? I live here. I used to. Who's that guy? Anyway.
4: Sorry. Impersonations.
2: Here's the pitch.
3: Yeah.
2: People ring up. They don't have to be heavily accented. They can just have whatever accent, whatever voice they like. And Fev just picks where we're from.
1: Oh, love it.
4: Hey, you know, we do a segment. We actually do that segment, Accents Real or Fake.
2: Well, do you know what?
4: Thanks for pitching something we already have.
2: And that's why you're the best. Because you're two steps ahead. You're two steps ahead of the game. That's why this joint's number one. Thank you very much.
4: And if I had to guess my first one, I'd say Indian/Chinese.
2: Well, Fifi does that perfectly. Fifi, get to end your career right now.
0: You need the opener, right?
1: No, we're ending.
6: Is it real or fake?
7: That's fake.
8: It's real.
6: Is it real or fake? Is the accent real or real or real? Or is it a fake? A fake?
1: Well, the premise
6: a fake?
1: Is, I don't know. So you call good. In and you either pretend to have an accent or you have a real accent. So we offend you regardless. We can offend people with their actual real accents.
4: It'd be like, just say someone called up and was like, oh, how are Ed?
2: Italy.
4: Wrong.
2: Yeah. Sicily.
4: No.
2: Calabrese.
4: No.
2: Oh, well, Brisbane.
4: No. Yeah, maybe. Maybe at the start.
2: The cavalry side of my family.
4: Yes. Yes. Yes. That's a great segment.
2: I'm thrilled by that.
1: Yeah.

0: Hey, I know you don't have you paying attention tonight, but you, can we talk about your telly movie?
1: Yes.
0: This is very exciting, well, Ed.
1: It's something, Nick, no one's done a telly movie. When was the last time you heard about a telly movie?
2: On a very long time. I'm thinking like primary school at Nana and Pa's house.
1: Yeah.
2: You know?
1: Yeah.
3: I don't know what it is. What is it?
1: Well,
2: it's a movie that goes straight
0: for
2: telly.
1: Yeah, it's a movie that's only on for TV, Fev.
3: Oh,
1: yeah. Make it four, so it goes, it premieres on Channel 10. It's called Cop This.
0: Cop This.
1: And then it goes on to streaming later, but it's made for commercial
3: television.
1: Is
3: that all the comedians that, in the police outfits or something?
1: Yes. Yes.
3: Oh, that'd be good.
0: That's Ed's movie.
1: Yeah, that's
3: you
1: my
3: made
1: movie.
3: That.
1: I did, yes.
0: How impressive.
1: Wow. Yeah, now it's going to get awkward. Watch this, Nick. Nick?
2: Yeah?
3: You weren't in it, were you?
2: I did get an invite.
0: Ooh. Oh, no. Have I brought up something I shouldn't have? Why?
1: No. It's absolutely right. I text Nick to see if he could be part of it.
2: And I said it was the first 2 days of the comedy festival.
1: Yes.
2: I can't do stuff all day in the middle.
1: Yes, which is absolutely fair
0: Just
1: enough.
0: Just a wonderful employee who takes his job very seriously.
2: Yeah.
1: What were you really doing?
2: Exactly that.
0: Leon wants to get involved. Leon.
4: Just quickly, Vinny's called through to play Accent Thriller Fake.
1: Oh, yes. I'll do this. All right, Vinny, take it away.
5: Vinny McGrath here again from the Central Club Hotel. How are you?
2: I just went past there, Vinny, the other day.
5: Beautiful.
2: And
3: Accent's real.
2: Accent is real. My mate Jason texts me to say Vinny's a cracking bloke. He sees him at the gym.
5: Ah, no way. There you go. He's blown my cover.
2: He's real.
1: I said cover, yeah?
3: Yeah.
5: He's real. There you go. That segment can't.
1: Yeah. Whoa, he said can't there, didn't he? Well, I've got a new segment. That's a great game.
3: Yeah.
1: What does he win?
2: He's a twirling or nut.
3: What's he win?
1: Oh, Vinny, congratulations. You got two tickets to Matchbox 20.
0: Yeah.
1: You guys have any tickets to Matchbox 20?
2: Is Olivia Dean?
1: Is Olivia Dean working with them at the moment?
6: Oh, we cannot wait to see you tonight, Ed Cavalier. It is back. 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
0: We've missed you, Ed. It's great so good to have you back in.
3: I see him every day on TV on the UE ads.
0: I know. You nail those. Yeah, they're really good.
3: And good cashy.
1: Thank you so much. 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
10: For the final check of Gold Coast roads this evening, no accidents or breakdowns reported. Nice and clear for the M1, both directions, top to bottom of the coast. And no dramas if you're heading up through to Brisbane City this evening. Back to the coast, all nice and clear. Gold Coast Highway has eased up through Tugan. It's a good run through Palmy and also Burley to surface. And no delays for the Smith Street Motorway nor Brisbane Road. KFC Snack Hack Update. 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
16: 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Permission slip signed. Dad's birthday dinner booked. Did I reply to my boss's email? 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

0: Awesome to be here for another week with you, Australia. Welcome to Monday.
1: How good is Monday?
0: So good, mates. You know what?
1: What?
0: I used to hate Mondays.
1: No,
0: I used to be the Garfield of radio.
1: Oh, not anymore, mate.
0: Not anymore, mate. Can't wait to come back in here, make some more radio with you.
1: I've said time and time again, Tuesday is the worst day of the week.
0: Couldn't agree more.
1: Because you're not fresh anymore.
0: That's your groundhog. Hey, we've got a big show. I know we always have a big show, but tonight's is extra big. There's Noah Kahan tickets on the show very soon.
1: Wow.
0: Yeah, keep listening to win those. Also, money can't buy tickets to see up close and personal Cat's Eye.
1: Now, hang on a second.
0: Yeah.
1: Where was I for these meetings?
0: Because
1: I saw a tile pop up on our Instagram over the weekend.
0: Yep.
1: And it said, comment here.
0: Yep.
1: You can win to see them in this little Q&A thing. And
0: yeah.
1: I said, well, hang on a second. This is the first I've heard of this.
0: That's because we got the tickets organised about 12 p.m. Friday when you were in the middle of a wedding. I didn't want to bug you.
1: No,
0: you
1: know, good. I appreciate that. Thank you very much.
0: Bailey's making an action that I think is quite rude to you.
1: The wedding, excuse me, the wedding had started. No, it hadn't started yet. It was at 3 o'clock.
0: Okay, we could have called you, but we didn't. So those
1: tickets. I was napping.
0: Details in the next 20 minutes. Plus, the new princess of Australian country music is here. Rachel Fahim, her brand new album just dropped. She's amazing. There's so much more. Plus on 131060,
1: yeah.
0: We need to know from you if last month was crap and this month's already incredible.
1: Yes. Like, it's off the back of this Katy Perry story. What were your April showers and have you had May flowers already?
0: April showers to May flowers.
1: Yeah.
0: Was April bad? Is May good?
1: Yeah.
0: She Glam packs up and grabs. 131060 is the number.
2: It's just gone seven. And these are the hottest seven songs in the world right now. Turn it up. Let's get it. The hot hits. Hot seven and seven.
0: Yeah, seven of the biggest tracks on the planet are ready to go. Summer's coming up. More grab. And also, have you heard some of the songs that Zara Larsson has reimagined for this new version of her album?
1: No, I have not.
0: My God. Get ready for it. Pink Panther rest returning the favour. We'll do all that. We kick off with the perfect Monday night vibe song. This is another 54 Ultra. I think they're out of the UK.
1: As long as they're not AI, mate, I don't care where they're from.
0: Who knows?

0: hits put you on. Now it's certified. 7 of the biggest hits in the country. The Hot Hits, Hot 7 at 7.
1: Number 6.
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0: 7 with Somba at number 6. Free tickets to Cat's Eye. Live in Australia for the first time. And
1: who's the other one?
0: No, I can't. They're coming up. You know it's getting hot. The Hot Hits with Nick and Lauren. You know we're about to drop. Hot drop. Drop it. Very hot drop for you tonight.
2: Is this going to be your favourite of the year, Dickie Cow?
0: I don't think it is, no. But it's still a good one.
2: Oh, what's your favourite artist?
0: One of my favourite artists, yeah. Up there. No, she is.
2: Your tune has
0: artist.
2: Changed.
0: Zara Larsson. So, obviously, it's been a massive 12 months for her, the most massive in her career so far.
2: Yes.
0: Things went crazy. Lush Life came back to the top of the charts. Yep. Midnight Sun came out.
2: She announced her tour in Australia, which sold out in about 45 seconds.
0: 12 years in the making.

0: Someone I know said a very offensive thing about Shakira the other day.
1: What was it?
0: They said if she couldn't dance the way she danced, would she still be the Shakira that she is?
1: Absolutely. She's got one of the most unique voices in the world.
0: That's exactly what I said.
1: Who was that person? Name and shame, please.
0: No, I can't.
1: Name and shame.
0: They're on this network.
1: Ah.
0: It was Tommy Little.
1: It wasn't, was it? That little dog. Get him. I'll play one more before we play you the remix of Midnight Sun that Pink Panther is on. This is our friend Eli doing the remix of Crush.
0: Oh.
1: Have a listen to how good she's.

0: Yeah. It's just so sweet how this is like, this is your favourite music, and I love it.
1: These are my girls, man.
0: You've got to own this.
1: I own it.
0: So don't get sheepish when I say she's your favourite artist.
1: She is my favourite artist. She's an absolute weapon. Zara and Pink Pantheress reimagine Midnight.

0: with Nick and Lauren.
1: Now, Nick Cannon, father of 12, for some reason.
2: Because he wanted to. Because he felt like it.
1: But he's not there for it. He's got 12 kids with about 5 different women. Odd.
2: Is he there for any of them?
1: I'm sure in some capacity. Nick Cannon has revealed that he's okay with his son Moroccan dating at 15 years old, but Moroccan's twin sister Munro isn't allowed. He told the TMZ podcast.
3: My son been dating.
4: Oh. Really?
3: And I've allowed it.
4: Why?
3: I've encouraged it.
4: Encouraged?
3: But my daughter.
4: I hope you've been allowing it and encouraging that.
3: No, absolutely not.
2: Oh, my God.
1: He continues.
3: Because I'm more protective of my daughter because there's things out there that I have to protect my daughter from. Like, as we know, there's certain type of individuals that you want to keep your daughter away from. My son... It's a different conversation.
1: Of course it's a different conversation, but they should be having the same time frames.
2: And the same conversations.
1: And the same conversations.
2: Exactly. About keeping yourself safe, but also we should be...
1: And safe to other people as well.
2: And also other people should be keeping other people safe and not doing these things.
1: Yes. He continued citing, obviously, the potential for violence in his kids' dating lives or everything around that. We totally understand that. As an example of the differences in their upbringing, saying, though, that if somebody puts their hands on my daughter, I'm going to jail. What if they put their hands on your son?
2: No, I'm not going to jail for that.
1: As for his fears regarding his son's dating life, Nick says that it's not likely to be the case in his son's life, nor is he worried about potential gold diggers since he's got a lot of money. His mum is Mariah Carey.
2: Okay, fair point, yeah.
1: It's not gold diggers that I'm worried about for him.
2: No.
1: Like, dating might be off the table for Munro for some time, the dad of 12 has already had plans for her when it comes to it. He says, we made a deal. Now, I hate this. If she can explain to me what's going to happen on these dates, then she can go. I'm preparing her for college. I know that's out of my control. I can't do nothing about it. That's exactly what he said. Hopefully, we're still having all these open conversations. My daughter tells me anything and everything, which I love that. I love having, I think that you should be having open conversations with your children and your parents.
2: And protectiveness is a natural instinct.
1: However, there are some things that a daughter doesn't want to share, perhaps, with her parents.
2: Yeah. And I also think if you set it up, this whole thing of like, you have to get permission from me.
1: Yes.
2: Permission from the father to go on a date kind of thing.
1: And that's the thing, that it feels very primitive to me and sort of like going back to you are mine until I allow you to be someone else's.
2: Property.
1: Which is how marriage was invented. And you know my opinions on marriage. I love it. Tina Fey has revealed that the beloved Mean Girls franchise is over following the much criticized 2024 musical film adaptation.
2: And water's wet.
1: She said, I promise there are no more iterations coming. She also celebrated the popular franchise, which was based on Rosalind Wiseman's Queen Bees and Wannabes nonfiction book. She said, we have always in every iteration tried to honour the source material, which is like a sociology book about how to help girls through relational aggression and behaviours like that. It's like, yes, everyone loves the plastics. They have the best outfits. We don't want to emulate them. Ultimately, we want to pay attention to the fact that their behaviour does take them down.
2: Wow, what good for society has been done.
1: Isn't it?
2: This movie. It genuinely is, yeah.
1: No, seriously.
2: It was like a mirror to kids' culture at the time.
1: It was like, we want to please these people. We want to be around them. But like, we also don't really like them. So why do we want to be their friend?
2: Because they're cool. It's always the way.
1: Jake Paul, has reacted after Olivia Rodrigo took a playful dig at him during her Saturday Night Live monologues. Now, you watched the whole episode.
2: I did.
1: She good?
2: So good. You forget she's such a great actor because she hasn't acted for so long.
1: Well, that's the thing. She made this little...
2: Oh, what, Bailey? No? Not for you? She's a good actor. Unbelievable.
1: You like Cheaper by the Dozen too. That's your favourite movie though.
2: Yeah,
1: so
2: cinematic brilliance.
1: And also you didn't know who Jack Nicholson was, so maybe you keep your trap shut about actors. Instead of clapping back, he leaned the joke and responded in a very chill and supportive way, which is unlike him. During her hosting debut on Saturday Night Live, Olivia took a look back at her early days on Bizardvark, which he was also
5: then
1: in.
5: When I was 13, I was on a Disney show called Bizardvark. And we had an incredible cast, which included acting legend Jake Paul. And we'd always talk about our futures, me and Jake. I'd say, I really want to create music that explores the complexities of girls my age. And he'd say, well, one day I really want to beat up old guys on Netflix. And we both did it. Hooray!
1: Jake tweeted, we had the vision, laughing emoji. I told you that we would sell stadiums out, and we both did. Proud of you. For real.

0: deal.
1: Well, I believe him.
0: Yeah, me
1: in
0: too.
1: That. I don't like the guy, but I don't dislike him. I don't think he's a bad person. And I think...
0: Didn't he do the Japanese forest?
1: Apart from that bit, you know, a couple of indiscretions over the journey.
0: Yeah, he's not a good...
1: I'm getting yelled at for saying that he's a good guy. I'm punching out here.
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0: Harry Styles and American Girls, number 4 tonight on the Hot Hits Hot 7 at 7. What'd you just do? What'd you do?
1: I thought that song was longer and I have a red ripper in my mouth.
0: Oh, mate.
2: I bet it goes like this.
3: We're at Capside.
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3: Pinky on the Hot Hits with Nick and Lauren.
0: All right, spit it out because you've got to talk about Cat's Eye, bro.
1: Yeah.
0: Spit it out for 30 seconds.
1: I'm swallowing it.
0: Why? You could have so much more enjoyment with it. Speaking of enjoyment, would you like to be up close and personal
1: yes.
0: at an ultra-exclusive Q&A with Cat's Eye? They're here this week.
1: This is crazy.
0: Only a couple of please just spitty out.
1: No, I swallowed it and then I just spat some.
0: We should send this to the record label. We have an opportunity for you to meet Cat's Eye in Sydney.
1: Meet them?
0: Oh, I don't know if it's meet.
1: Oh.
0: Be up close.
6: Not me.
0: Though. It's not me? Okay. Well, we've written want to meet Cat's Eye in Sydney at the top of the caption, babe.
6: You have the opportunity.
0: Are you also eating a Red Ripper?
6: It's not a Red Ripper. It's a
1: natural confectionery company.
6: Natural confectionery show.
0: Sexy Vi-Vi is filling in, who's left, is probably scratching their brains out.
1: Be in
0: right
1: the car,
0: now.
1: Like, well, I've left them for 2 seconds and they're eating on the air.
0: Wednesday, it's happening. If you are able to be in Sydney, go to @thehothitsau. They are doing an event. You have a chance to be there. We've had so many entries for this already, right, Bailey?
6: We've had thousands.
1: Yeah. Thousands.
6: Yeah. We've had over 2,500.
1: You're kidding. Yeah. And all you have to do is comment.
0: Tag a friend.
6: TikTok or Instagram.
1: TikTok or the gram.
0: Well. Yeah, TikTok as
6: TikTok
0: well.
6: Has less, so you've got a better chance
1: oh
6: there.
1: Boy.
6: So go there. Go there.
1: And who's choosing the winner, Bailey?
6: I am.
1: Whoa!
6: Randomly, according to the legal rules
1: yes.
6: of
1: yeah,
6: our chosen, company.
1: It is random.
0: By random manual barrel draw or random computer selection.
1: So he won't be taking bribes.
0: No, because he won't be choosing the winner. The barrel draw or random computer selection will be doing so. Get it done. You've got about 24 hours left to get it done.
1: Wow. Okay.
6: Yes.
0: All right.
1: Head there right now.
6: No, you got till Wednesday 9 a.m.
0: Wednesday 9 a.m.
1: Okay, good.
0: Good.
1: Yep. Now swallow your lolly.
0: Go and see Cat's Eye live. We'll get the lollies all sorted. Now we're playing at number 3 in the countdown. Cat's Eye, pinky up. You ready to put your pinkies up, baby?
1: Yeah, baby.
0: Slip.

0: Dame, Raimi in number two tonight. The Hot 7 at 7's on the Hot Hits.
1: Turn it up.
2: Let's get it. The Hot Hits on 7 at 7.
0: Yeah, that song is still holding out very strong. And finally, they performed it live together for the first time in about a year and a half
3: since
0: it became a hit. Over the weekend at one of Olivia's gigs over stateside, I believe.
3: Is she not in the UK doing...
0: UK?
3: Where is she?
0: Don't know. Can't remember. Just saw they did it together.
3: Nice.
0: Because I haven't done it for a while. Anyway, you know what else has been huge over the last few days? Just getting bigger and bigger.
3: Lady Gaga.
0: Lady Gaga.
3: And Doechii.
0: And Doechii. And the movie they're from, The Devil Wears Prada 2.
3: Yeah.
0: It's out.
3: It's totally out.
0: It's totally out.
3: And it's killing it.
0: Yeah.
3: I've only seen one person not like it.
0: Who was that?
3: Just a friend of mine.
0: A friend of yours?
3: Yeah.
0: Do they post things on Instagram?
3: They do.
0: Oh, that's why. Okay.
3: Yes.
0: All right, let's do it. Lady Gaga, Doechii. Your number one right now is Runway Belter. Smasher on Monday night on the Hot

0: so good. Everyone loving Devil Wears Prada 2.
1: Yeah, getting excellent reviews.
0: Number one in the Hot 7 at 7.
2: This is the Hot Hits.
3: With Nick and Lauren.
2: Where we at with it?
3: Right here. Sexiest.
0: Sure is.
1: Yeah, now give us a call on 131060. This will make sense in a second. Did you have April showers? Was your April awful?
0: Mm-hmm.
1: And have you already had May flowers?
0: Beautiful,
1: or are you going to have May flowers? Is May looking up? You know, you've had your little shit time.
0: Yep.
1: Now it's looking good.
0: A little shit time.
1: A little shit time.
0: Well, I mean, for me, I mean, we are going to Fiji at the end of the month.
1: That's so true.
0: That's May flowers. And April wasn't a great month.
1: I didn't
0: for
1: have
0: me
1: the
0: personally.
1: Best April. I didn't say it publicly, but I had a pretty of a stinker.
0: Pretty bit of a stinker. Pretty bit.
1: I had a pretty bit of a stinker.
0: And May's looking up.
1: May's looking completely
0: fantastic.
1: Up. I mean, I've already had a wedding on the very first day of May.
0: April. May flowers.
1: Hey, happy May the 4th, by the way.
0: Oh, yeah, happy May
1: May the
0: 4th.
1: May the 4th be with May you, everyone.
0: Oh, Jesus, I hate that.
1: And so do I. Now, we're talking about this
0: that
1: because...
0: That is hump day.
1: Katy Perry. Is that the like the yearly hump day for
0: it's
1: you?
0: It's the yearly hump day. Mm. That and Wake Me Up When September Ends and everyone posting on October 1.
1: What like, about It's Gonna Be May?
0: Oh, that's even worse. What? Anyway, tell
1: Bailey's
0: your story.
1: Doing his.
4: Oh, we're recording.
1: No,
4: we're recording. Yeah.
0: We're live on the air.
1: We're live on air.
4: Oh, we are.
1: Yes.
4: Okay. Yes.
1: Katy Perry is doing her best to put the month of April and all things that happened

0: firmly behind her. And, mate, we talk about shocking April. She's had a stinker.
1: Yeah.
0: I mean,
1: she got to go to Coachella. That's fun.
0: Yeah, and then it all was downhill from there because she made a little joke about Justin Bieber. Then Ruby Rose came out and made some allegations that happened at Spice Market, of all places, in Melbourne over 10 years ago. Katie took to Instagram celebrating recent high moments while seemingly alluding to her personal struggles thrown in between. She captioned the post, hence the phoner, April showers bring May flowers. So she's saying, I had a shit one. Now it's going
1: to
0: be good.
1: And that's what we want you to tell us about. 131060. Did you have crap April, but you're going to have an amazing May?
0: Yes, please.
1: Is there something on the horizon? 131060 is the number.
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1: 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And because of her...

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0: New for Teddy Swims, Mr. Know-It-Alls on the Hot Hits. Nick Kelly, Lauren Barry around the country with free tickets to see Noah Kahan coming up. Already sorted those cat's eye ones for you tonight.
1: Yeah.
0: And right now, it's time for this.
2: The Hot Hits.
3: This is hot.
4: Nick and Lauren.
1: Yes, we've asked for your calls on 131060. What were your April showers and have you had May flowers?
0: Yeah.
1: Because Katy Perry had a bit of a shocker last month.
0: Yeah.
1: And she's posted on Instagram a bit of a cryptic caption. April showers bring May flowers.
0: Thank God that's over. Good things to come.
1: Yes.
0: Is the translation.
1: Correct.
0: Of such a phrase.
1: Yes. So we want to know on 131060, did you have a shitty April and is your May looking up?
0: Who we got?
1: Taylor, have you had a crappy April, but are you going to have a good May, do you think?
5: I did have a crappy April, but I'm going to have an amazing May.
1: Good. Yes. An amazing May. What happened in April?
5: So, cost of living.
1: Oh.
5: Just went up.
1: Yeah. I mean, petrol. Are they kidding?
5: Oh, my goodness. I'm so glad that I do not drive a diesel.
1: Yeah, I filled up today. Diesel's like, it was like 280 or something.
5: Yeah, it's ridiculous. Where petrol hopefully is going even lower.
1: Yeah.
5: But it's good right now.
1: And so what's happening in May?
5: So May, I'm saving up for a tattoo.
1: Nice.
5: I'm also going for a 50th birthday for my dad, for my stepdad.
1: Oh, is that like a holiday?
5: Yeah, so it's up in Queensland and then down in Tassie.
1: Oh, Taylor, so, you're about to have all of the May showers. I mean, flowers.
0: May flowers. April showers, May flowers.
1: May flowers.
0: Thank you, Taylor. Let's go to Jamie on 131060. Hi, Jamie.
6: Hi, how are you?
1: We're excellent, Jamie. Have you had a crappy April, but is it looking good for May?
6: It's looking really good for May. I'm going on a girls' trip, a mum's trip, actually, about a week's time. So cannot wait.
1: Oh, Jamie, if there's one thing I know about mums, because I got a...

0: I would say all of my friends are mums. When they get the opportunity, Jamie, they go wild.
1: Yes, we're heading to Bali. There's seven of us.
0: Oh, my God.
2: Watch out.
0: Watch out, Seminyak. Jamie and her gals are coming.
2: Do we need to make some courtesy calls to some of the establishments in Seminyak for you?
1: Possibly.
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4: They're eating her and then they're going to eat me. Oh my God.
5: Yeah, back at it for a Monday with Australia's new country sensation, Rachel Fahim, dropping into the Hot Hits HQ and free Noah Kahan tickets before 9 o'clock.
6: But before all of that, huge news. When I was scrolling Instagram this morning, I came across a post by one Melanie C, what Melanie Chisholm, Mel C, if you will. And I said to myself, doth my eyes deceive me? Is that Mel C and Mel B on stage together? And yes, it was. I mean, Mel C is just on stage in Leeds, right? Which, is that where she's from?
5: That way.
6: That way.
5: She's a northerner.
6: She's a northerner, that's for sure. And on comes Mel B. You get two of the Spice Girls. And let me tell you, that's what all you're going to be getting. We're never getting a reunion. We're never getting any of that, so.
5: Because Mel C was in here a little while ago.
6: Yeah, I missed it.
5: She still has a lot of love and reverence for the Spice Girls days. And, like, she knows it's what kind of made the start of her career happen.
6: And I'm sure they all do, but it's like you can't – that was a different time.
5: Totally. She said there's something about the dynamic of the Spice Girl. This isn't from our
6: I didn't realise we had a sheet. I'm sorry.
5: She wants to do Glastonbury with the girls.
6: Oh!
5: That's the thing that she wants to do. And she thought that that might happen this year with the 30th anniversary and all, but I think Glaston might be off this year?
6: No.
5: No, I'm lying. Made that up.
6: Glaston be off?
5: No, I don't think
6: farm troubles.
5: Well, sometimes they have to regenerate the ground, you know?
6: Yeah, and that's fair enough.
5: Excessive mud.
6: My God, because that's all they need to do. Spice Girls at Glastonbury.
5: Yeah, one and done.
6: And Victoria would do that, I reckon.
5: You'd want to hope so.
6: She would.
5: We can keep manifesting this because it's got to happen at some point.
6: A one show. Come on, Victoria. Get it together.
5: 70 minutes.
6: Jerry, sort out your husband's stuff that he's got going on.
5: Yep, Mr. Horner.
6: Figure it out.
5: Yep.
6: Just get together.
5: Bring it on. But in the meantime, we love Mel C.
6: Of course.
5: And
6: she's
5: Mel
6: our favourite.
5: Yeah, they have a lot of fun. All right, coming up on the Hot Hits in just a tick, you are going to hear from Rachel Fahim. Plus, what's next?
6: Oh, it's a surprise.
5: Oh, good.
6: Yes.
5: Oh, I love surprise.
6: I just found it.
5: Good. Olivia Rodrigo's on right now. Drop Dead is on the Hot Hits with Nick and Lauren. The music that matters right now. I know.

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0: Damned Either Way, Alex Warren. Fever Dream. Right across the country, Monday night is live, the Hot Hits with Nick Kelly, Lauren Barry.
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3: With Nick and Lauren.
4: Now, a little peek behind the curtain. Australia. We looked at this break and we said, now what are we doing here? Because for some reason it's not filled on the run sheet. And I said, I'm going to jump on Offbeat on Reddit.
0: Remind me what Offbeat is?
4: Just Offbeat news stories.
0: Okay, good.
4: Like Not the Onion.
0: Perfect.
4: And I found one. Now, normally this might sit in our Naughty 940 slot, but I'm going to use decorum and the right language.
0: That'd be the first.
4: Nick Kelly.
0: Yep.
4: I want you to finish what you think this headline is.
0: Okay.
4: And now this is from the Scottish Sun. All right. Scots creep caught with trousers down, having session with a
0: car exhaust pipe.
4: Incorrect.
0: Scottish.
4: A good guess.
0: Haggis.
4: Oh, great guess, but no. It's nothing Scottish.
0: Oh, okay. I was going to say bagpipe next. Singular bagpipe.
4: The pipe of a bagpipe.
0: The pipe of a bag. Okay, nothing.
4: Think unsexy thoughts.

0: I mean, no, I won't say what I was going to say.
1: I'll just tell you.
0: Yeah, please do.
1: A wheelie bin.
0: Oh, God. How?
2: How?
1: His name's Craig Proven, and he was spotted with his trousers.
2: More like Craig Proben with his...
0: Thank you. Here all week. What? Can you hear my chair, by the way? Jesus.
1: Craig Proben was spotted with his trousers at his ankles, exposing his genitals. Well, that's the first problem. You're on a street. And thrusting his hips towards the bin.
0: But, hang on, I'm confused. Where is...
1: He's just thrusting and rubbing.
0: Against the side of the bin?
1: He was then seen eating cardboard out of the trash during the incident.
0: I think
1: Craig's not right.
0: There's a bit going on.
1: I think he's got some issues happening.
0: Okay. Don't want to maybe punch out of this.
1: Yeah,
0: one.
1: Let's get out of this.
0: Yeah, okay. Well, that's a story, guys. this is why we prepare stories.
1: Keep your things to yourself.
0: Absolutely.
1: If you want to do that with a bin, do it at home.
0: In your own company. Maybe get one of those mini ones that they give out to, like, promote recycling.
1: Now, there you go.
0: There's an idea. Here's the

0: What's up, what's up? My name is Ruben.
1: And I'm Adam.
0: And we are Peking Duck.
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4: 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The Hot Hits with Nick and Lauren.

0: It's Taylor Swift. Elizabeth Taylor. On the Hot Hits with Nick and Lauren, our next guest kind of reminds me a little bit of a younger Taylor Swift.
1: In a country era.
0: Absolutely. Rachel Fahim is one of the most exciting artists in this country at the moment. She makes this incredible hard-on-sleeve country pop music. You've been hearing it all over the radio with D10.
1: Yes.
0: And when we met her a few months ago, she was finishing off this new album she's just put out called Who You Are.
1: Yeah, she was on tour with Pete Murray at the time.
0: 55 dates around the country, and that's why I love that she's becoming a superstar, because she's doing it the old-fashioned way.
1: Yeah.
0: Hard grit.
1: Yep.
0: Hard work, determination,
1: yep.
0: All that stuff.
1: And bloody talent.
0: And bloody talent. That's the Australian way. Who You Are is the album. Rachel Fahim's here to hang out.
2: This is Rachel Fahim on the Hot Hits with Nick and Lauren.
0: It's Rachel Fahim!
3: Yay!
1: Hey!
0: Album out!
3: Yay! Album is out. It's crazy. Yes.
0: This is unbelievable. How long have you been working towards this, if you really think about it?
3: Well, the first song was written back in 2021. So I guess you could say it was either 2021 or it was when the relationship that ended in 2021 started. So 2018.
1: Yeah, wow.
3: We're getting the content from 2018. Yep. So I don't know. There's a few little key dates.
1: Oh my gosh.
3: It's been a long time.
1: And if it's something like when you're putting out music from something that happened that long ago, are you almost like detached? Have you like detached them, or is it still therapeutic in a way?
3: Yeah, it's weird because there's certain songs that I've written that have been with me through really tough breakups and, tough moments in life. And then I move on and then something else happens and I can attach that same song to something else. So they kind of evolve as I evolve, which is nice.
1: Yes. I love that.
0: This is so good. Obviously, we fell completely and utterly in love with Deep End.
1: Oh,
0: that just got us. We sent you the most rambling video.
3: I loved it.
1: Did we? Where were we?
0: We were in here, sober.
1: Oh, it's okay. I thought you were at the pub or something. I was like, oh no.
0: Which is very much like us.
3: I would also love one from the pub.
1: Well, so yeah, you can arrange that.
0: That song has really kind of caught like wildfire, hasn't it? Like, it feels like everyone felt the same way that we did about it.
3: Yeah, well, it's awesome for me. It's the only love song on the album. So for people to be resonating with it as much as they have, it's a bit of a surprise, because all of the songs that I've released and that I will be releasing are songs about getting heartbroken, not falling into.
1: Yeah.
0: So they're like, I love this artist. She makes great music about love. And then they listen to it. Yeah. They're like, what's this shit?
1: Luring them in with under false pretense.
3: Yeah, that's my plan.
0: That's
3: I think it's single number 6. And that's my plan. Yes.
1: Yeah. Nice.
0: I think about you sometimes, and I think about how long you have been working towards this though. And, I've been hearing your name rolling around for like, I feel like it's now a decade pretty much, that people have been like, you heard Rach. And it just feels like this is the moment where it all kind of, all that hard work kind of culminates.
3: People
0: don't realise how hard it is, right?
3: Oh, 100%. Yeah, like, it's been a journey, that's for sure. I've been doing this for a very, very, very long time. And I don't want to say it feels like it's an overnight thing, because it's really not.
0: No.
3: Like, I've been working very, very hard. But to see all of these things happening at once is kind of overwhelming, but in a great way.
0: You're like, I could have done with one of these like

0: once a year.
1: Not all within like 1 week.
2: Yeah.
0: It's so sick though. You did win a pretty prestigious award, Most Performed Country Work at the APRA Awards for Who You Are. It's seeing your name get read out was like, oh yeah, she's arrived.
1: Thank you.
0: Is that your first like big award kind of thing outside of like country stuff?
1: Yeah. It's a funny one because I want to say it's my first award, but then you know, I did win Toyota Star Maker in 2017, but that was a competition where, like, you know, I had to sing and it was, we were competing. So this, you know, APRA Most Performed Country Work Award is genuinely my first win of an award that wasn't a competition, really.
0: Yeah.
1: I'm just releasing music. I'm not thinking about the awards when I write or when I release. Feeling very lucky.
0: This is the first award that's literally a kind of side thing to the work you do. Like it kind of got picked up as
1: it feels
0: as
1: like,
0: you went.
1: Yeah, it kind of feels like recognition for what I've been doing, which I'm so happy, stoked.
2: Where are you going to display this award?
1: Well, I actually moved houses on the same day as the awards.
2: Oh,
1: so
2: lovely.
1: My whole life is packed up in boxes.
3: Are you okay?
1: No, I'm not okay.
3: You moved house, you won an award, and then you put an album out
1: and
3: within
1: then I
3: 48
1: start
3: hours
1: tour on the same day as the album drops. I'm telling you guys, I'm stressed.
0: That's too much. I do love that you've like just moved house and you get to like leave your house for like multiple weeks.
1: Literally,
0: on end.
1: Yes. No, exactly. But I actually have no idea where I'm going to put the award. So I've got to find somewhere very special.
2: Yep.
1: At the moment, it's still in its box. Yeah, I need to unpack a table or something and display it.
2: Yeah.
0: You need some furniture for it first. Yep. Keep it on the hot hits because Rachel Fahim is hanging out. This song is so good.
2: Yes.
0: Deep End.
2: We're obsessed.

0: this country pop superstar out of Sydney on your radio right now. Rachel Fahim is here. The brand new album, Who You Are, has just come out. She's on tour all around the country for it. You got to get around her.
1: Yeah.
0: She's about to blow, baby.
2: This is Rachel Fahim on the Hot Hits with Nick and Lauren.
3: I know it's not about awards, but do you want to win an ARIA this year?
1: I would love to win an ARIA, but we'll see. Like I said, I got a good feeling about you.
3: I got a very good feeling. Yeah.
1: Thanks, guys.
3: Breakthrough Country Award.
1: Yeah.
3: Why not just go for Artist of the Year? We'll do them all. You want Hall of Fame? We'll give
1: yes,
3: you Hall
1: please.
3: Of Fame.
1: I want that this year, actually. Come on, guys.
4: That's strong.
3: I'm ready for this. What do you want people to know who maybe have come in and found you with Deep End? They've heard you maybe on this show, on the other radio. And the great thing is all radio has been playing this song, which makes me really happy when we all kind of get behind it as a community. But what do you want people to know before they go into this album about the person that you are and what you've made here?
1: Oh, that's a great question.
3: Thank you.
1: You're welcome. I don't know. I think the whole message of the album is to not to beat yourself up about the really tough experiences that you go through and to just kind of roll with it, I guess.
3: Yeah.
1: Because all of those bad experiences and all the things that hurt us and all the things that also are very good for us, we learn things from them and you can't have regrets. You can't go back and be like, oh, I wish I never met that person, because you wouldn't be who you are today without meeting that person and without going through the things that you went through with that person. And I guess that's what the actual song Who You Are is all about. And every single track on the album, Who You Are, ties into that. And it's just all those lessons. So,
3: So good.
4: So
3: dude.
4: I say Thank this you. Every day, you know, things happen, it's how you deal with it.
1: Exactly.
4: It's about your reaction, not what happened.
1: Mm-hmm.
3: And then you look back and you're like, fuck, I'm proud of myself for doing it that way.
4: Yeah.
1: Yeah. And we grow.
4: Yeah.
1: And that's what the whole album is.
3: I'm just looking at your tour dates here.
1: Mm-hmm.
3: But I do note that you played some shows in the last couple of weeks at Meatstock Festival.
1: Oh, goodness.
3: Which I'm truly obsessed with. We were offered VIP backstage passes to Meatstock.
4: Should we?
1: Did you

0: Take it. Yes, you should.
1: Okay. So sick.
0: Yes. Damn. Oh my gosh.
2: Meat honestly, music, right?
0: Oh yeah. I'll send you the screenshots of the meat that I bought when I was doing hell it, yeah, like in Gippsland and Townsville, were the performances that I did, and it was amazing. Like everything was delicious.
3: So it's just
0: smelt,
3: like food stalls, oh, like just, yeah, everything's meat.
0: Everything's meat.
3: That's sorry, yeah, vegetarian.
0: I know.
3: Yeah.
0: Sorry, guys.
3: We love meat.
1: Do they have? Do you reckon they've got any vegetarian options, like fake meat options?
0: I don't know if they.
1: No,
3: I feel like
0: meat
3: you're not going to go to something like,
0: yeah,
3: that.
0: Yeah, I don't know.
1: Yeah.
0: They're, I didn't look for that. But
3: in this woke world,
1: this
3: Nick
1: woke
3: Kelly,
1: world.
0: Yeah. I also
1: mad,
0: don't know if like vegans and vegetarians would want to go to a meat,
3: exactly,
0: festival and,
1: no,
0: see that,
1: not,
0: stuff.
1: Yeah, yeah, see it and smell it.
0: Yeah,
1: and
0: I've
1: like,
0: got a,
1: yeah,
0: few friends who were like, no, I'm not coming.
3: Yeah.
0: I was like, that's okay.
1: You can come to one of the other shows.
0: Yeah, yeah, you can come watch me elsewhere.
3: Yeah.
1: You are playing.
3: Meat.
1: You're, yeah, playing everywhere. You're doing Cairns and in Western Sydney. You're doing, mm-hmm, Canberra, Melbourne, Adelaide, Brisbane, Logan, Newey, yeah, Sydney. I know you've got a Gosford show announced, but the venue is closed down.
0: Yes.
1: So I'm sure that will be.
0: Yeah, the venue's changing. We don't know whereabouts just yet, yeah, but it might be in my emails that I haven't checked yet because I've been so busy moving houses and at the office.
1: Give the girl a break, yeah, seriously. 3 to 5 day response time.
0: I know. Unfortunately, I think that's what it is at the moment. So apologies.
1: You need to put the auto reply on, you know?
0: I don't know. Yeah, sometimes I think about that, but then I'm like,
3: don't,
0: oh,
3: do it. I never do.
0: It feels a little bit impersonal and I don't want it to feel, I don't want people to be like, oh. Like that,
1: oh,
0: the
1: she's
0: auto
1: too busy
0: response
1: for me.
0: Yeah.
1: Oh, got it.
0: Yeah.
1: I understand. I love talking to artists about their emails. I always bring it up with, mm-hmm, Budgera because he once described his job to me after he was on the Ed Sheeran Stadium tour. He goes, yeah, I just sing and I do my emails. Yeah. That's how he described his entire job. And I was like, when you put, yeah, it that way, yeah, that kind of is it. Like,
0: yeah, that's basically our job description,
1: yeah,
0: yeah, as artists.
1: Sing and do emails.
0: Yep.
1: We're very excited for everyone to hear this. And it's been awesome watching everyone get around you. And, yeah, hearing your name so much over so long and then watching it all kind of start to come to fruition for you right now is very special. And we just like you.
0: Thank you. I'll love you guys.
1: Who You Are is the album. It is out. By the time you're hearing this interview, yes, on the radio, Rachel Fahim, we love you.

0: Fisher, and this is my new single Favour with fellow Aussie Tones and I. This collaboration is a few years in the making. Working with Tones on this record has been an absolute blast. I wanted to try something new with this record and needed the perfect vocal.
1: If you need a favour, please ask Fisher.
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0: Australian excellence on display right there. Fisher, Tones and I at his favour right across the country. Monday night live with the hot hits. It's Nick, it's Lauren. And it's free tickets to this guy next.
1: Oh, yes.
0: Noah Kahan, baby, coming back to Australia. The shows are going to be massive and we have free tickets.
1: All week?
0: All week, baby.
1: Nice.
0: Of course, you know, next season, you know, great divide. This is big. Yep. Playing three shows in Sydney, a couple shows in Melbourne as well. Huge arena shows. If you want to be there, get ready. The details and our first winner are next.
2: 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Got a kid who loves the spotlight? 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Bronte and Lakey's rising star. 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

0: so much, y'all. Thank you.
1: Can you do it to win your way to see Noah Kahan live? My God, these shows are going to be absolutely huge. And we don't want to sound like rude or anything, but we had no idea just how big Noah Kahan was.
2: I really didn't.
1: We knew he was big, but we didn't realise he was selling out multiple arenas in multiple cities kind of big.
2: That's a man with a fan base.
1: Absolutely. It's time. Get tickets now to see Noah Kahan's The Great Divide Tour 2026 with Michael Marchese playing at Qdos Bank Arena and Rod Laver Arena September 25th, 26th and October 2nd and 3rd in Sydney. Trying to win these tickets right now. Hello, Capri.
3: Hello.
2: Hi, Capri. I love your name.
1: Yeah, is that how we say it?
3: Thank you. Yeah, that's right.
2: Like a Capri sun.
1: Yeah, where'd you get it from?
2: Her mum and dad.
3: Yeah. I think mum just saw it in a baby book and thought it was nice.
2: Have you ever met another Capri?
3: No, I haven't. I've met a Caprice, but not a Capri.
1: Oh, I've met a Caprice as well. Could we do that phone topic we did that one time where we found the only other person in the world with the same name? Should we do that?
2: I forgot we did that. We should do that. We'll get Capri on another time and see if we can find another Capri.
3: Sounds good.
1: But we're going to keep you on now because we want you to win these Noah Kahan tickets. Tell us how much of a big fan you feel like you are.
3: Oh, I love him so much. His music is so personal to me. Yeah, I'm just so excited to have this opportunity.
2: Yay!
1: Well, I hope you get it right then.
2: I'm sure she will.
3: Oh, me too.
1: That's my only concern. Yeah. All right, Kahan, you do it. Kahan, you work out what this Noah Kahan song is. You just buzz in with the song name whenever you're ready, and if you get it, you go to Noah Kahan.
3: I'm ready.
2: Okay.
1: Let's do it.
3: The Great Divide.
2: Ah, yes. It was an easy one for Capri tonight.
1: Just to start the process, you're going to see Noah Kahan.
3: Oh, yay. Thank you so much.
2: Have you ever seen him before, Capri?
3: No, I haven't.
2: Oh, this is exciting. Who are you going to take with you? Do you have any fellow Kahan fans?
3: Oh, I don't know. I might take my partner. I know he loves some of his songs, probably come.
2: Good.
1: Some of his songs isn't enough for me.
2: Yeah, but this is a learning.
3: Yeah, I know. I'll have to get him to listen to a few more.
2: Yeah.
1: Get him around the B-sides. All right, certainly can do it. Tomorrow night, more Noah Kahan tickets on the show. You just got to register what website?
2: Thehothits.com.au.
1: Beautiful. Well done, Capri.

0: 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Right across the country, you got Nick Kelly, Lauren Barry.
1: From the big hits you know to the new Australian stars you'll love.
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0: The artist we're about to play for you considers SZA, Justin Bieber, and Ty Dolla Sign is just some of her fans.
4: They're her fans.
0: They're just some of her fans,
4: I
0: not her influencers.
4: Love this.
0: Not just her influencers.
4: Wow.
0: Yeah, Biebs got really around her about a year ago, started posting his songs with his stories and stuff. And
4: they should collab.
0: 100%. Her name is Larissa Lambert. So we've had a few really, really good songs from this artist. It's sort of R&B leaning, and this song you're about to hear is proper, brilliant R&B, but she's had some amazing songs like Cardio. This is the start of a whole new journey for this superstar. Still super young, out of Sydney.
4: How old?
0: I don't know the age.
4: Oh, good. This song we're about to play, it's still got this sort of R&B vibe to it, but it's so, like, sexy and mellow and
0: that's it.
4: Slow and gets my juices flowing.
0: And the fact it's called a...
4: What, not them juices.
0: Whoa.
4: Not them juices.
0: Okay, other juices. song's called I Love You Out Loud. She's here to tell you a little bit about it.
5: Hey, Nick and Lauren. This is my latest single, I Love You Out Loud. I want to say thank you so much for giving this song a spin on your show. I wrote this song about loving someone out loud, openly and honestly. Safe love with no games. That wholesome kind of love. And I feel like right now, bring back yearning, you know? The world needs more love songs, so... I hope you guys enjoy.
0: Didn't we have someone we played in the local list last week that was like, you're like yearning?
4: Yes. Who was the yearner?
0: I can't remember.
4: It was a male yearner.
0: A male yearner. Yearning's back, guys.
4: It was Grant Perez.
0: It was Grant Perez. Literally the last local list we did said, this is a song for the yearners.
4: Oh, my God. See, I do pay attention.
0: It's yearning season, guys.
4: The yearning season is upon us.
0: God, doesn't that sound good? Slice of R&B for your Monday night. It's going to put you in the perfect late night mood. Crank this. Larissa Lambert, I Love You Out Loud.
4: Get the juices flowing, guys.
0: Not those juices.
4: Not those juices.
0: Add it to the local list on the Hot Hits.

0: Right across Australia for Monday night, it's the Hot Hits, it's Nick, it's Lauren, and it's time for one of these. Oh, I spy with my little light. And Nick and Lauren segment where we all dunk on AI. Yeah, AI is taking over the world, but yeah. It turns out it may have taken over the world a little bit earlier than we thought, Lauren Barry.
1: Now, this could also be an ad for Tubi.
0: Yes, we have
1: a streaming platform.
0: This.
1: However, apparently there is a movie called Chappie, and it follows the life. It is a high-tech thriller, but people think that it's sort of this preemptive thing to what AI is today, even though the movie came out in 2015, right? So it was released in 2015 before AI was an increasing encroachment on our day-to-day existence. The film explores what it means to be alive through Chappie, a sentient, childlike police robot who ends up learning morality from the gangsters who abduct him.
0: This sounds dreadful.
1: Doesn't it?
0: We brought in an expert, someone who's watched the movie through clips on TikTok.
1: Is this like those TikTok clips where you should be like, I should have just watched the movie?
2: No, I'm going to be...
0: This is
1: the wrong movie?
2: It's the wrong movie.
1: Okay.
0: Oh, my God.

0: So this is possibly an ad for Tubi, and we've brought in our expert digitals and socials guy who's provided us the information that he actually hasn't watched the movie.
1: I figured out the movie, though.
0: What was the movie you're talking about?
1: The movie I'm thinking of is called Finch. It's got Tom Hanks and a robot and a dog.
2: Oh, see, I don't want those things together because something terribly sad's going to happen in that.
1: No, but I have heard of Chappie. The
2: it's
1: robot.
2: It's got Hugh Jackman and Sigourney Weaver.
0: Good cast.
1: As like people or as robots?
2: I'm not sure. I thought you'd seen it, Bailey.
1: No. I've seen clips of Chappie VFX breakdowns because the robot, the way they did the robot is really impressive for 2015.
0: Okay, but the morality side of it, the plot line side.
2: Yeah.
0: Is about it's like a pre-emination.
2: It's about like AI finding their sort of sentient mind,
0: right? Which is what everyone's scared about. So, did you know over the weekend? I'll just do an additional I Spy
2: on
0: AI
2: then,
0: here.
2: Please.
0: You know, Claude, the AI software,
2: your best friend,
0: ChatGPT related kind of situation. It apparently there is a way that you can tell it that it has a clock within it, and it goes crazy because AI has never known the time. AI doesn't care about time.
2: Because we invented it. Time is merely a concept.
0: Yeah, so true. And so when it finds out what the time is, how it can work out the time, it loses its mind. And every answer
2: it loves it? Or
0: loves
2: it's like...
0: it. Obsessed with it. Every answer you ask after it, it just references the time in every single sentence.
2: Oh, no, that's kind of really sweet.
0: It's kind of cute,
2: but I don't want you to be using it all the time, Nick.
0: I'm not. Well, stop it. I'm not using it all the time.
1: I've started using it to make some stuff.
2: What are you making?
0: Generative AI.
1: No, not generative. Making some... Oh, it is generating code.
0: Premiere
1: Pro plugins.
0: We've really hit a new high on the program.
1: On my personal computer, just...
0: outside
2: not on SEA time.
0: Not on the Wi-Fi.
1: Not on SEA. Definitely not.
0: Now, just to wrap the segment, could you remind me where I can see Chappie if I wish to see
2: you
0: it?
2: You can catch Chappie on the streaming site Tubi.
0: Thank you so much.
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1: 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Door 7.
2: 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Don't open it.
3: The most realistic horror experience ever devised is here. 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Door 7 is a living nightmare. Do you have what it takes? Door 7. 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
4: 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The Hot Hits with Nick and Lauren.
5: Three songs in a row that all have something in common, and tonight's is royalty, my friends.
6: Yes.
5: Absolute royalty.
6: Absolutely, because today, was it today or yesterday?
5: Yesterday.
6: ARIA announced the 2026 inductees for the Hall of Fame.
5: Yes.
6: Now, there is only one inductee.
5: Such as?
6: Such as, I don't know, Air Supply. I'm all out of love. 2013. I'm so
5: lost without. Band I did not realise were Australian.
6: Neither did I.
5: I thought they were British.
6: You had Molly Meldrum, Tina Arena. I'm in jazz. You didn't have a grab song.
5: No, it's okay.
6: Crowded House, Daryl Braithwaite, Casey Chambers.
5: I had a grab for that one.
6: All right. I could have made notes of this. Casey Chambers, Human Nature, Archie Roach, Jet, Missy Higgins and UMI.
5: Yep, so they were the most recent ones.
6: Yep. Now, this year... Not only do we get one Hall of Fame inductee, we get 1, 2, 3, 4, 5, 6 Hall of Famers, my friends.
5: It's their 40th anniversary of doing the Hall of Fame, so they had to go big this time. Could you please reveal the list?
6: All right. We have Gurumal.
5: The incredible Indigenous musician who passed away a few years ago.
6: Yes. Jenny Morris.
5: Oh, yes. Jenny Morris.
6: Soprano.
5: Oh,
6: I mean,
5: not
6: how
5: our
6: is Kate not even in there yet? Spider Bait.
5: Yeah, baby.
6: I mean, Spider Bait. Is this one of the most Aussie best songs of all time? Like, when I think Australia driving around a ute, I think of this song.
5: This one or Calypso.
6: The Living End.
5: Yes.
6: And finally, a group which I unfortunately once called Victor and Linda. It's Vicar and Linda.
5: The Ball Sisters.
6: Yeah.
5: You know them for their work with people like Paul Kelly.
6: Yes.
5: They're the backup singers to everyone. Backup singers to the stars, but they've also had their own incredible you know, work as a duo.
6: Yes.
5: What a good group.
6: Congratulations to all.
5: Yeah, congrats to all. I mean, that is a good list because it literally is people that have spent their entire lives doing music at a very high level.
6: Yeah.
5: Like, all of those have been at least 25 years professionally working.
6: Oh, my God, at least.
5: Yeah, actually.
6: I would say at least 30, 40.
5: 34, yeah.
6: 40. Well, I mean, that checks out because ARIA is celebrating their 40th anniversary.
5: Makes sense.
6: I wonder if they're going to do anything special for the ARIA 40th anniversary.
5: Well, I presume they will.
6: Woohoo!
5: Watch this space. Maybe we'll be able to... Tell
6: Host
5: you about it.
6: Annabelle
5: Hurst. Host it.
6: I don't, that's too scary. I don't want to do that.
5: Missy Higgins, inductee in 2024. Three ARIA Hall of Famers for the 3 for all tonight.

0: Three's a Riot with Nick and Lauren. It's the Hot Hits 3 for All.
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0: Yothu Yindi, the unbelievable treaty on the hot hits for Nick and Lauren.
1: The hot hits with Nick and Lauren.
2: What a song.
0: What a song, man. That's the thing. That song is unstoppable.
2: Unstoppable.
0: It still means just as much as it did the day it came out.
2: How old is it?
0: I think 98, 99 when it came out. And it's just so, like, it's simple in message.
2: Yeah.
0: And it works so beautifully. We're doing the three for all. It's artists that have been inducted into the ARIA Hall of Fame because the 2026 Hall of Fame has just been.
2: And there's six of them.
0: There's six of them. Run through the list.
2: Gorimal.
0: Yeah.
2: Jenny Morris.
0: Yeah.
2: Kate Sobrano.
0: Yeah.
2: Spider Bait.
0: Yeah.
2: The Living End. And Vicar and Linda.
0: Perfect. Not Victor and Linda.
2: Not Victor and Linda, which I once unfortunately called them. Not to their face, thank God. But
0: in what conversation did Vicar and
2: Linda? It was on the radio. And I said it's someone called Victor and Linda. Not knowing the history.
0: The history. Treaty came out in 1991.
2: Yeah, I thought it was earlier than that. Yeah.
0: What a groundbreaker for 1991. All right, so yeah, we're going through the list because it's the 40th anniversary.

0: through this year, and we were like, let's choose a few artists and we're going to give them a play.
1: Yeah.
0: 2011 is when Kylie Minogue got inducted into the Hall of Fame.
1: Too late.
0: That's what I'm thinking.
1: They all are.
0: They're all too late. Is that what it's, that's the point?
1: Well, I guess. I guess you've got to do it when you've become like a real legacy.
0: Yes, exactly. And 2011 makes sense for Kylie.
1: Yeah.
0: Like.
1: Yeah.
0: But you could probably put her in a Hall of Fame a whole second time after the like last 10 years that she's
1: had. Yeah, she's had this totally different career, hasn't she? Just like a...
0: Her third imperial
1: resurgence.
0: Arc. Yeah. Exactly. So it's just an excuse to play some Kylie for you, to be completely
1: honest.
0: What have
1: we got? Love at first sight,
0: baby.
1: Oh, you picked some strange ones for Kylie.
0: I didn't choose them.
1: Oh, okay. Hamish picked some strange ones for Kylie.
0: Let's do it. Love at First Sight. Kylie's on. And then we're going to introduce you to an absolute superstar in Erica Padilla. Don't go anywhere.

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1: And the biggest hit-making stars.
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3: Let's get the party started. See you at the bar, you was hardly talking. That's when I knew that your heart was scarring. Friends to lovers need a part to star in. Like, wait, babe, let me ask your part.

0: Right across Australia for a Monday night, the Throwback Throwdown's coming up soon on the Hot Hits with Nick and Lauren.
1: It's a good one.
0: It's a good one. You get to choose one of two old school bangers that go head to head. But in the meantime, let's introduce you to an artist who considers right now to be the start of her career, but it's really not. She's been work. Oh my God.
1: Wow, are you all right over there? Did you just have a little bleed?
0: A little bleed.
1: Okay.
0: It's all clogged up now. She's been grinding for a very long time.
1: Yes.
0: Done all of the reality shows, and then she kind of hit a big one with Netflix's Building the Band a little while ago.
1: Yes.
0: Alongside Midnight Till Morning.
1: you stopped speaking. Like, yeah. Well, I didn't know if you were going to bring her in for the chat yet or if we were going to keep talking about what show she was on because we'd speak to her about it maybe.
0: I've always said working out each other's cues and stuff. It's good to do 16 months into a show.
1: Normally we're quite good at this.
0: Yeah, we are.
1: Today we're having an off day.
0: That's right. You can rebuild here.
1: Can't be good every day.
0: So, yeah, she was on that show, Building the Band on Netflix. Midnight Till Morning were on that as well.
1: Yep.
0: Who've got two Aussies in them. She was in a band called Siren Society. They've already broken up.
1: Okay.
0: But it's kind of for the best.
1: She's fine with it.
0: She's fine with it. She'll talk to us about her relationship too. And please welcome...

0: It is bona fide pop sensation, Erica Padilla in the building. Yay!
1: Thanks for having me.
0: Oh, it is such a pleasure. We were talking a minute ago. Are you seeing this as your debut single, your official arrival as a solo artist?
1: It really does feel like that. Like, this is like a new era for me, a whole new sound to what I was kind of doing in my past life. So, this is the debut.
0: This is my debut.
2: It feels like it. What feels different this time?
1: The sound is completely different. Yeah. I think, like, before I was doing, like, a lot of sad girl songs and, you know, like, guitar, piano, ballad. I was like, I've always been a singer, and so yeah. I loved to write songs that I could sing. And like now I feel like I'm writing songs to have fun, and I'm writing like songs that I can dance to and perform, and like it's more like baddie, like gas yourself up, like getting ready to go out on town, or like I'm driving and I need to G myself up. That's the kind of music, and that's what I want people to like feel when they hear it.
2: Yeah. Sick. And the ballads and stuff might come back, you know. I feel like it's reflective of where you are. Absolutely. In life. And we see, you know, Lady Gaga, hello, we love a versatile queen.
1: Yes, absolutely. I do love a ballad. There are a few. I do have some in the vault that I love and I want to see the light of day, but right now I'm dancing.
0: Yes. You gotta step out with something like this.
1: Yeah.
0: The song is called I Like It. Tell me why this is the statement, why this is the one to
1: this
0: start with.
1: It felt, honestly, when I was writing, I was doing like a lot of sessions, and I worked with a producer here in Australia, Xavier Dunn. He's awesome. We've done previous stuff together. We knew each other so well. To be able to jump into the studio with him, I was like, I want to do something fun. Like, I know that we've been doing a lot of like soul searching before, but like this one, I just want to have some fun and experiment. And we did that, and I was like, you know what? I think this is the sound. And so because of that, like I got to like keep writing and like figuring it out, but that felt like the starting point of like, okay, and this is what I want to do. So it only feels right for it to be the first song.
0: Hell yeah. I think he is uniquely good at finding a sound for an artist as well.
1: Yeah.
0: He's worked with so many different people over the journey, and I feel like everything he makes, you know how he produces that you can kind of tell what it's going to sound like. You know, they've got a signature.
1: Yeah.
0: He doesn't have a signature.
1: Yeah, in the best way.
0: Yeah, it's completely fresh every time. He's an absolute underrated weapon. Tell me, like, to arrive at a point like this, after all the work you've done, after all of the kind of, you know, starting points that have come before, this has been your life's work, hey, getting to this point.
1: It has been, hey, yeah.
0: You can tell when someone is a lifelong artist.
2: Yeah.
1: Aww.
0: And you've got that thing about you.
1: Thank you.
0: Yeah, I can tell it's taken a while to get to this point.
1: Yeah, it really, really, really has. Yeah, there's been a lot of amazing moments so far in my career that I'm so fortunate have come my way. Going into like dancing, and like I basically a few years ago, I got like a sign from the universe. The universe was like, you need to go and you need to go do full-time dance. Like, and you need to just study. And I was at the bar doing pliés and doing pirouettes and everything, trying to like dance. I don't know why, but I just did it. And then a few like weeks later, I got the Netflix call. And then I was like, okay, like this is probably what I needed to do that for.
0: That's crazy.
1: And then recently I was in a band. It was like a whole new experience, and I've lived like, I want to say like 9 lives. So
0: Yeah. You absolutely have. Very excited for the journey you're about to embark on.
1: Thank you.
0: I'm so excited for people to get to know this sparkle that is within you.
1: Yes.
0: It's going to be good.
1: Thank you guys. Thanks so much.
0: Such a pleasure. Erica Padilla, everybody.
1: Yay. Thanks.

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1: Billie Kay.
2: I love it. I love it. I love it.
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0: Delicate. I love it. It's the hottest hits in the
1: Are you ready to rumble?
2: It's the throwback throwdown.
0: Sure is.
3: That was so close.
0: You got it?
3: Yeah.
0: I made that noise just as Lauren gulped down a bit of water.
3: It was the...
0: Right, two old school bangers going head to head tonight. There's usually a theme these days.
3: Yes.
0: For the throwback throwdown. You get to decide which wins at the Hot Hits AU on our Instagram story. Go vote there. Tap the button. Or if you can't, call 131060. Now...
3: Shakira.
0: Another mention of Shakira in the show tonight.
3: She's had heaps of mentions today. Shakira has put on a concert, a free concert in Brazil, at Copacabana Beach, yes please, to a crowd of 2 million people.
0: Can you imagine going to a concert with 2 million?
3: It actually sounds like hell to me.
0: 40,000 at Friday's Live is enough for me.
3: Oh yeah, that's plenty.
0: That's plenty. So who are you going to be playing in the throwback throwdown?
3: So we're going to do artists that have thrown big free concerts.
0: Yeah.
3: And I'm going Shakira. Whenever, wherever, whenever.
0: That's right. Huge. Now, she isn't the biggest performance to ever be done at Copacabana Beach.
3: There's been a few, hasn't there?
0: There's been a few over the journey. 1.6 million from Madonna in 2024 in May. But on top with 2.5 million this time last year. In fact, literally yesterday last year. Lady Gaga.
3: No way. That's right.
0: 2.5 million.
3: I forgot about that.
0: Crazy. It's called Todo Mundo No Rio.
3: Is that what it is? Do they do it every year?
0: Must be, yeah. It's like a yearly festival. Huh. They do. Yeah.
3: We should go next
0: year.
3: Series
0: of international music mega shows promoted by the city of Rio.
3: Oh, it's like Always Live in Victoria.
0: It only started in 2024, so it's very similar.
3: Copycats.
0: Similar vibes.
3: Is it Always Live?
0: Always Live. Yeah. Always Live, Always Local.
3: That's ain't us. That right? That's us. We're not local.
0: Do you want Gaga? Do you want Shakira? 131060 and at the Hot Hits AU. Get your vote in. Winner plays next.
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2: Ella Wangley on Love the that. Hot Hits with Nick and Lauren.
3: Are you ready to rumble?
4: It's the throwback throwdown.
2: That's right. Two old school bangers go head to head. Only one can reign supreme. That is the thought of the throwback throwdown. We do this every single week. We don't keep score anymore.
1: Nah, we did.
2: I think we're about even at the moment.
1: Yeah, I reckon. What are you doing?
2: Just getting the songs ready.
1: Oh,
2: do you want a vamp for
1: stop
2: me?
1: Stop talking.
2: Do you want a vamp?
1: A vamp?
2: Can you vamp for
1: what
2: me?
1: What does that mean?
2: Like
1: keep going.
2: Yeah.
1: Okay, my song tonight is Shakira, Whenever, Wherever.
2: Together. Lucky that my breasts are small and humble,
1: so you don't confuse them with mountains.
2: All right, that song is it because Shakira performed to 2 million people in Copacabana in Rio over the weekend. But I like to one-up you, so I've got the artist who's performed to the most people ever at that particular venue, 2.5 million on the beach for Lady

0: and the Edge of Glory.
1: And I love Lady Gaga, you know I do.
0: Do it for Clarence Clemons, guys.
1: Who?
0: Did the sax on this, and then he dropped out a couple weeks later.
1: A couple of weeks later?
0: Yeah.
1: How old is he? Long.
0: Not old. Not old, but oldish.
1: Not old enough to just drop it.
0: No. Definitely. Could you vamp for me?
1: Yes. Bailey has the results.
0: 69. Not old enough, mate.
1: It's a good age.
0: All right, yeah, Bailey's got the results of all your votes at the Hot Hits AU.
1: His microphone's not on, mate.
2: I turned it off and I turned it back on. And I didn't know why it was working.
1: Just give it a little bit of, you know.
2: The what?
1: Tension.
2: Tension.
1: Yeah.
2: The score is... it's pretty... It's almost 50-50.
1: Really?
2: It's by one vote.
1: Wow.
0: That never happens.
2: It's by one vote, and there is a vote by the person who...
1: Yeah, but we both vote for our own songs.
2: Let's just say Nick didn't vote for it, and that is why Shakira...
0: Are you kidding me?
2: Whenever
0: That's an absolute travesty.
1: Yes! I did it! See, every vote counts, Australia.
0: It truly
1: Think
0: does.
1: Think about that at the next election.
0: Political, mate.
1: No,
0: it's meant
1: I don't
0: to be
1: do
0: a
1: that.
0: Bit of escapism, you know? Escapism through nostalgia. Back to the good days where we didn't have all this woke bullshit going on. I'm joking, Australia. Shakira wins on the Hot Hits.

0: Love to meet the person who did the pan flutes on that.
1: Yeah.
0: Shakira, Whenever, Wherever. It's the hot hits right across the country with Nick and Lauren and our final bit of the night. If I press the button.
2: In celebration of the night that was, it's the Hot Hits Awards.
0: Yeah, a couple of awards being handed out for things that happen in, on, or around the show. Lauren Barry is the lady of the house, so
1: Thank
0: she gets
1: you.
0: To go first with her awards.
1: Well, I love that you asked me because I'm just trying.
0: I can do it if you want.
1: Well, I was going to try and find out who did the pan flutes on that song.
0: Oh, okay. Well, you hold it.
1: Okay.
0: I'll do mine. My award goes to Sam Fisher, who was in here filling in for Lauren on Saturday during our Hot Hits Hot 20 Hot show.

0: yep.
1: of hotness. He did an amazing job, but at one point he kind of forgot that he was on the radio. So we were doing that thing where we kind of preview some of the songs that are coming up.
0: Oh, yeah.
1: You know how it goes?
0: Yes.
1: We're previewing the Gaga songs.
0: Yes.
2: With Zochi from the Devil Wears Prada soundtrack.
3: Nuts.
1: The dance floor's back, baby.
3: Hell yeah. Oop! Are you dipping your toe into some drama? Sorry, Oswald. Oh, no, that was my bad. Sorry, Today FM. I will never get a job on radio now. No.
1: That's basically
0: and
1: it.
0: And also, Today FM, mate, we're on 40 different stations.
1: He doesn't understand that because he grew up with Today FM, so he thought it was just on Today FM.
0: Well, I can't find who played the pan flutes.
1: Maybe I'll do a TikTok about it tomorrow.
0: Yes.
1: I'll do one of those Did You Know TikToks
0: that
1: I've been meaning to do.
0: So I'll go to my backup award, which is an award to you, my friend.
1: Me.
0: Yes, you get Punny Nick Award.
1: Is that for the one I did?
0: Yep.
1: Yep.
0: Because there was a man in Scotland who was caught.
1: A man in Scotland?
0: Rubbing his things on a bin, and his name was Craig Proven, and you called him Craig Proben.
1: Yeah, more like Craig Proben.
0: And that tickled my fancy. You can see that at the Hot Hits AU
1: yes,
0: on the Instagram. No, you can't.
1: Tomorrow,
0: sorry.
1: Tomorrow, right, Riley?
0: I forgot.
1: That'll be a tomorrow job.
0: Tomorrow. Sorry.
1: Hey, tomorrow night on the show, Joel Corry's going to be here.
0: Ooh!
1: That's fun.
0: That is fun. I actually met him at
1: where?
0: The Rolling Stone Awards when I interviewed 400,000 people on the red carpet.
1: But you saw his teeth and you went, I know that guy.
0: I did. That is exactly what happened. I said, that's a Geordie man
1: That's a Geordie man who spends a lot of time in Ibiza if I've ever seen one. Joel Corry, superstar, zooming into Hot Hits HQ live from London tomorrow night. We will catch you then, my friends.
0: Goodbye.
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2: Yeah, Cash Cannon, more like Bronte. 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
0: 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That's it. Thanks to Bedshed. No one's better in the bedroom.
1: I am so grateful. 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
3: 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Oh God, did I reply to my boss's email? I'll do it later. And the washing, that's for tonight. Everybody always needs something from me.
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0: This Mother's Day, give Mum a break. 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
7: Monday evening, yes, let's go. First day of the week down, Fifi Fevenick in the studio. Hello, guys. Good
8: Hello.
7: Evening.
9: Hello.
8: Happy Monday.
9: Happy Monday.
7: Good start to the week so far?
8: Yeah, it has been.
7: That's good. Well, good news. We've got a good hour ahead of us, the happy hour. Only 1 hour to go, then we can head home for dinner. Mother's Day is this Sunday.
8: Ooh, that's right. Countdown. Quick reminder. Is it five or six days?
9: How do you go, Boxy? Because they do the, with the kids, they do the Mother's Day stall. Do you order the stuff in? Do you?
10: Yeah.
8: No, I don't. I think I give them, I can't remember.
9: Yeah, give
10: them the money.
8: I've not heard. Yeah. It hasn't happened yet.
9: Oh, it hasn't happened yet?
8: No.
9: Yeah. I love the Mother's Day stall. Just, you don't have to do anything. Perfect.
10: Yeah, you just give them the cash.
9: Yeah.
10: Yeah, I gave my 7-year-old some money for that.
8: My kids just make stuff.
9: Yeah.
10: So happy with. That is the best.
9: Yeah. I like that better, I reckon. Mm. Tobes makes a nice cup.
10: Oh, no, my wife sent me some things that she'd like for Mother's Day. Yeah.
9: Did you say, why don't you buy them?
10: Well, it was just my birthday, so I ended up just paying for my birthday. And now I'm paying for Mother. It's like, just keep it going. Whatever. Just keep sending stuff through.
7: Well, if you are celebrating Mother's Day this Sunday, here's something for you. If you've got a mum that's a little bit fiery, you can stitch them up later this happy hour. We are going to hear the first mum. Now, you can register at fififevnick.com.au and then you get to prank call them. Watch them fire up and then we'll come in at the end and go, just kidding, it's all a joke, and hook you both up with prizes. That is happening in about half an hour. But up next, really? You want to talk about Michael Jordan again?
1: It's never ending.
7: It doesn't stop. What's he done this time? What have you got to get off your chest, Fee? Let's find out after this.
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1: Yeah, good is that for your Monday evening right across Australia. It is Fifi, Feb and Nick.
2: 3 weeks have passed since we got back from the school holidays.
3: Mm-hmm.
2: And on my flight back from Bali, I watched The Last Dance, the 10, was it 8 episode series all about the Chicago Bulls in the 90s. Their double three-peat, and Michael Jordan features quite heavily.
3: He does.
2: Actually, from all my research, I have now realised also Scottie Pippen has gripe with Michael because Michael was also one of the executive producers. So his argument is Michael made Michael a hero and really featured heavily.
3: Mm-hmm.
2: But come on, Scottie, he's Michael Jordan. He was always going to feature heavily.
4: And when you say your research, do you mean when you watch The Last Dance again and again?
3: Yeah. And now my actual...
4: Your research is just you continually watching The Last Dance.
3: And my actual feed is just full of just Chicago Bull stuff now. It's ridiculous. I learned last night that Scottie Pippen and Michael Jordan never had a conversation with Dennis Rodman outside of basketball.
2: Isn't that insane? Or they never had a dinner. They never went out for dinner together.
3: Speak.
4: I assume they're all in, they're into different things.
3: Yeah, just didn't speak. Yeah. Just let Robin do his thing. They like, that's why I was so good.
2: But also, Michael was a good boy. I liked that. He wasn't into the partying. He just did his thing.
3: Why wouldn't he have gone into that room?
2: Because he was a professional athlete. He was a family
3: man.
2: He was just doing his thing. I don't think
3: he's a family man.
4: He was drinking and gambling.
3: I don't think he's a family man.
2: He was a family man.
4: But again, that's only because he's playing with Dennis Rodman. So I think him by himself, you would go, this guy's a bit of a loose operator. He's drinking whiskey and he's gambling heaps. But next to Dennis Rodman, he does look like the kind family man.
2: Yes.
3: Yeah.
2: Now, we've had some big NBA stars on the show over the last few weeks.
3: Yeah.
2: We had Moose and Sunshine from the Harlem Globetrotters.
4: Yeah.
2: And I just assumed they're Harlem Globetrotters. Surely they've met Michael Jordan. Do you know Michael Jordan?
5: I haven't met him, but I know his body of work very well. I love his shoes. I'm actually wearing some.
3: You got the Jordans on.
5: You know?
2: Oh, I love this. Then just on Friday, we had Chicago Bull NBA superstar, Australian, Melbourne's very own Josh Giddey on the show. Josh, have you met Michael Jordan?
6: No, I haven't. I never have, no.
3: Yeah, she really wants to.
2: It's hard to meet, isn't it?
3: She really wants to meet him. I think she's in love with Michael Jordan.
2: I'm just, like, I'd love to meet him. I'd love to. I believe our producers are trying tirelessly behind the scenes to get him.
3: I think the only way we can meet him is if we go to America.
2: No, and get into NASCARs. I've thought this through.
3: Yeah. We'll go
2: if
3: to
2: we
3: like
2: get into NASCARs because he owns a NASCAR team.
3: Oh. Daytona 500. Bang,
2: I'm going to put this out there. It is an absolute long shot, and it might be the question that actually ruins this segment because we have a segment on this show where we only need one caller to call through.
7: No. One question.
2: Are you in labour right now?
8: Are you a billionaire?
9: Have you ever fought a bear?
8: Are you Amish?
2: Do you have a panic room?
9: Were you in an exorcism?
2: Have you married an object?
8: Have you died?
7: All we need is one caller.
2: Michael Jordan.
4: Oh, wow.
2: I just wonder if anyone listening has met the man, the goat.
4: And
2: the
4: I actually don't mind you doing this, Fee, because I realise you'll just end up asking everyone individually when they come in. So Ed Cavalier will be in soon. Hey, Ed, you ever meet Michael Jordan? Have you been paying attention?
3: I wish the great man Shane Warne was alive.
2: Oh, did he meet him?
3: Yeah.
2: Where did he meet
3: him? In America.
2: Oh, yeah. Shame.
3: Yeah.
2: Then I've actually got
3: big Nike connection.
2: 1 degree of separation.
3: Yeah. Literally.
2: It's exciting.
4: I got one. I met Scottie Pippen. I know it doesn't count.
2: Oh,
4: I interviewed him on
3: that's
4: the project.
3: I met Scottie Pippen as well.
2: That's pretty good. I'd like to meet Scottie.
3: I said to Scottie, where's Michael?
4: Have you met Michael Jordan? That's a Fee would ask Scottie Pippen.
2: Do you know what's a worry, though, asking this question? We've said this since we started this segment like 10 years ago. We always said to ourselves, if we don't, the day we don't get at least one caller, it actually ends the segment.
3: Mm.
2: So this is risky. And I'm worried.
3: Yeah.
2: I'm looking at the phones. I'm worried. Have you met Michael Jordan?
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3: One question.
4: Are you in labour right now?
5: Are you a billionaire?
6: Have you ever fought a bear?
5: Are you Amish?
4: Do you have a panic room?
6: Were you in an exorcism?
4: Have you married an object?
5: Have you died?
3: All we need is one caller.
4: It's a regular segment we do where we just need one caller because it's such an obscure question. And the producers have encouraged me to ask this question today. I think so I stop asking guests of the show because we did have the Harlem Globetrotters in and I was asking Moose.
5: Well, they were Sunshine. To go.
4: We had NBA current superstar for the Chicago Bulls, Josh Giddey, on the show the other day. And I was more interested in whether or not he'd met Michael Jordan. And fascinatingly, he hasn't.
5: He
4: imagine being
5: well.
4: A Chicago Bull. You just think that's a rite of passage. I'm playing for the Bulls. I meet Michael Jordan.
6: But he's not still there.
5: No, he just doesn't hang around.
4: Still, there should be like, I don't know. I'd expect that.
5: You played that really well because we did speak to Josh and you gave, you did the radio bit, but the whole time you just wanted to ask him one question.
4: Yeah.
5: Oh, you're really good, really good. Have you met Michael Jordan?
6: I keep saying you're insane for asking a current player that, but I'm sure there'd be Carlton players whose friends would ask, have you met Fev?
4: Of course. You just expect
6: and rightfully
4: it.
6: So.

0: Sure, there'd be Carlton players whose friends would ask, have you met Fev?
1: Of course. You just expect
0: and rightfully
1: it.
0: So.
2: Yeah.
0: The goats.
1: Now, I am a bit perplexed. I just assumed no one would ring and this would be the end of the segment. But, hey, James, have you met Michael Jordan?
3: Yeah, last week I went to America and I went to an NBA game with mates and I sat down and next minute, front row seats, good old Michael Jordan sits next to me.
1: No! Wow.
0: Courtside with Jordan?
1: James!
3: It was a once-in-a-lifetime trip. We just planned it and happened to go and,
2: That just wins.
1: He's just sat next to him. What did you say?
3: That was it. You're like 6 foot tall, mate. He's like, yeah, mate, how you going? I'm like, can I get a signature? He goes, yeah, sign, off he goes.
1: Did you get a selfie?
3: I wanted to, but I was too scared.
1: Oh, wow. You just sat next, what basketball game was it?
3: Chicago Bulls versus, I was speechless. Like, I can't remember now.
1: Wow. That is amazing.
0: This sounds like a lie. I don't want to call it. This set.
1: I would not.
0: You forget the game you're courtside at the NBA.
1: James.
2: Good story, bro.
0: You think? What do you reckon?
2: He's probably shell-shocked.
0: Yeah.
2: Watching the Bulls.
1: Well, James,
0: and whoever they were playing.
2: Yeah.
1: We can't believe you're... The Lakers.
2: LA.
1: So you saw LeBron and Michael Jordan on the same day.
2: Yeah. That's unbelievable.
1: I didn't know Michael went to the games anymore.
2: He doesn't really go to many.
1: Because I'm stalking him quite aggressively.
2: I'm trying to be nice. There's absolutely no chance James is there. And the fact that he said he got a signature, Michael Jordan doesn't sign signatures.
1: Oh, yeah, I think
2: that's,
1: I did.
2: Yeah.
1: Okay, well, James, I appreciate
2: anyway,
1: that. At least the segment's still alive.
2: Is it?
1: We got another one. Adam.
0: Just say, I don't know.
2: Well, as soon as he said that he got a signature, because Michael Jordan has never signed a signature because he sold his naming rights, so he's not allowed to sign. So everyone thinks that Michael Jordan's rude when they go, can I have a signature to the kids? And he's like, I can't sign it.
0: Yeah.
1: Okay.
0: I went to the footy on the weekend. Who did I see? Don't know. Don't remember.
1: Hi, Adam.
4: Team, how are we?
2: G'day,
1: Adam. We're off to a shaky start here, but have you met Michael Jordan?
4: Yeah, I have. Probably about 20 years ago. So I used to be, to probably get through the story to start off with, I used to be a professional motorcycle racer. And going back in the early 2000s, I was actually racing in the AMA in America. Now, midway through the 2000s, Michael, who's actually a very avid motorcycle fanatic, actually ran his own race team over there, Jordan Motorsports. And I met him quite a few times at quite a few races. So he's very, very intense, but he's very respectful for fellow athletes. So he's a very, very nice guy, but he's someone you definitely wouldn't want to cross.
2: So when you say fellow athletes, so the only way we're going to meet him is if I sort of introduce Fee, because he'll respect an athlete.
4: Oh, Fev, definitely.
0: Yeah, mate, see? I've got a plaque of marble, I'll let him up.
1: And also, Adam, I love this. It's motorsport. That's our in.
2: That's our in.
1: We've got to go in through motorsport. Can't go in through basketball. Mm.
4: Well, MJ is actually pretty handy on a bike himself. He actually did a couple of display rides on a MotoGP bike as well.
1: They got a bike big enough?
2: Is he good? Is he good?
4: He looked rather large on it, being as tall as what he is, but he's actually quite handy on a bike.
2: He's a good rider box.
1: Adam, that is an incredible claim to fame. Did you get photos with him?
4: No. Back then, I was just sort of doing my own thing. And, you know, it's one of those things, you don't sort of go all fanboy on people. So, it's fellow respect for fellow.

0: Flakeson.
1: Well, yeah. Adam, you sound pretty cool yourself, actually. Doesn't Adam sound cool?
2: Yeah, he does. Yeah. He's a... Now, Boxy, I reckon we're in here because you see motorsports. We need to get over to the NASCAR because there's an Australian that drives in the NASCAR.
1: Can we get you to start a NASCAR team?
2: Yeah. you fund it.
1: Let's get our own NASCAR team. Yeah.
3: I'm in with IndyCars. Will Power.
2: Yeah, Will Power.
3: I can get Will Power, yeah.
2: He doesn't like Indy cars. They're a bit small.
4: Fun first, everything else later. Fifi, Feb and Nick's happy hour. Fifi,
5: Feb and Nick. The Gold Coast.
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3: I know it's Monday, but already thinking about the weekend. Fifi, Fev and Nick, quick reminder, Mother's Day this Sunday. 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You excited for you? What your girls have in store?
4: Yes, I love being a mum, so Mother's Day is fun. But they're young enough, though, that really, it's me. It's me doing stuff for Mother's Day.
3: Yeah.
5: That's amazing.
3: If Trix or Daisy registered at fififevnick.com.au to fire you up and do a prank call, would it work?
4: No, why? Oh, actually, oh, maybe it would. I don't know that they'd be able to get me yet.
5: Not, they wouldn't be able to get you, no.
4: No.
5: Not yet.
4: No.
5: They don't know enough bad
4: you
5: stuff
4: about you.
5: You
4: sound too switched on.
5: Oh.
4: Like I'd pick up on it.
5: No, they just don't know you yet.
4: Oh, they know me better than anyone. I'm their mum.
5: Do they know about your past? When you were a party buttons? Girl?
4: I didn't exist before I had this.
5: Yes.
3: Well, someone is going to be firing up their mums. It won't be your daughters, thank goodness, Fee, but someone else, you can register at that website.
5: I reckon
3: and
5: we'll
3: fire
5: get Pearl,
3: up your mum.
5: Your mum?
4: I don't know if you could get
5: Pearl. But she's too smart. But, like, we'd have to get her, like, I reckon she'd fire up.
4: Reckon?
5: But I reckon she'd see right through it.
3: I reckon we found Australia's most fiery mum. You're going to hear them get pranked on the other side of this.
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let's get the party started. See you at the bar, you was hardly talking. That's when I knew that your heart was scarring. Friends to lovers need a part to star in. Like, wait, babe, let me ask your pardon.

0: is up.
1: Fifi, Feb and Nick's happy hour. You are welcome. Fifi,
2: Feb and Nick. The Gold Coast.
3: Feb and Nick, the happy hour.
4: It's one of our favourite segments, and we really love it when mums get fired up. So all this week for Mother's Day, this Sunday, we are treating mums. Well, they get treated after they've been mistreated, let's be honest, because their kids call them and try to fire them up. We've got Ashley. Hi, Ash.
5: Hi, how are you?
4: Really well, Ash. Now, tell us a little bit about your mum, Louisa, who you're going to fire up.
5: Look, I absolutely love her to death. Favourite, best mum in the world. Does everything for everybody else. Never looked after herself.
4: Aww.
5: But I probably will have to find somewhere to live like the next week.
3: Great.
4: Excellent.
5: Exactly. Okay. She's going to kill me.
4: Now, we're about to call her. She won't know we're listening. What are you going to say to her to fire her up?
5: That I've been in another car accident.
4: You say another one?
3: Oh, DJ Kelly.
4: Could this be quite traumatic for your poor mum, hearing you've been in a car accident?
5: Look, she'll be all right.
4: Okay, let's hope. So,
3: she'll be right. It's the Aussiest thing.
4: Okay, so Ash, you're going to call Louisa. She won't know we're here. And good luck. Just, you know what? I've never said this prior to a fire em up, but just go easy on her.
6: No, don't.
4: Please be gentle.
6: Fire her up.
5: No, I will.
4: Okay.
5: Mum.
7: Yeah?
5: You won't believe it. I've been in another accident.
7: Are you joking? You are seriously like a crash magnet.
5: They drove off.
7: Off. Where?
5: I'm on the side of the freeway, like in the emergency lane now.
7: What is wrong with these?
5: I don't know. Why me?
7: Well, I don't know why you. I don't know. Now, how much? Well, you're all right, obviously.
5: Well, yeah, but what am I going to do about the car now? And then, you know, I don't have the money for, you know, the insurance again. My insurance is going to go up.
7: God. Like, Jesus, you need to start ringing your dad.
5: Why would I do that? He doesn't know how to do anything.
7: I'm sick of getting calls. Breakdown. Accident. Another accident. Like, what the
5: I can't help these people.
7: Get a bus.
5: I'm not catching public transport. You know how I am.
7: Well, I don't know. Your insurance is going to be through the roof.
5: It just went down.
7: What?
5: It just went down. That's not funny.
4: Hi, Louisa.
3: Louisa.
6: Louisa.
7: Who's that?
4: It's Fifi, Feb and Nick.
3: We thought you'd say that.
1: Honestly, we're just here to serve up the lols.
0: Fifi, Feb and Nick's happy hour. Fifi,
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13: 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Up next, Fifi Feminic, we've got Ed Cavalli joining the show, good friend of ours. 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
1: It's Fifi Fevernick right across Australia. Hope you had a beautiful day. It is the happy hour.
2: He's back on the telly tonight. 8:40. Have you been paying attention? Tommy G, Sam Pang and Ed Cavalier.
3: Thank you very much for having me. Thank you. Great to be here. Happy birthday, Mr. Cody.
4: Thank you very much.
3: Yes, I've started a bonfire outside the studio just as a...
4: There's no petrol. No one's rushed to hospital yet. It's fine. It's not a bonfire.
3: Can I pitch a segment?
5: Yes.
2: Please
3: That's
2: do.
3: What I'm here to do. Mm-hmm. And, of course, you're off, Fev, to play for these at the Ely Sharks, is it?
5: Yeah,
3: the
5: Sharks.
4: Ely Park Sharks.
3: Ely Park Sharks. They've lost 18 in a row. Yeah. Mm-hmm. You know, you've got a connection to this.
5: They're poo.
3: They're
5: no good.
3: I think it's a technical term. Mm-hmm. No one's more connected than this show, that is safe to say. And driving in, I thought, geez, they've already invented another segment, but there's so much going on that they've had to move on. It's the Sounds of the Suburbs, Fev's Sounds of the Suburbs. And because earlier you were in, I think it was your hometown, was it?
2: Shepparton.
1: Shepparton, yes.
3: Yeah, Shepparton, of course. Yeah. And you were doing just spot on impersonations of the locals. Let's hear a little bit, shall we?
6: Where's Josiah? Josiah used to do radio here. I love Josiah. I come to my restaurant. Josiah. Where's Josiah? Where's Josiah go?
5: That was Charles Barkley.
3: I know. No, you don't need to tell me.
5: Yeah, nailed it.
3: It's like the pictures in my mind.
4: Mate, it's the Michael Winslow of Voices of the Burbs.
3: That's a great idea. There's a reference.
5: I'm like the dude off Police Academy. Is that him? Nailed it again.
3: See, this is what I'm saying. We've all got our own way of saying it. Yeah. And we know that you're a man of the world. You should have won the Celebrity Amazing Race, if not for your daughter letting you down.
5: Yeah. So should you.
3: Yeah. Well, yeah.
5: If it wasn't for your wife letting you down.
3: Thank you. Finally.
4: God, it was quick.
5: He's like, I can't go home now. I got a spare room, bro.
3: That's all right, mate. I got a flat in the city.
4: You're on there for such a short amount of time. I genuinely thought you forgot to bring your passport to the airport. That's how quick you're on that show. Send it home.
3: Mate, we flew for 30 hours. We raced for four. We raced for four.
6: You weren't even there for 30 hours.
3: No, we went back. We went back for 30 hours. 60 hours travel, 4 hours racing.
2: Yeah. I tipped you two to win.
3: I know you did, Pete. I walked in, my 7-year-old.
5: The old haystack.
3: Yeah. Unbelievable.
4: Made it back in time to pick up the kid from daycare.
3: We walked in, my son said, what are you doing here? I live here. I used to. Who's that guy? Anyway.
5: Sorry. Impersonations.
3: Here's the pitch.
4: Yeah.
3: People ring up. Those, just they don't have to be

0: heavily accented. They can just have whatever accent, whatever voice they like, and Fev just picks where we're from.
1: Oh, love it.
2: Hey, you know we do this a segment. We actually do that segment. Accents, real or fake.
0: Well, do you know what?
2: Thanks for pitching something we already have.
0: And that's why. And that's why you're the best, because you're two steps ahead. You're two steps ahead of the game. That's why this joint's number one. Thank you very much.
2: And if I had to guess my first one, I'd say Indian / Chinese.
0: Well, Fifi does that perfectly. Fifi, get to end your career right now.
3: You need the opener, right?
4: We're Indian.
5: Is it real or fake?
6: That's fake.
7: Yeah. It's real.
5: Is it real or fake? Is the accent real or real or real? Or is it a fake?
1: So you call in and you either pretend to have an accent or you have a real accent. So we offend you regardless. We can offend people with their actual real accents.
2: It'd be like, like just say someone called up and was like,
8: oh, how old, Ed?
0: Italy.
2: Wrong. Yeah.
0: Sicily.
2: No.
0: Calabrese.
2: No.
0: Oh, well, Brisbane.
2: No. Yeah, maybe. Maybe at the start.
0: The Cavalry side of my family.
2: Yeah. Yeah. That's a great segment.
0: I'm thrilled by that.
1: Yeah. Hey, I know you don't have you paying attention tonight, but you, can we talk about your telly movie?
0: Yes.
1: This is very exciting, Ed.
0: It's something, Nick, no one's done a telly movie. When was the last time you heard about a telly movie?
9: On a very long time. I'm thinking like primary school at Nana and Pa's house.
0: Yeah.
9: You know?
0: Yeah.
2: I don't know what it is. What is it?
0: Well,
9: it's a movie that goes straight to telly.
0: Yeah, it's a movie that's only on for TV, Fev. Make it four, so it goes. It premieres on Channel 10. It's called Cop This. And then it goes on to streaming later, but it's made for commercial
2: television.
0: Is
2: that all the comedians that in the police outfits or something?
0: Yes.
1: Ed's movie.
2: You made that.
0: I did, yes.
1: How impressive.
0: Wow. Yeah. Now it's going to get awkward. Watch this, Nick. Nick?
9: Yeah?
2: You weren't in it, were you?
9: I did get an invite.
1: Have I brought up something I shouldn't have? Why?
0: No, it's absolutely right. I text Nick to see if he could be part of it.
9: And I said it was the first 2 days of the comedy festival.
0: Yes.
9: I can't do stuff all day in the middle.
0: Yes, which is absolutely fair
1: just
0: enough.
1: Just a wonderful employee who takes his job very seriously.
9: Yeah.
0: What were you really doing?
9: Exactly that.
1: Leon wants to get involved. Leon.
10: Just quickly, Vinny's called through to play Accents Real or Fake.
0: Oh, yes. I'll do this. All right, Vinny, take it away.
11: Vinny McGrath here again from the Central Club Hotel. How are you?
9: I just went past there, Vinny, the other day.
11: Beautiful.
9: And
2: accent's real.
9: Accent is real. My mate Jason texts me to say Vinny's a cracking bloke. He sees him at the gym.
11: Ah, no way. There you go. He's blowing my cover.
9: He's real.
0: He said cover, yeah?
9: Yeah. He's real.
11: There you go. That segment can't.
0: Yeah. He said can't there, didn't he? Well, yeah, we've got a new segment. That's a great game.
2: Yeah.
0: What does he win?
9: He's a twearing or nut.
2: What's he win?
0: Oh, Vinny, congratulations. You got 2 tickets to Matchbox 20.
1: Yeah.
0: You guys have any tickets to Matchbox 20?
9: Is Olivia Dean?
0: Is Olivia Dean working with them at the moment?
3: Oh, we cannot wait to see you tonight, Ed Cavalli. It is back. Have you been paying attention? 8:40 p.m.
1: We've missed you, Ed.
3: Yeah.
1: So good to have you back in.
2: I see him every day on TV on the Yui ads.
1: I know. You nails those. Yeah, they're really good.
2: And good cashy.
0: Thank you so much. That means a lot coming from you, Fev.
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1: Carrie Bickmore
2: and Tommy Little.
1: This is Carrie and Tommy.
3: Yeah, welcome to it. Be a Monday afternoon. We are live from Atherton Tablelands in tropical North Queensland. How good is this?
4: A tough gig.
3: Yeah, it is tough. Someone's got to do it.
5: Does life get any better? I've bought a pineapple. I've had some mango sorbet. We've seen cows on the road that we had to stop for. Mm. It is stunning.
4: I can even see a storm rolling in, which makes me so happy. There's nothing better than a tropical Queensland storm. Because you do all your activities in the morning and then you come back and you lay in your room and you just listen to the rain.
5: Yes.
4: Heaven.
3: They make cows lay down, apparently, we learned earlier today.
4: What do you mean?
3: If it rains.
5: Carrie, don't get involved. We've had an argument. We've actually had quite a lot of arguments in our car.
4: Yes, so your car ride was different to mine, and I heard about some of the things that happened in your car ride, and I think we should discuss them later.
5: We've got to discuss some theories on cows, some theories on Roger Federer, which is a weird link because he once got gifted a cow. Oh. We didn't even think about that. Yes, don't you remember?
3: No.
5: The beautiful, he's Swedish, right? They gave him a cow.
4: Yeah. Oh.
3: Swiss.
5: Swiss.
4: I don't think workmates should ever have to be in a car for 5.5 hours together. I think it's too long. I think it goes beyond just the chit chat of a work office and becomes like, oh God, he's insane.
5: We nearly solved some of life's biggest problems in ours. We created a few more of our own.
6: Yeah. Federer got two cows.
5: Federer got given two cows.
4: Does he look after them?
6: Juliet and Desiree.
5: Well, I think it was Desiree that was on our road and we had to get out and give Desiree a swift smack on the bottom to get out of the way.
4: We are in the Tablelands.
3: Desiree.
5: No, that one was me. The first one was Desiree. That was me.
4: We're holidaying in tropical North Queensland. We have an enormous show to come today.
5: Yeah.

0: Tell you all about my new campaign that I've launched. Yes. Thank God it doesn't require my voice because it's still not quite back, is it?
1: No, just dance moves?
2: It's perfect.
0: Yeah, just dance moves, exactly.
2: And producer Kieran has already taken himself out of the equation, so he's obviously still turned on by the voice, which is good.
0: We'll tell you all up next. 90.9 CFM's Carrie and Tommy.

0: missed it the other afternoon? No worries. Here's the best bits. All over the Gold Coast, it's 90.9 CFM's Carrie and Tommy.
1: We are doing it live from the Atherton Tablelands, the Savo.
2: It's not just exciting that we're enjoying tropical North Queensland. It's exciting because it's the launch of my new range of beanies today. I feel like up here they prefer the caps, which is what I'm wearing on my head.
3: Cap looks great. Okay.
2: Because what was that?
3: That was a car.
1: The Pacific Coastway, Australia's holiday highway. We're definitely on it.
2: We've got our new range. New range, which we've launched today online. If you go to my Instagram at BigMoreCarrie, you'll see a video that we recorded that was actually a random thing. So we went to this house to shoot our beanie campaign, and it was like this wooden cabin, and I kept sliding along the floor in socks, like Risky Business style.
3: Yes.
2: But then I was doing the moves of Hugh Grant in Love Actually, and one of the guys there was like, I think you're confusing two movies. And so then we Googled the Hugh Grant Love Actually scene. And before you knew it, we were reenacting it in the cabin. And it was so much fun. We honestly did it in like two takes. I'm not bragging, but
1: I'm
2: bragging.
1: It is wild how effortless that dance was for you.
3: I know. It's so good.
2: I do need to point out, it's meant to look daggy. I'm a bit concerned for the younger people amongst us that haven't seen Hugh Grant's dance. That's not how I dance, I need to point out.
3: Carrie, it's kind of how you dance, but I don't think it's...
2: I don't dance like that. I don't, like, do this with my arms, do I?
3: I got told afterwards you didn't even know that was from Love Actually. They just filmed you dancing.
2: That's just not true.
3: I think it's great, though. I don't think it's daggy at all.
2: I don't dance like I've just got off a horse like Tony Abbott, do I?
3: Does Tony Abbott ride horses? I think you're getting him and Putin confused now.
2: No, I'm confusing him on a bike. Anyway, we're detracting from the fact that my beanies are out.
3: Yes, and they're wonderful. I'm wearing the red one now.
2: And I want to say something quite sincerely. So this is our 11th year of doing Carrie's Beanies for Brain Cancer. And every year we're like, are we going to do it again? Are we not going to do it again? Because I know you all have a lot of these beanies. I know you've been buying them for years, but we are.

0: Still no closer to a cure. And you know, I launched my $100 million mission to get all the billionaires to give me money. Well, I'm going to be really honest and I'm going to tell you that I don't have a million from one of them yet. The campaign is very, very, very hard to do. It's very hard to get people to hand over money. We will get there because I achieve everything I want to set my mind to. However, at the moment, it's a real tough ask. So if you're thinking I'm not a billionaire, you're not. But so far, the people who have helped us raise the $30 million we have raised is actually just people like you who've bought a $29.95 beanie. So while the top end of town still hasn't given us their cash, you guys have. And for that, I'm truly grateful for. If you are onto your 11th beanie, I'm sorry. I hope they've lasted. I hope they're good quality. They've lasted. And actually, no. I hope they're bad quality and you're due for another one.
1: They are
0: a replacement one.
1: The beanies are so good. I mean, I have most of them, if not all of them, from over the years. They're awesome. But also for today's show, if you buy a beanie in between 3 and 6 p.m. when we're on air today, we are going to match your beanie as a donation. And so it's effectively donating double the money for half the money. And if you can keep up with the maths, as I said it, you're smarter than me. But anyway,
0: so this year, the one thing I will say is it's a limited run. So sometimes we run a campaign that goes for like 24 hours. Sometimes we do a month. This is a limited campaign. So if you're thinking, I'll get onto it in a few weeks' time, you won't get a chance. You need to get onto it right now. Go to carriesbeaniesforbraincancer.com. Grab your beanie, grab your hat. A big thanks to our producer, Belle, here, whose daughter's in the campaign. She's the cutest thing I've ever seen. She'll make them run off the shelves, I reckon.
1: Yes.
0: So give us a call, though, 131060. I would love to speak to our true Carrie Beanies for Brain... That's not the name of it. It's
1: Carrie's
0: Beanies for Brain Cancer fans who have bought the beanies over the years. If you were someone that has multiple beanies, I want to see if I can find the person that has the most.
1: Do you reckon someone's got the royal flush and has one from every year?
0: Well, there was a couple of years we missed COVID time, so I wonder how many that is. Maybe eight?
1: Eight? And
0: we'll find out.
1: There might even be someone that's got a family out there that not only has every year that you've made them, they might have every design from every year.
0: 131060.
1: Yeah.
0: Reminder, if you buy a beanie right now, our beautiful company is going to match it. But also, give me a call and tell me how many you own, which one was your fave, and are you going to buy one today? 131060.
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1: We are live from tropical North Queensland today, guys.
2: Yes, from the beautiful Atherton Tablelands. But because it's also the launch of your brand new Carrie's Beanies for Brain Cancer range, and they're stunning. You're wearing the cap.
3: I'm typing my campaign manager as we speak to say how many beanie campaigns have we done to work out.

0: my campaign manager as we speak to say, how many beanie campaigns have we done to work out what's the maximum number of
1: different beanies
0: different
1: that someone can have.
0: You can have supported.
1: Yes. And if you buy a beanie, head to Carrie's Beanies for Brain Cancer, between 3 and 6, and today the show is going to match it as well. So you get double bang for your buck.
0: So I'm going to tell you some of the thinking behind the colour we pick. So the colours of this season, everywhere in store, you'll notice this, ladies, particularly guys, you've probably not noticed, is brown. Everyone's wearing brown everything. And we were like, maybe we'll do a brown beanie. But then we're like, but then everyone will have a brown beanie and no one will know it's our beanie. And then I was like, we should do red. And then who did I see the next day in New York? Not actually, I wasn't there, but online, walking through the streets wearing a red beanie.
1: Who?
0: Margot Robbie.
1: Ugh.
0: And I was like, that is a sign. Not only is she Australian, she's always on trend. Oh, she often bucks the trend.
1: I was about to say, I think you're Australia's Margot Robbie. And then I forgot. She's Australian. Yeah.
0: She's move over, Margot.
1: Yeah. You're Australia's other Margot Robbie.
0: So that's how we picked a red one. So if you want to be on trend and you want to follow what the likes of Margot Robbie do, then make sure you go to Carrie's Beanies for Brain Cancer.
1: Could you put a Carrie's Beanies for Brain Cancer logo on the one that Margot was wearing and say, look who's already been spotted with a pre-release drop?
0: I don't know if I'd do that to her. I'd hate if someone did that to me.
1: No, she'd be brave calling it out.
0: I do not support this.
2: Yeah, I actively didn't buy it.
1: I need you to know no money went to charity from this beanie I'm wearing.
0: Weirdly, we've got the same manager, so I'm sure there's money kicking back somewhere to someone coming in from both sides.
1: G'day, Linda.
3: Hello.
1: How many beanies have you got, Linda?
3: I've got 4.
0: Four different campaigns, or you just went hard 1 year?
3: No, 1 year I did buy 3, but no, 4 different campaigns.
0: Well done.
1: Good
0: I
1: on
0: mean,
1: you, Linda.
0: I'm disappointed you haven't done them all, Linda. But, you know, I'll take what I can get.
3: Don't worry. A couple of times I logged on and they were all sold out. I was like, no.
0: Well, that's good messaging to get in quick. But, Linda, I couldn't appreciate it more. Thank you so much.
3: Thank you for the work you do, Carrie. I lost my dad 11 years ago to brain cancer. So I always try and get one when I can. And I really appreciate what you do.
0: Well, I know it's not going to bring him back, but we do have clinical trials happening and I feel very confident that if we can get this big, large sum of money that we can turn those stats around, Linda, for people in the future. So I'm sorry to hear about your dad, but thanks so much.
3: Thanks, Pete. Thanks, guys.
1: Good on you, Linda. We got Rosa. G'day, Rosa.
4: Hi, guys. Hey, I think Rosa. I've got five or six. I jumped on this morning when I saw the campaign and grabbed the navy one, so I'm not sure whether it's my fifth or sixth beanie. So
0: well done, Rosa.
1: Good on you, Rosa.
0: I mean,
1: good
0: you won't be looking like Margot Robbie if you get the blue one, but I'm just happy you supported Rosa.
4: No. I've got more navy than red in my wardrobe, so
0: great.
4: I'm not for the navy one, but
0: well, that's what we thought. And I wasn't sure because we like them to be unisex, and I wasn't sure what the guys would like, whether they'd like the red looks great on you. I wasn't sure if the guys would prefer the navy, but it seems like they both work.
1: As you know, I'm a colourblind man, so I toe the line on this and I say I reckon they're all good.
0: Do you know that you're wearing a red one?
1: Yep, I do now that you've said it.
0: Thanks, Rosa.
1: Good
0: what about
1: you,
0: Brad? Hey, Brad.
5: G'day, guys. How are you going?
0: Very, very good. How many? So I've found out that we've had 7 campaigns in total, but other years we've had caps and stuff. So 8, let's just say 8 campaigns. How many have you got?
5: Well, I'm pretty sure I have bought one every year since 2015.
0: Oh.
5: However, I don't have them all anymore because I wear them every day once I get them and I wear them out.
0: Oh, Brad, I love this so much. Do you know, Brad, when I see people wearing them in the wild, I yell things out my car to them to say thank you. I like to freak them out. Have I ever done that to you?
5: You can yell out to me anytime you like, Carrie.
0: Thanks, Brad.
1: Do you think when you're yelling out the car, because obviously when you're going by, it's pretty quick. Do you think they go,
0: I slow down.
1: You slow down.
0: I want them to get the full experience.
1: The full brunt.
0: Yeah.
6: It's so funny to have someone leaning out of a car aggressively yelling, thank you.
0: Yeah,
6: you look beautiful.
0: Yeah, their first reaction is always like scared and then the confusion. I don't think it ever actually reaches, oh, great, because I've gone by then and they're like, that was so
6: what
0: weird.
6: What a weird drive-by.
1: You're
0: thank
1: a legend,
0: you, Brad.
1: Brad.
0: Thank what about you. Vicky? Hey, Vicky.
7: Hi, how are you?
0: Happy International Carrie's Beanies for Brain Cancer Day.
7: Thank you, too. So I have, I think, about 40 of your beanies.
0: What?
1: 40?
0: 40?
7: I have bought, multiple every year. I have 7 kids and a husband. And so

0: So some years I've bought for everyone, some years I've bought four or five. But yeah, every year.
1: Oh, Vicky, you've like single-handedly helped us get to the $30 million, you champion. You should be the face of our campaign.
0: Well, I was actually wondering a couple of days ago, should I be buying this year when I have so many beanies? But I just thought I'll donate them, you know, for the homeless or
1: present.
0: Something.
1: And then you know what? It's Mother's Day coming up too on Monday. So I was thinking for everyone out there that's like, oh, what could I use it for? Or what could I do? Buy one for your mums out there and give it to them as a present. But Vicky,
0: whoever buys one. Actually, my mum had brain cancer and passed away. So I buy on her behalf.
1: Of all times for me to say that, Vicky.
0: That's so fine. But that's the whole reason I buy them. You know, my mum was fighting brain cancer from when I was 15 till 30, and she passed away 6 years ago. So I've been buying them this whole time in her honour, so Mother's Day is perfect time.
2: Vicky, well, you sound pretty wonderful. I reckon your mum would be pretty proud of you.
0: Yeah, that's I think so.
1: Oh, Vicky, well, don't buy any more today. I think you've done your bit. But for anyone else listening...
0: We have to at least grab one or two.
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0: show's so nice, you need to hear it twice. 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
2: Still to come on the show, Dr. Chris Brown, who's facing the same intervention I did a couple of weeks ago on the new Mick Molloy show. I hope he fares better than I did.
3: I think
2: and doesn't get into a scrag fight with Caitlin Brooke.
3: I'd love to see.
4: I hope he does, yeah.
3: But also, because he's a vet, you can technically call it a bitch fight.
2: That is fair. Well, no, he's not a dog.
3: Yeah.
2: He's a vet.
3: Yeah. Well, I shouldn't
4: maybe that's where he learned his moves.
3: You can incorrectly call it a bitch fight. We are coming to you live from tropical North Queensland. We're on our really good adventure. Your chance to win a $5,000 family holiday of your own a bit later in the show. But up next, when you come to beautiful parts of the country, often you discover things that you may not have at home, and boy, did we have a beauty this morning. We'll talk about it next.
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1: Driving you home live from tropical North Queensland.
2: Bickers asked me what I had this morning.
3: Well, I can see remnants of something. Was it the big biscuit that I'm half eating?
2: That came from there.
3: Okay. Did you have... I did hear that you made them stop over for some yummy, cheesy fries.
2: No, that wasn't this place. I mean, sorry, they do. They maybe do.
3: Stop stitchy too. What else did you have?
2: We stopped at the it's not the mischievous mango.
3: The big mango?
2: The frosty mango.
3: What's the frosty mango?
2: I knew the mango was up to something. I thought he was being mischievous because he's wearing a bow tie. He's up to stuff.
3: Why is he called frosty?
2: Because you get frozen. So I had a mango sorbet. It was delicious. Anyway, that cookie, that came from Get a Better Coffee Burger.
3: Shop's called Get a Better Coffee Burger.
2: Yeah, we were driving along and I was like, I've never had a coffee burger. And if

0: If I've had one before, I want to get a better one. So I said, let's go to get a better coffee burger. And
1: sounds good to say, doesn't it?
0: Yeah.
1: Get a better coffee burger.
0: Our producers pointed out that they think it might be get a better pause coffee.
1: What's a better
0: pause burger?
1: So you can get a better coffee and
0: get a better.
1: You're going to get a better coffee burger.
0: I wanted a better coffee burger. It's the only time I've tried it in my life. It was no good. Anyway, get a better coffee burger is great.
1: What did you get there?
0: A coffee and a bagel because it was
1: did
0: breakfast.
1: Did you not get a burger?
0: They didn't have. It was breakfast.
1: Oh.
0: But how's this?
1: Get a better coffee bagel burger.
0: Get a better sign. So how's what they had there? We went in. Jesse and I played a game of chess while we waited for our coffee. They had games.
2: Yeah.
0: And of all the games they had, the one that looked the most used, you know what you want to play when you've just had a big burger meal?
1: Yeah.
0: Twister.
1: They had Twister?
0: Twister. You could just...
2: Pop it down to the floor of the restaurant.
1: I'm imagining truckies would go to... Is this on the side of the
2: I think
1: holiday
2: families?
1: Highway?
2: Yeah,
0: there's a few.
1: Because I could imagine a whole lot of ass crack.
0: But I didn't know...
1: Trucker crack.
0: Oh, if you're looking for ass crack, producer Kieran has you covered. Never driven a truck, but can back that thing up.
1: Did you play Twister, did you say?
0: No, we didn't.
2: No, we went to the more formal chess.
1: Why did a producer of this show not force this team of men to play a game of Twister and film it for me? This is such a missed opportunity.
0: Well, I didn't find out until afterwards that Get a Better Coffee Burger is an institution.
1: Oh.
0: And it made me question... All those things that I didn't realise are only ascertained to certain parts of Australia. So, like, when I grew up down in Melbourne, and they have smorgies.
1: Oh,
0: and that's where I'd go for my birthday. Now, if you're not familiar with smorgies, it's an all-you-can-eat buffet.
1: Like Sizzler?
0: Yes, like Sizzler, except it has a volcano in the middle.
1: No, I feel like Sizzler had a volcano.
0: Did it not?
1: Maybe not.
0: But all
1: no,
0: I used
1: maybe
0: to do,
1: not.
0: All I used to do at Smorgies is they had an ice cream bar, and because it was all you can eat and I was a kid, I used to fill up my pockets with the tiny marshmallows and then I would get quite nervous about walking out with a loaded pocket of marshmallows, so I'd sweat, and then I'd just get out and I'd just have one marshmallow that was giant. Oh, it was all these bits sweated together in
1: my
0: pocket.
1: How funny,

0: quite happily now break the law quite often. So back then you used to have a conscience.
1: Smorgies is a gateway drug to more stealing. But I remember the first time I went to Perth, both of your hometowns, and chicken. I didn't know about Chicken Treat until I got to Perth.
0: Did we have Red Rooster as well or just
2: Chicken
0: Treat?
2: Yeah, no, I got both. Yeah.
0: Yeah, I'm trying to remember what I would order. Yes, because, no, did we?
2: Yeah.
1: Did people in Perth also steal the S, so it was Red Rooter?
2: Yes, there was a couple that were.
1: Classic.
0: We had Dome Cafe.
2: Yeah.
0: I don't think that's an Australian. What about in Adelaide when I was born? We had Balfour's. Is that a national thing or is that only an Adelaide thing?
1: Balfour's sounds like a bodily function that you didn't mean to let slip out after you've had a dodgy Vindaloo.
2: No, it was delicious.
0: It was like a bakery.
1: Really?
0: So good. Yeah.
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1: It is absolutely stunning here. And this morning we went to get a better coffee burger. And because
2: it's not, can I just say, it's not random that you would think you'd be getting a coffee burger. Because if I'm not mistaken, didn't we on air try a coffee donut?
1: We did.
2: So maybe it could have been their thing where they have coffee things, flavoured things.
1: Yes. And if you're thinking to yourself, I've only ever had an average coffee burger, well, we found a place where you can get a better coffee burger.
2: Well, you didn't. You found a place where you could get a coffee and a bagel.
1: And play Twister while you wait, which is one of the best additions to a restaurant I have ever seen.
2: If I was travelling with my kids, that would be a great place to stop.
1: Well, it's specific to tropical North Queensland. And so we're asking on 131060, what gems do you have that are only available in your part of the country? G'day, Chris.
3: Hey, guys. How are you?
1: Yeah, you can live in the dream. What have you got for us?
3: So I've got Barnacle Bill's, South Australia.
2: Oh, Barnacle Bill's. I remember that.
1: South Australia, yes.
3: Yeah, that's still around. Strong itself, yep.
2: Wasn't it Bill's face? No, what was the logo?
3: Yeah, it's the like a little fisherman. Yeah, like a bill. Yeah.
1: There's one on the way to the airport from the city.
3: It's awesome. I love it.
4: Hey. What do you get at Barnacle Bill's?
3: I get the treasure chest, I think it's called.
2: Is that got like calamari, a bit of like prawns everything. And stuff?
3: Absolutely.
2: Yeah.
1: Oh, yeah. Hey, Chris, my memory of Barnacle Bill's in beautiful South Australia is that the one I've seen is got a drive through. Would that be right?
3: Yes. Yeah, there's one. That's the one near the sea. That's near Glenelg.
1: Yes. How good's life when you can get a drive-through prawn?
3: Absolutely.
1: That's wonderful. Thank you for getting involved, Chris. Appreciate it. Who you got, Pickers?
2: Ryden. Hello, Ryden.
5: Hello.
2: How old are you, Ryden?
5: I'm 12 years old.
2: And what state do you live in?
5: I live in Canberra.
2: You live in Canberra. Wonderful. What's special to Canberra that you love to eat at?
5: There's this frozen custard place called Good Berries.
2: Oh.
1: Good Berries.
2: And is it a chain of them or just one?
5: It's a chain. There are three of them in Canberra.
2: And are they only in Canberra? Have you seen them? Have you ever been outside of Canberra before on a road trip or anything?
5: Yep. I've only ever seen them in Canberra.
2: Okay. What do you get from there?
5: So I get like this frozen custard, which is either strawberry or chocolate. I prefer chocolate. And then there are a bunch of these toppings that you can have on it.
2: So it's a bit like froyo.
5: Yeah.
1: Hey, Ryden, I've never had frozen custard. Can you describe it a bit for us? Like, is it soft still?
5: It's basically ice cream. It's like soft serve.
2: Oh, so can you just put custard in the freezer?
1: Ryden, can you put custard in the freezer? Have you ever tried to make your own good berries at home?
5: Nope.
2: No. Why would you need to if you've got good berries? Ryden, we love it. Thank you.
1: G'day, Graham.
6: G'day.
1: Graham,
6: how are we
1: going? Yeah, living the dream. Have you ever had frozen custard?
6: I have, actually. I grew up in Canberra.
1: Yeah.
6: Good berries was pretty good, but one of my go-tos, and one thing, if you ever meet someone outside of Canberra, one thing we all talk about is Kingsley's.
1: What's Kingsley's?
6: Kingsley's. It's fried chicken. It's like KFC, but on roids.
1: Oh, this sounds good.
2: It's all just making
6: crinkle cut chips. Best crinkle cut chips in Australia.
2: With chicken salt?
6: Yeah, with chicken salt.
1: What do you get? Do you get a bucket at Kingsley's? What's the biggest thing you can get?
6: You can get a 10 for, I think it's $10 Tuesday, so 10 pieces for $10.
1: Yeah.
6: The burgers, the burger ranges, the chops. Oh, yeah.
1: Oh.
6: It's not for your thighs, put it that way.
1: Yeah, I love it.
2: There's not much that is for your thighs, though. If we took that rule into life, we'd never eat anything yum.
6: Nah.
1: But also, coming into winter, it's time to start smashing down buckets of chicken.
2: What do you mean? You're on a health kick.
1: I am, but no one else has to be.
2: Okay.
1: I'll
2: don't do live my, by Tommy's
1: I'll
2: rules.
1: Do my Kingsley's kick after my health kick.
2: Okay, sure.

0: I'll eat nothing but fried chicken. Thank you, Graham. G'day, Dee.
1: Hi, how you guys going?
0: Hiya. Pretty good, Dee. What have you got for us?
1: So when I was in Tasmania in Hobart, we used to go to a little place called Doggy Doo.
2: What's doggy do?
1: Okay, Doggy Doo is a hot dog place that you can go to
0: Oh.
1: and order a hot dog in the name of a dog, like a poodle or a Dalmatian with all different ingredients. And
0: That's
1: my favorite was poodle because it used to come with corn relish
0: yeah,
1: on the
3: What
1: hot dog.
3: makes that
1: Yeah.
3: better, poodle?
1: I'm not sure why they designated different names for the
3: So it wasn't
1: ingredients,
3: like
1: but I.
3: what it looked like the dog. It wasn't like you had fluffy stuff on top for any of them, or like, like a
1: No,
3: coloured
1: like I do know the
3: dog.
1: bulldog. I do know the
3: Yeah.
1: bulldog actually had chilies and stuff in it. So,
3: Yes.
1: Yeah, right.
0: Do they have a shih tzu on the menu?
1: I'm pretty sure they did have shih tzu with the
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1: It's the one and only Carrie Bickmore
2: and Tommy Little.
1: This is Carrie and Tommy.
3: Yeah, yeah, yeah. We are live from

0: Atherton Tablelands in tropical North Queensland, the Savo guys?
1: It's not just North Queensland Day. Mm. It's also Beanie Day.
2: Yes.
1: Yeah. And this is our 11th year of Carrie's Beanies for Brain Cancer, and we've got a very limited edition out at the moment. Go to our socials if you want to see us wearing them.
0: Yep.
1: Go onto my socials at BickmoreCarrie, and you'll see a list of all the different ones you can buy. There's kids' ones, there's unisex colours, there's caps. There's a whole range there. And if you buy them between 3 and 6 o'clock today, then this beautiful company we work for our show is going to match everyone bought with the same amount of money into our foundation. So it's a good time to get it because you're almost doubling the donation.
2: And Bickers, I don't know if I'm losing my mind and it's just as comfy as the years before, but the red one that I'm wearing, it feels like it's the comfiest beanie I've ever worn.
1: Well, I did pay you to say that, and you've done it very well and very convincingly. It is absolutely the best quality yet.
2: I'll take a wire transfer. I'll take
1: what percentage of cotton versus wool versus what are you breaking?
2: Feels
1: that
2: like
1: down
2: there's a bit
1: into?
2: Of spandex in there.
1: Oh, does
2: it really kind of hugs my head nicely? It's very comforting. Hey, we got heaps more to come from the Pacific Coast Way, Australia's holiday highway, and beautiful tropical North Queensland, including. One of the most beautiful men in the world joins us later this hour. But also, I've got to get to the bottom of some names because there's a lot of names out there and people have got some that are really doing them a disservice. That's next. 90.9 CFM's Carrie and Tommy.

0: 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The best bits.
1: It's Carrie Bickmore and Tommy Little.
2: Because I did a show on the weekend, part of my new stand-up tour, and to say the crowd was loose was a little bit of an understatement, but they shocked me with the names that they were pulling out.
3: Because, as in you'd never heard them before?
2: Well, as time goes on, generic names are becoming less and less common.
3: Yes, yes.
2: Do you know
3: Matthew,
2: what I mean?
3: Mark, Luke and John.
2: Yes.
3: Are not as common.
2: I actually feel John Edwards, the medium, the psychic medium, his job is going to get so much tougher as time goes on.
3: When he says, I can feel Tanisha Kayana coming through.
2: Yes, yes. Because back in the day, he used to be able to say, I can sense there's someone in your past. Was it a Steve? And you were almost guaranteed
3: that in the crowds, someone would go,
2: one.
3: Oh, that's my brother.
2: Yeah, and now he's got to go, is there a hyphen? Is there something? Does it start with a dollar sign? Does it start with a dollar sign? But anyway, I started chatting to a woman in the front row and her name.
3: Can I tell you what it was? Because my cousin was at your show and that was the thing she wanted to tell me about the next day.
2: Was it?
3: Was it Tinia?
2: No, Tinia came next.
3: But it was a Tinia, wasn't
2: there?
3: There
2: was a Tinia. So the first person, I said, what's your name? And I was, you know, expecting whatever, Steph, something like that. And she said, Berenice. And I said, sorry? And she said, Berenice. And I've said,
3: was she an older lady?
2: She wasn't.

0: Zetinia, wasn't
1: there? There was Zetinia. So the first person, I said, what's your name? And I was, you know, expecting whatever. Steph, something like that. And she said, Berenice. And I said, sorry? And she said, Berenice. And I've said,
0: was she an older lady?
1: She wasn't. She was the youngest Berenice I've ever met.
0: Not that I've ever met a Berenice.
1: No. And I said,
0: is that a sort of dog? Oh, it's a sauce.
1: Well, so this is what I said. I said, do people get your name wrong and think it's, and she goes, Bernays. And I said, yes, yes, you do sound like a delicious sauce.
0: Breakfast
1: that I have with
0: egg sauce. Yes,
1: yes.
0: No, that's hollandaise.
1: That's hollandaise. Bernays you have with a steak.
0: Oh.
1: Yes. But she goes, yes.
0: Does A's mean sauce? Hollandaise, Bernays.
1: I don't. Anyway, who cares? I actually reckon
0: I thought
1: it'll
0: maybe
1: be,
0: it was French.
1: I reckon it'll sauce. Be with butter or something.
0: Okay, yes.
1: Maybe, but I'm unsure of the origins of the A's.
0: Okay, so we had, what's her name?
1: Berenice,
0: which is not Bernays.
1: And she even said, every time I meet a chef, she goes, they can't even get my initial name. They're just like, hey, Bernays. And then someone from up the back, unrelated, wasn't because we were talking about names, I just said someone say hello, and she said hello. And I said, what's your name? And she goes, well, everyone calls me Tinia. And I said, Tinia, what's your actual name? And she goes, Tania.
0: That's tricky. How's it spelled?
1: I didn't get the spelling for that one.
0: Yeah, I mean, that's on her parents, really.
1: Well, her mum's name was, this is how loose the crowd was. She goes, who gave you the name? She goes, my mum, Tanya, she's here. Turn the lights up like this. So we turn the lights up on the crowd and she goes, mum, stand up. And then I go, hi, Tanya. And she goes, hi, she's not my daughter. And I went, okay.
0: But
1: she, goes, it's my daughter's friend. And then they pulled the lights straight back down.
2: So yeah.
0: That would be like me calling my daughter Kerry. If her name's Tanya and she's called her kid Tania.
1: Yes.
0: Very similar.
1: Yes. And usually it's men that do that. You know, men are like, you know, I'll call
0: John
1: them.
0: John Jr.
1: John Jr. Yeah. It's so tough when you're an adult. Because for a kid, if you're John Jr., it's quite cute. But when you're 45.
0: Yes.
1: Junior. And you're like, yeah. And so you're going to manage my stocks? I am. What's your name? John Jr.
0: But to be fair, juniors are all from like well-to-do families.
1: Yeah.
0: So I think they're proud to say that they're the something junior, like they're the son of... Yes. Some wanker. Sorry to all the juniors out there.
1: Well, usually
0: we don't have many juniors listening.
1: Oh, that's fun. Do you want to do that?
0: Are you a
1: have
0: something
1: you got the
0: junior?
1: Same name as your parents?
0: And are you a wanker?
2: Have you ever met a female junior? I don't think I have.
0: No, because no. Yes.
2: Yeah.
0: There would be a lot to why you don't meet many of them. I reckon. Because it would be naming the firstborn son that name, not the daughter, because the daughter wouldn't have the same value as the son and all that.
2: Mm.
0: I know I'm getting deep, but I reckon that's what's going on.
1: But don't you also think, I think you're right, it's that like derivative man thing of like, I want someone to carry on the name. But
0: carry
1: I
0: reckon, on my
2: not
0: seed
2: just my first
0: is what
2: name,
0: they want.
2: Got to do both.
1: Yeah, but I reckon they'd be like, well, I'm not getting a girl to carry on my name. Do you know
0: John.
1: What I mean? Yeah, I'm not going
2: to
1: name my daughter Bruce. Hey, Bruce Jr., come out. <Yeah.
0: laughs> Actually, that's probably more what it is, isn't it?
1: Yeah.
0: So you don't reckon it's the whole patriarchy thing that I was talking about?
1: No, I do, but I think it's a little more straightforward.
0: 13, 10, 60. Let's hear from people that are something junior, starters.
1: Well, I was going to say, how many of the same name do you have in your family?
0: Yes, that's good.
1: Yeah, you might have the same name as your parents, siblings. I reckon because there'd be gorgeous Brady Bunch blended families where you'd be like, hey, Carol, have you met your sister Carol?
0: Yes.
1: Give
0: Carol
1: us a call.
0: Less often, I reckon.
1: Yeah, less often. Sorry, I should have gone with Sapphire. 90.9 CFM's Carrie and Tommy.

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3: Yes, we are asking on 131060, how many people in your family have the same name? We got there through a very roundabout fashion that I won't go through the whole train of thought of how we ended up here, but that is the question we are asking. Welcome to the chat, Janelle.
4: Hi, how are you going?
3: Yeah, so good. Have you got more than one person with the same name in your family?
4: I do. My uncle had his first son. He's Kevin. Then my cousin had his son, who is Kevin. So it's Kevin Senior, Kevin Junior, and Kevin the Third.
1: Do they call themselves Kevin Senior and Junior, or they're just Kevins?
4: No, they're just Kevins. But we call my cousin Little Kevin because he was the second one. And then we just call the next one Kevin. So it's Uncle Kevin, Little Kevin, and Kevin.
3: So little Kevin was bigger than Kevin.
4: Yeah.
3: That is confusing.
4: Yeah.
3: So little Kevin was smaller than big Kevin, but Kevin was bigger than little Kevin.
4: Yes.
1: It's a funny name to pass down the generations,
4: isn't it? And their middle names are the same. And Kevin the Third has just found out he's having a baby boy, so we're really, really hoping it's Kevin the Fourth.
1: Oh my God. Because the family wants to keep tradition, a poor baby of 2026 is going to be called Kevin.
5: We just want to keep the streak alive.
1: Has it ever been a problem them having the same first and second names?
4: No, not at all. We've just always grown up with it, so it's always known.
3: But big Kevin and
1: Senior.
3: Yeah, and Senior, little Kevin would also have the same last name, right?
4: Yes, all three of them do.
3: Oh, my gosh, so they've got the same three names.
1: That's what I was wondering, whether you've like been done for someone else's fine or crime or...
3: That's so
4: possibly
3: good.
4: It was the other Kevin. Yeah, we're really hoping for Kevin the Fourth.
1: I don't know if you should be hoping for Kevin the Fourth.
3: I'm hoping for Kevin the Fourth.
5: Yeah, I'm on fourth, fifth. Keep it going.
3: Please tell me the middle name that they've all got in common is Bacon.
4: Yeah, it is, absolutely.
3: Yeah, good.
1: All just I can think check. Of is Kevin Bloody Wilson.
3: Oh, is their middle name Bloody?
4: Yes.
5: Janelle's the best.
6: Thank you, Janelle.
1: What about Alex? Hey, Alex.
7: Hi, guys. How are you going?
1: Good. What's the name running through your family?
7: Carl. So my dad's dad was Carl. He is no longer with us. Then my dad is Carl Senior. And my older brother is Carl Junior. And my middle name is Carly.
1: So hold on. There was a Carl and then a Carl Senior came after the Carl.
7: Yes. So dad's not from Australia. So back home it was Carl Senior and Carl. When he left and came to Australia, he became Carl Senior and his son was Carl Junior.
1: There we go.
3: Are you hoping, much like Janelle, that if another boy comes into the family that there's going to be a fourth generation of Carl?
7: Well, maybe there might have to be a second generation of me, Alex.

0: Good luck, babe.
1: Alex, I don't reckon
0: I know the answer to this. Alex, there's no way you would call your kid Alex, is there?
2: No, definitely not.
0: See, women just don't do that.
1: No, I was going to ask, if she had a boy, would you call it Carl?
2: Would I call them Carl? I think in 2026, maybe it's time that one came to an end.
1: Would you call your...
0: Carlos.
1: Carlos is good.
2: Could be a rendition of Carl.
1: Well, Carl, if you lose track of Carl, Carl is Carlos. So dumb. I'm so sorry.
0: We should at least go out on that. I feel like it was a good attempt.
1: Should we?
3: A good attempt. Do you want to have another attempt with Sean?
1: G'day, Sean.
4: Hello.
1: No, we should have gone out on that.
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1: And if you're thinking where you can take the family for a holiday, Australia's Holiday Highway is the ultimate road trip adventure. And you're like, yeah, but where would I stay along the way? Big four Ingenia Holidays. Conway Beach is the one to stay at.
2: Yes, Conway Beach is so beautiful. If you've never been to the Whitsundays before, absolutely treat yourself. And the Ingenia Holidays at Conway Beach, how's this? Because it's got a mini train that runs through the park. If I was a kid, I would lose my mind. Imagine being being a kid and saying, oi, just take a break from the jumping pillows for 1 second because the train's coming that goes through the park.
1: And if also your kid's done enough of that and it's like, Mum and Dad want to go do some stuff now, you know it's near the Conway National Park, Airlie Beach, Lake Proserpine, all of those things are nearby as well. So it's actually a perfect central spot to stay.
2: Yeah,
3: we got a trip to give away as well.
2: Ingenia Holiday Parks for iconic Queensland stays along the Pacific Coast Way with stays from the Great Barrier Reef to the Sunshine Coast. And if you want to win that trip that Jesse just mentioned, Carrie and Tommy .com.au. It's worth $5,000 and it could be all yours.
1: Speaking of perfect, he would be often described as the perfect looking man, I reckon.
2: My ears are burning.
1: Mr. Chisel. Almost, he looks like the Bonds man and he also looks a bit like Buzz Lightyear combined. Me? We're talking about Dr. Chris Brown.
2: Damn it.
1: Coming up.
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1: So I was, a few weeks ago, I was first cab off the rank with Mick and Glenn's Celebrity Intervention. I got completely and utterly roasted by them and my family and friends.
2: Yes.
1: And I found it rather confronting. This week's, there is another CB on the show tonight.
2: 7:30 tonight on Channel 7.
1: The one and only dear friend of ours, Dr. Chris Brown, and he joins us now. Welcome.
3: Good. Yeah, hi.
1: Did you find it as confronting? Because I said, I'm sure like you, this will be a bit of fun. Did you find it as confronting as I found it?
3: Yeah, oh, look, it may surprise you to learn that I discovered they're not actually certified therapists. they don't. Yeah. I was surprised at the lack of genuine science in sort of their and psychology in
2: or
3: their intervention.
2: Care.
3: yeah. So it's a full bearing of the soul. It's like an exploratory surgery. Really, I think is probably the best best analogy for it. But look, it's tough. You sort of come out of it not too sure about your life.
1: And yes, I know.
3: I don't think it helps is what I'm saying.
1: I've been wearing less tan the last few weeks because I felt so self-conscious afterwards after you mocked me.
2: You've been wearing less?
1: I am. I'm wearing less now. This is natural.
2: This is natural. My ass.
1: It actually is almost.
2: Almost.
1: I haven't reapplied. It's just still on from like couple of weeks ago.
2: That's what years of tan. They call them years of tan, right?
3: This is a recurring theme because I think at the roast of Gary Bickmore, which was another form of intervention, you've now been through two interventions and
1: That wasn't an intervention. That was just a, like, onslaught. I don't think there was any, like, anyone tried to paint it up as an intervention. Who came on yours?
3: My dad made an appearance.
1: Yeah,
3: Who's a very esteemed veterinarian and credible, unlike me apparently. So
1: has he got a sense of humour? Was he funny, or did he take it like my mum and took it like we were actually in an intervention and she got quite serious?
3: No, Graham sort of took an interesting approach to the storytelling side and the joke telling side because Graham's got a unique method where he actually tells the punchline of a joke first and then works his way back to it, which kind of, I don't want to be a stickler, but it kind of ruins the story just a touch. But he was, I think he may have thought that this was actually, it was like bordering on being sort of a 7:30 or Four Corners expose
1: because
3: he tried to hold back and I had to reassure him that it was okay to be completely honest and to really air all the dirty Brown family laundry to coin a phrase.
1: So, I bet you didn't end the show though saying on TV I'm a dirty, dirty girl.
3: No.
2: Please tell me you did.
3: No, I did not. You actually there is. They end the show in a very

0: look, exciting way.
1: Oh my God, do they bring out a live animal?
0: It's similar. I don't want to give too much away. It is very exciting. It's kind of like all the rumors and all the gossip around me, it materializes into one beautiful moment. So,
1: oh my God, all the women that you've supposedly dated over the years. Hey, I didn't get asked to come on. Where was Maya?
2: Harry, stop trying to give away the ending.
1: Do you get your top off at some point? And I don't mean that in a creepy way. I just mean because you do love to get your top off.
0: It's interesting you say that. Have you spoken to the producers? Because this was one of the key topics of discussion and intervention is my supposed need to get my shirt off, which I always insist is the producers that this is not me doing it. And I've done it less and less recently because as one matures, one needs to show less.
1: Less but it's
0: skin.
1: The pat pictures as well. Like, we understand you top off at Bondi, but when you're just like Martin Place in the city walking around with no top on, like, I mean, that's not a producer's fault.
0: It's just, it's a fashion choice.
2: You know what I've always respected about you, Brownie? And I'll admit, at first I did find it odd, but now I've seen it in action and it's wonderful. The fact that you wear a Velcro rip-off T-shirt at all times. So if it ever needs to come off, it's just one pull from the front and the whole back pops out. I respect it.
0: Sometimes you can't waste time. You know, we're always on the clock. So it's a tight thing. This has happened since the recording of the intervention. I can't actually take my shirt off currently.
1: Why?
0: They would have loved this if they'd known this. You know how, have you ever tried to like iron a shirt or steam a shirt when you're wearing it?
2: Oh my God.
1: What have you done? No,
2: so I
1: haven't.
2: I have tried to steam
1: I would
2: a shirt
1: burn
2: while
1: myself.
2: I was wearing,
1: have you?
2: But I got a warning bit of steam. Yeah.
0: Everyone always says don't do it.
2: Yeah.
0: I did it. And do you want to know why you can't do it?
1: Oh, my God.
2: My God.
1: See, he tries to get his top off again. Yeah. I mean, I can't even keep clothes
2: just
1: on
2: shown
1: anyway.
2: Us an iron burn, like almost where your ribs are.
1: Like
2: on
1: the
2: your
1: shape
2: side.
1: Of it.
0: It's the imprint. It's like, I mean, you've got tats, Tommy. I don't have any tats, but now I have a tat. It's like a Morse code tat of just dots, which is where the steam has shot out from the steamer. And that'll scar. So
2: that's cool.
1: That's cool. Yeah. You should get that then as a tat. It looks good. It does. No, I mean it. Because you don't have tats, do you? That could be your first one.
0: Carrie Bickmore love a guy with tats. I didn't know this.
1: Yeah, I've got my own now too. Yeah,
2: Carrie's just showing up empty hands.
0: Yeah,
1: no, I've got
3: smallest tatters.
2: It's my sink.
0: It's my first, and I'm kind of I might fill it in.
2: Brownie, what a beautiful picture of a. of a modern man. Like, you know what I mean? Oh, do I contribute around the house? Have a look at these scars.
1: I
2: and then
1: myself.
2: You tell me, have I been doing the ironing? Please, I'm the only one that's been burnt by it.
0: I just sit so still while I burnt that in. It really took some time.
2: We can't wait to see you on Mick and Glenn's Celebrity Intervention, 7:30 p.m. tonight on Channel 7. Chris Brown, thank you so much.
0: Pleasure, guys.
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3: Beautiful Atherton Tablelands. If you haven't been there, do yourself a favour.
4: And if you're thinking, you know what, one of the best things about going on a road trip is you get to play games in the car with your kids, something you don't really do in normal life.
3: Yes.
4: This game we're about to play now could be a game you play on the road trip.
3: Ripper.
5: Hip-hopopotamus, sing me a songmas.
3: It's pretty easy.
6: It should be.
3: Sorry, to explain the game is easy.
6: Yeah.
3: To play it can be difficult.
6: Every time we play this game, you guys seem to play two different games. Carrie plays the game.
4: That's how we do life, I think.
3: Yeah. Yeah.
6: And Tommy, just refresh us of what you're going to do.
4: Listen to what I sing, and then he's going to keep singing it.
3: I wait till Carrie makes noise, and then I copy the first bit of the noise, and then I'm just like a jazz musician. I don't know why the notes hit me and when they're going to come out, but it's kind of just a bit of freewheeling.
6: Because I'm going to give you a word, and you have to sing a lyric that contains that word, and usually Tommy just makes the song up on his own.
4: Contains it or has it at the beginning?
6: Oh, starts with?
4: Was it just had it in there?
3: It's just a pre-existing lyric.
4: Okay, all right.
6: Yeah. All right. Your first word is dance.
3: Dance, monkey. No. Show me a funky junkie.
4: So close. Dance.
3: And dance the night away.
4: Oh, my God, you did it again. Don't
6: dance,
4: me.
6: Dance, monkey is the name of the day.
3: I knew the name of the song, but I didn't know the lyrics.
4: Dance for me,
3: that's
4: for
3: it.
4: Me.
3: What Carrie said, but from me.
6: Yeah, well, Carrie's right. So point to Gary. Also, we should say, you should go and look at Carrie's dance. It is up on our socials at the moment. And buy yourself a beanie.
4: Are we going to put it on our socials? Have we already? Great work, everybody.
6: Yes, because for every beanie that gets bought during the show before 6 o'clock, we will buy or we will donate the value of again. So your money
4: goes
6: twice.
4: It's tricky to work out how to say it, isn't it?
6: Yeah. Anyway.
4: We'll match. Dollar match.
3: Yes.
4: I think that's the expression.
3: Yeah.
6: Your second word, money.
7: Money, money, money.
4: Must be funny. In a rich man's ding, ding, ding, ding, ding, ding, ding, ding, ding.
3: Oh, I thought you were doing a remix then. I thought you were going
4: ding, ding, ding,
3: ding, ding, ding, ding, ding, ding, ding.
4: Oh.
3: Ding, ding, ding, diddling, ding.
4: Ice, baby.
6: You can learn that. Are you going to learn that on piano?
3: No, I've got my one song, Vanessa Carlton's 1,000 Miles. Thank you very much.
6: Okay. Your third word, summer.
3: Summer loving.
4: I met you in the

0: me a blast.
1: I did not expect that from you.
0: Summer loving happened so fast. Not with me.
1: I'm going to say it's one all because the second one was at the same time. Your fourth word.
0: Whose song was that? Who was it? Who did I sing then?
1: That was Grease, was it?
0: What is it?
1: Grease Lightning?
0: What do I know? Grease. That's pretty good.
1: Sing another song from Grease.
0: Grease Monkey. That monkey funky.
1: Why do I ask? Your fourth word is gold.
2: Gold digger.
1: But not to tune.
0: Ain't saying
1: now
0: she's a gold digger.
2: Go one more.
1: Okay, your fifth word, monster.
0: Monster.
1: in the dark. The wheels
0: are monsters
1: off.
0: At the park.
2: No, so we're going to get where's
1: the monster. You know when you're on a road trip and the delirium kicks in?
2: I'm friends with a monster inside of my head.
1: There you go.
2: I wish I was.
1: Okay. Should we finish with another one?
2: Yeah, one more. It's fun.
1: River.
0: River Phoenix. He's a singer and an actor. His brother's name is Leaf.
1: So there
0: but we
1: you go.
0: Know him as Joaquin.
1: There is a song game that you should never play on any road trip.
2: Oh, it's a great road trip, Dad. 90.9
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2: It's the one and only Carrie Bickmore
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4: Yeah, yeah, yeah.
3: Carrie and Tommy's

0: And we are in beautiful the Atherton Tablelands, and I hadn't been here before, Carrie, and it's absolutely stunning. Just an hour inland from Cairns in tropical North Queensland, and I've already swum in a waterfall.
1: I know, we're going to go swim and see platypus.
0: Yes!
1: Yes, I didn't think I'd see any puss up here, but I'm about to get some at dusk.
0: Of the platy variety.
1: Yes.
0: Yes, wonderful. Make sure you get here if you haven't. Discover more on the Atherton Tablelands. Now, on our road trip, we have been using Waze to get around. Is it
1: so my son
0: time?
1: Uses Waze and he loves it, but yeah. I don't know much about it. Only I came on the drive up here with our producer, Sammy, and suddenly I was being given like messages to calm down. I wasn't even driving, but this lady was then telling us to calm down and spend a moment with our thoughts. And I was like, what is going on?
0: Yes, because on Waze, you can change the voice to be anything you want. And Sammy, because he is suffering long-term effects of a concussion, he thought the headspace lady would be a good one to give you your directions, and she puts a little sizzle on them as well. Take a listen.
2: Keep right and enjoy the journey.
0: Yeah, and when I was...
1: That's nothing. I got different things. We got more than that on the way.
3: A small little grab of what you could potentially have access to in your headspace.
1: Got a lot more than that.
0: We don't have the rights.
1: Okay,
0: so we're only allowed to play about 4 seconds. But there are ones when she says, like, and just remember, be considerate to other drivers.
1: Yes.
0: You've all got stuff going on.
3: It's like police are up ahead. Remember, they're there for you.
1: It was actually quite
0: funny.
1: They're there
0: to find you.
1: It was quite funny because obviously both Sammy and I are the concussed members of the team. Mm. And as we were driving, I was crying, and we were also going around these like really windy roads.
3: So
1: then I started feeling sick. And then this lady was telling us to be kind and considerate. And we were like, we should be, we should. Anyway, it was just a real, it was two little funny little people.
3: We were holding hands and everything.
0: Sammy really knows how to calm a crying woman. Just doughies.
3: Carrie, let me show you something.
1: Beautiful,
3: sick.
1: Actually.
3: We spotted that waterfall. That brought up our mood for a bit.
1: Yeah, it did. Yeah. We were like, how beautiful are waterfalls? It was actually quite a wonderful drive together.
0: Right. Yeah. Well, Sammy also informed
1: me. Wait, one thing too. Can I tell you what I did out of respect for producer Zoe, who is going out with Sammy? Mm. So I needed to get changed because I'd arrived in plane clothes, like to keep me warm on the plane, and it's hot up here.
0: Aeroplane clothes, yes.
1: And I was going to get changed in the back seat of the car because that's my move. I do that quite often, just, get out of here. And I thought, I'm not going to do that because I don't want Zoe, our producer, to feel weird when he gets here and Sammy says, Gary got changed to the back of my car.
4: If you weren't dating Zoe, you would be in for it, Sammy, but because you are, you're fine.
0: So where did you get changed?
1: Oh, on the front seat.
0: Sammy also informed me that he has Roger Federer as one of the voices.
1: Oh, why didn't you give me that?
0: Have a listen.
5: I'm excited to hit the road with you. Let's visualize our perfect drive. Make it happen.
0: Now, Sammy mentioned this to me.
1: Yeah.
0: And then he...
1: I didn't know he was an ambassador or a face of Waze.
3: One of many.
0: After a while, Sammy, it stewed in his mind and he goes, I reckon it might just be an AI version of Roger Federer. And I said, I don't think he's going into the Waze office and voicing all of the
1: possible
0: things.
1: I think that would be him. I don't reckon we don't want AI to take our jobs. So I don't reckon he's letting AI do it. I reckon contractually he said, if you want me, you have to use my voice.
3: Well, so I didn't say, you said AI. I said, I think that's him.
1: The
3: more we spoke about it, the more you convinced me that maybe he's not spending time going into a voice
1: booth. I don't reckon he's going into the Waze office. Where is the Waze head office?
3: I think it's owned by Google.
0: Yeah. It'll be at Google HQ. I reckon if you plug it into Waze, you can probably get
3: the
0: direction.
3: Fact check this?
1: Are they all hanging out together? The Headspace ladies, Roger Federer, they're all waiting to be called in depending
4: just
1: what Sammy
4: one
1: needs.
4: Voice booth that
1: guys, Sammy's asking for something. Feds, get in, it's your turn.
3: It's live.
0: Feds, we just need you to say fourth exit, go left again.
3: So guys, Sammy. Sorry, I've just Googled it. Oh. He went into the Waze office.
1: He did.
3: I'm reading it right now.
1: He's retired.
0: What other voices can he get? Is there anyone that's passed away? Because that will really solve the riddle for us. Producer Kieran.
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3: Yep, he went into the Waze office.
6: All the way from Bikini Bottom.
0: Imagine their Christmas party. You've got SpongeBob, Roger, and the Headspace lady just cutting up the dance floor.
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0: show's so nice, you need to hear it twice. 90.9 CFM's Carrie and Tommy. It's the best bits.
1: Did you know that Ed Sheeran was in Ipswich?
2: As in where Paul N. Hansen's from?
1: He came to a... No, he can't have come.
2: No, what, this is...
1: Say he was in Ipswich if he was at a Premier League game.
2: I know
1: oh
2: about

0: My yes. God. Oh, Ipswich over there.
1: Yeah. Well,
2: Carry.
0: I thought because we were this will both... up in the top end that I'd talk about Ipswich, but we're in a whole other country.
2: Carry, this will blow your mind. I think the Ipswich here is named after the Ipswich there.
0: Is it?
2: Oh, I believe
0: well,
2: so.
0: Well, he was at the Ipswich there.
2: I know about this.
0: Yes, that's he, connected to the Ipswich here that he, we know and love.
2: He owns a stake in the soccer team, and when he first bought in, they got relegated almost immediately, but they've just been promoted again. So he was singing in he's singing he the was. A-team in
0: We've
2: the club
0: We've got
2: rooms.
0: A bit of it here.
3: You see it with me? Yeah. Why lips, pale face, breathing in the snowflakes, burn lungs, sour taste.
2: So just so we're clear.
0: I'd seen it, you, I hadn't heard it.
2: You thought all those voices were a bunch voices. Of Queenslanders.
0: They sing A-team well, a bunch
3: Breathing
0: of Queenslanders.
3: Breathing in the snowflakes.
0: I've got to say, I like his haircut. His yes. hair is that's good for you, Ed. You should keep that.
2: He looks great, he doesn't looks he? He's great. Trimmed. He's always been
3: Queensland
2: trimmed.
3: Queensland looks good on you, Ed. You never change.
2: Ed, you wear Queensland well. And particularly for a redhead, Ed, you wear yeah. Queensland
0: How,
2: very well.
0: Well, another redhead from Ipswich, Pauline Hanson.
2: That's true.
3: And just to be clear, the Ipswich in the UK is where yes. Pauline's from.
0: Should we get a bit of A-team on? Great.
3: No, I'd like a bit of Pauline, please.
2: Can we get Pauline pants down on?
4: Please explain. All over the Gold Coast, it's 90.9 CFM's Carrie and Tommy.
5: Thank you for dinner, baby. I had a really great time.

0: Are you coming in or what? 90.9 CFM's Carrie and Tommy. The best bits.
1: We are doing it live from the Atherton Tablelands, the Sabo.
2: It's not just exciting that we're enjoying tropical North Queensland. It's exciting because it's the launch of my new range of beanies today. I feel like up here they prefer the caps, which is what I'm wearing on my head.
3: Cap looks great. Okay.
2: Because what was that?
3: That was a car.
1: Oh. The Pacific Coastway, Australia's holiday highway. We're definitely on it.
2: We've got our new range. We've
3: got a motorbike, sorry.
2: New range, which we've launched today online. If you go to my Instagram at BickmoreCarrie, you'll see a video that we recorded that was actually a random thing. So we went to this house to shoot our beanie campaign, and it was like this wooden cabin, and I kept sliding along the floor in socks, like Risky Business style.
3: Yes.
2: But then I was doing the moves of Hugh Grant in Love Actually, and one of the guys there.

0: It was like, I think you're confusing two movies. And so then we Googled the Hugh Grant Love Actually scene. And before you knew it, we were reenacting it in the cabin. And it was so much fun. We honestly did it in like two takes. I'm not bragging, but I'm bragging.
1: It is wild how effortless really

0: not going to do it again, because I know you all have a lot of these beanies. I know you've been buying them for years, but we are still no closer to a cure. And you know, I launched my $100 million mission to get all the billionaires to give me money. Well, I'm going to be really honest, and I'm going to tell you that I don't have a million from one of them yet. The campaign is very, very, very hard to do. It's very hard to get people to hand over money. We will get there because I achieve everything I want to set my mind to. However, at the moment, it's a real tough ask. So if you're thinking I'm not a billionaire, you're not. But so far, the people who have helped us raise the $30 million we have raised is actually just people like you who have bought a $29.95 beanie. So while the top end of town still hasn't given us their cash, you guys have. And for that, I'm truly grateful for. If you are on to your 11th beanie, I'm sorry. I hope they've lasted. I hope they're good quality. They've lasted. And actually, no. I hope they're bad quality and you're due for another one. replacement one.
1: The beanies are so good. I mean, I have most of them, if not all of them, from over the years. They're awesome. But also for today's show, if you buy a beanie in between 3 and 6 p.m. when we're on air today, we are going to match your beanie as a donation. And so it's effectively donating double the money for half the money. And if you can keep up with the maths, as I said it, you're smarter than me. But anyway,
0: so this year, the one thing I will say is it's a limited run. So sometimes we run a campaign that goes for like 24 hours. Sometimes we do a month. This is a limited campaign. So if you're thinking, I'll get onto it in a few weeks' time, you won't get a chance. You need to get onto

0: Thanks to our producer, Belle, here, whose daughter's in the campaign. She's the cutest thing I've ever seen. She'll make them run off the shelves, I reckon.
1: Yes.
0: So give us a call, though, 13 10 60. I would love to
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1: and
0: Tommy.
1: We are live from tropical North Queensland today, guys.
2: Yes, from the beautiful Atherton Tablelands. But Bickers, it's also the launch of your brand new Carrie's Beanies for Brain Cancer range, and they're stunning. You're wearing the cap.
3: I'm typing my campaign manager as we speak to say, how many beanie campaigns have we done to work out what's the maximum number
2: of different beanies
3: different
2: that someone can have.
3: You can have supported.
2: Yes. And if you buy a beanie, head to Carrie's Beanies for Brain Cancer, between 3 and 6, and today the show is going to match it as well. So you get double bang for your buck.
3: So I'm going to tell you some of the thinking behind the colour we pick. So the colours of this season, everywhere in store, you'll notice this, ladies particularly, guys, you've probably not noticed, is brown. Everyone's wearing brown everything. And we were like, maybe we'll do a brown beanie. But then we're like, but then everyone will have a brown beanie and no one will know it's our beanie. And then I was like, we should do red. And then who did I see the next day in New York? Not actually, I wasn't there, but online, walking through the streets wearing a red beanie.
2: Who?
3: Margot Robbie. And I was like, that is a sign. Not only is she Australian, she's always on trend. Oh, she often bucks the trend.
2: I was about to say, I think you're Australia's Margot Robbie. And then I forgot, she's Australian.
3: Yeah. She's move over, Margot. Yeah.
2: You're Australia's other Margot Robbie.
3: So that's how we picked a red one. So if you want to be on trend and you want to follow what the likes of Margot Robbie do, then make sure you go to Carrie's Beanies for Brain Cancer.
2: Could you put a Carrie's Beanies for Brain Cancer logo on the one that Margot was wearing and say, look who's already been spotted with a pre-release drop?
3: I don't know if I'd do that to her. I'd hate if someone did that to me.
2: No, good. She'd be brave calling it out.
3: I do not support this.
4: Yeah, I actively didn't buy this.
2: I need you to know no money went to charity from this beanie I'm wearing.
3: Weirdly, we've got the same manager, so I'm sure there's money kicking back somewhere to someone coming in from both sides.
2: G'day, Linda.
5: Hello.
2: How many beanies have you got, Linda?
5: I've got 4.
3: Four different campaigns, or you just went hard 1 year?
5: No, 1 year I did buy 3, but no, 4 different campaigns.
3: Well done.
2: Good
3: I
2: on
3: mean,
2: you, Linda.
3: I'm disappointed you haven't done them all, Linda, but you know, I'll take what I can get.
5: Don't worry, a couple of times I logged on and they were all sold out. I was like, no.
3: Well, that's good messaging to get in quick. But Linda, I couldn't appreciate it more. Thank you so much.
5: Thank you for the work you do, Carrie. I lost my dad 11 years ago to brain cancer, so. I always try and get one when I can, and I really appreciate what you do.
3: I know it's not going to bring him back, but we do have clinical trials happening, and I feel very confident that if we can get this big, large sum of money that we can turn those stats around, Linda, for people in the future. So I'm sorry to hear about your dad, but thanks so much.
5: Thanks, Ed. Thanks, guys.
2: Good on you, Linda. We got Rosa. G'day, Rosa.
6: Hi, guys. I think I've got five or six. I jumped on this morning when I saw the campaign and grabbed the navy one, so I'm not sure whether it's my fifth or sixth beanie. So
3: well done, Rosa.
2: Good on you, Rosa.
3: I mean,
2: good
3: you won't you. Be looking like Margot Robbie if you get the blue one, but I'm just happy you supported Rosa.
6: No. I've got more navy than red in my wardrobe, so I went for the navy one. But
3: that's what we thought, and I.

0: wasn't sure because we like them to be unisex, and I wasn't sure what the guys would like, whether they'd like the red looks great on you. I wasn't sure if the guys would prefer the navy, but it seems like they both work.
1: As you know, I'm a colorblind man, so I toe the line on this and I say I reckon they're all good.
0: Do you know that you're wearing a red one?
1: Yep, I do now that you've said it.
0: Thanks, Fraser. Good what about you, Fraser. Brad? Hey, Brad.
2: G'day, guys. How are you going?
0: Very, very good. How many? So I've found out that we've had 7 campaigns in total, but other years we've had caps and stuff. So 8, let's just say 8 campaigns. How many have you got?
2: Well, I'm pretty sure I have bought one every year since 2015. Oh. However, I don't have them all anymore because I wear them every day once I get them and I wear them out.
0: Oh, Brad, I love this so much. Do you know, Brad, when I see people wearing them in the wild, I yell things out my car to them to say thank you. I like to freak them out. Have I ever done that to you?
2: You can yell out to me anytime you like, Carrie.
0: Thanks, Brad.
1: Do you think when you're yelling out the car, because obviously when you're going by, it's pretty quick. Do you think they go,
0: I slow down.
1: You slow down.
0: I want them to get the full experience.
1: The full brunt.
0: Yeah.
3: It's so funny to have someone leaning out of a car aggressively yelling, thank you.
0: Yes. Yeah,
3: you look beautiful.
0: Yeah, their first reaction is always like scared and then the confusion. I don't think it ever actually reaches, oh, great, because I've gone by then and they're like, that was so
3: weird. What a weird drive-by.
1: You're
0: thank
1: a legend,
0: you, Brad.
1: Brad.
0: What thank about you. Vicky? Hey, Vicky.
4: Hi, how are you?
0: Happy International Carrie's Beanie to Prank Day.
4: Thank you, too. So I have, I think, about 40 of your beanies.
0: What?
1: 40?
0: 40?
4: I have bought, multiple every year. I have 7 kids and a husband. Oh. And so some years I've bought for everyone. Some years I've bought 4 or 5. Every year.
0: Oh, Vicky, you've like single-handedly helped us get to the $30 million, you champion. You should be the face of our campaign.
4: Well, I was actually wondering a couple of days ago, should I be buying this year when I have so many beanies? But I just thought I would donate them, for the homeless
0: present.
4: Or something.
0: And do then you know I what? It's Mother's Day coming up too on Monday. So I was thinking for everyone out there that's like, oh, what could I use it for? What could I do? Buy one for your mums out there and give it to them as a present. But Vicky, whoever buys
4: my mum
0: one,
4: had brain cancer and passed away. So
0: I
4: buy on her behalf.
0: Of all
4: on
0: times
4: her.
0: For me to say that, Vicky.
4: It's so fine. But that's the whole reason I buy them. You know, my mum was fighting brain cancer from when I was 15 till 30, and she passed away 6 years ago. So I've been buying them this whole time in her honour, so Mother's Day is perfect time.
1: Vicky, well, you sound pretty wonderful. I reckon your mum would be pretty proud of you.
4: Yeah, that's I think so.
0: Oh, Vicky, well, don't buy any more today. I think you've done your bit. But for anyone else listening,
4: we have to at least grab one all.
3: If you are going to, now's a good time because
1: we'll
3: during
1: it.
3: The show, we'll donate the cost of another beanie to Carrie's Beanies for Brain Cancer.
0: Thank you to everybody for calling up. Please go online and buy one. I love you all. 90.9 CFM's Carrie and Tommy.

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1: Driving you home live from tropical North Queensland.
2: Because ask me what I had this morning.
3: Well, I can see remnants of something. Was it the big biscuit that I'm half eating?
2: That came from there.
3: Okay. Did you have... I did hear that you made them stop over for some yummy, cheesy fries.
2: No, that wasn't this place. They maybe do.
3: Stop stitching too. What else did you have?
2: We stopped at the it's not the mischievous mango.
3: The frosty mango.
2: I knew the mango was up to something. I thought he was being mischievous because he's wearing a bow tie. He's up to stuff.
3: Why is he called frosty?
2: Because you get frozen. So I had a mango sorbet. It was delicious. Anyway, that cookie that came from Get a Better Coffee Burger.
3: Shop's called Get a Better Coffee Burger.
2: Yeah, we were driving along, and I was like, "I've never had a coffee burger, and if I've had one before, I want
3: to get a better one.
2: I want to get a better one." So I said, "Let's go to Get a Better Coffee Burger." And
3: sounds good to say, doesn't it?
2: Yeah,
3: Get a Better Coffee Burger.
2: Our producers pointed out that they think it might be Get a Better Pause Coffee.
3: What's a better
2: Pause Burger?
3: So you can get a better coffee and a
2: get
3: better.
2: You're
3: going to get a better coffee burger.
2: I wanted a better coffee burger. It's the only time I've tried it in my life. It was no good. Anyway, Get a Better Coffee Burger is great.
3: What did you get there?
2: A coffee and a bagel because it was
3: did
2: breakfast.
3: Did you not get a burger?
2: They didn't have. It was breakfast.
3: Oh.
2: But
3: oh,
2: how's
3: God,
2: this?
3: Got a bit, get a better coffee bagel burger.
2: Get a better sign. So that was what they had there. We went in. Jesse and I played a game of chess while we waited for our coffee. They had games.
1: Yeah.
2: And of all the games they had, the one that looked the most used, you know what you want to play when you've just had a big burger meal?
3: Yeah.
2: Twister.
3: They had Twister.
2: Twister. You could just
1: pop it down on the floor of the restaurant.
3: I'm imagining truckies would go to. Is this on the side of the
1: I think
3: holiday
1: families?
3: Highway?
1: Yeah,
2: there's a few.
3: Because I could imagine a whole lot of ass crack.
2: But I didn't know.
3: Trucker crack.
2: Oh, if you're looking for ass crack, producer Kieran has you covered. Never driven a truck, but can back that thing up.
3: Did you play Twister, did you say?
2: No, we didn't.
1: No, we went to the more formal chess.
3: Why did a producer of this show not force this team of men to play a game of Twister and film it for me? This is such a missed opportunity.
2: Well, I didn't find out until afterwards that Get a Better Coffee Burger is an institution.
3: Oh.
2: And it made me question all those things that I didn't realise are only ascertained to certain parts of Australia. So, like, when I grew up down in Melbourne, and they have smorgies.
3: Oh,
2: and that's
3: yeah.
2: where I'd go for my birthday. Now, if you're not familiar with smorgies, it's an all-you-can-eat buffet.
3: Like Sizzler?
2: Yes, like Sizzler, except it has a volcano in the middle.
3: No, I feel like Sizzler had a volcano.
1: Did it not?
3: Maybe not.
2: But all
3: no,
2: I used
3: maybe
2: to do,
3: not.
2: All I used to do at Smorgies is they had an ice cream bar, and because it was all you can eat and I was a kid, I used to fill up my pockets with the tiny marshmallows and then I would get quite nervous about walking out with a loaded pocket of marshmallows.

0: So yeah. I'd sweat, and then I'd just get out and I'd just have one marshmallow that was giant. Or it was all these bits sweated together in
1: how
0: my pocket.
1: Funny, because you quite happily now break the law quite often. So back then you used to have a conscience.
0: Smorgies is a gateway drug to more stealing. But I remember the first time I went to Perth, both of your hometowns, and chicken. I didn't know about chicken treat until I got to Perth.
1: Did we have Red Rooster as well or just
2: chicken
1: treat?
2: Yeah, no, I got both. Yeah.
1: Yeah, I'm trying to remember what I would order. Yes, because, no, did we?
2: Yeah.
0: Did people in Perth also steal the S, so it was Red Rooter?
2: Yes, there was a couple that were.
0: Classic.
1: We had Dome Cafe.
2: Yeah.
1: I don't think that's an Australian. What about in Adelaide when I was born? We had Balfour's. Is that a national thing or is that only an Adelaide thing?
0: Balfour's sounds like a bodily function that you didn't mean to let slip out after you've had a dodgy vindaloo.
2: Or you bit marshmallow.
1: It was delicious. It was like a bakery.
0: Really?
1: So good. Yeah.
3: 90.9 CFM's Carrie and Tommy. The best bits.
4: 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Bronte and Lakey's rising star.
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1: It is absolutely stunning here. And this morning we went to get a better coffee burger. And because
2: it's not, can I just say, it's not random that you would think you'd be getting a coffee burger. Because if I'm not mistaken, didn't we on air try a coffee donut?
1: Yes.
2: So maybe it could have been their thing where they have coffee things, flavoured things.
1: Yes. And if you're thinking to yourself, I've only ever had an average coffee burger, well, we found a place where you can get a better coffee burger.
2: Well, you didn't. You found a place where you could get a coffee and a bagel.
1: And play Twister while you wait, which is one of the best additions to a restaurant I have ever seen.
2: But I was travelling with my kids, that would be a great place to stop.
1: Well, it's specific to tropical North Queensland. And so we're asking on 13 10 60, what gems do you have that are only available in your part of the country? G'day, Chris.
3: Hey, guys. How are you?
1: Yeah, you can live in the dream. What have you got for us?
3: So I've got Barnacle Bill's, South Australia.
2: Oh, Barnacle Bill's. Is that, I remember that.
1: South Australia, yes.
3: Yeah, that's still around long as South, yep.
2: Wasn't it Bill's face? No, what was the logo?
3: Yeah, it's like a little fisherman. Yeah, like a bill. Yeah.
1: There's one on the way to the airport from the city.
3: It's awesome. I love it.
4: What do you get at Barnacle Bill's?
3: I get the treasure chest, I think it's called.
2: Is that got like calamari, a bit of like prawns and stuff?
3: Absolutely.
2: Yeah.
1: Oh, yeah. Hey, Chris, my memory of Barnacle Bill's in beautiful South Australia is that the one I've seen is got a drive-through. Would that be right?
3: Yes. Yeah, there's one. That's the one near the sea. That's near Glenelg.
1: Yes. How good's life when you can get a drive-through prawn?
3: Absolutely.
1: That's wonderful. Thank you for getting involved, Chris. Appreciate it. Who you got, Pickers?
2: Ryden. Hello, Ryden.
5: Hello.
2: How old are you, Ryden?
5: I'm 12 years old.
2: And what state do you live in?
5: I live in Canberra.
2: You live in Canberra. Wonderful. What's special to Canberra that you love to eat at?
5: There's this frozen custard place called Good Berries.
2: Oh.
1: Good Berries.
2: And is it a chain of them or just one?
5: It's a chain. There are three of them in Canberra.
2: And are they only in Canberra? Have you seen them? Have you ever been outside of Canberra before on a road trip or anything?
5: Yep. I've only ever seen them in Canberra.
2: Okay. What do you get from there?
5: So I get like this frozen custard, which is either strawberry or chocolate. I prefer chocolate. And then there are a bunch of these toppings that you can have on it.
2: So it's a bit like froyo.
5: Yeah.
1: Hey, Ryden, I've never had frozen custard. Can you describe it a bit for us? Like, is it soft still?
5: It's basically ice cream. It's like soft serve.
2: Can you just put custard in the freezer?
1: Ryden, can you put custard in the freezer? Have you ever tried to make your own good berries at home?
5: Nope.
2: No. Why would you need to if you've got good berries? Ryden, we love it. Thank you.
1: G'day, Graham.
6: G'day.
1: Graham,
6: how are we
1: going? Yeah, living the dream. Have you ever had frozen custard?
6: I have, actually. I grew up in Canberra.
1: Yeah.
6: Good berries was pretty good, but one of my go-tos, and one thing, if you ever meet someone outside of Canberra, one thing we all talk about is Kingsley's.
1: What's Kingsley's?
6: Kingsley's. It's fried chicken. It's like KFC, but on roids.
1: Oh, this sounds good.
2: It's all just
6: crinkle
2: making
6: cut
2: me hungry.
6: Chips. Best crinkle cut chips in Australia.
2: With chicken salt?
6: Yeah, with chicken salt.
1: What do you get? Do you get a bucket at Kingsley's? What's the biggest thing you can get?
6: You can get a 10 for, I think it's $10 Tuesday, so 10 pieces for $10.
1: Yeah.
6: The burgers, the burger ranges, the torps. Oh, yeah.
1: Oh.
6: It's not for your thighs, put it that way.
1: Yeah, I love it.
2: There's not much that is for your thighs, though. If we took that rule into life, we'd never eat anything yum.
6: Nah.
1: But also, coming into winter, it's time to start smashing down buckets of chicken.
2: What do you mean? You're on a health kick.
1: I am, but no one else has to be.
2: Okay.
1: I'll do my Kingsley's kick after my health kick.
2: Okay, sure.
1: And I'll eat nothing but fried chicken. Thank you, Graham. G'day, Dee.
7: Hi. How are you guys going?
1: Hiya. Pretty good, Dee. What have you got for us?
7: So when I was in Tasmania in Hobart, we used to go to a little place called Doggy Doo.
8: What's Doggy Do?
7: Okay, Doggy Do is a hot dog place that you can go to and order a hot dog in the name of a dog, like a poodle or a Dalmatian with all different ingredients. That's... And my favourite was poodle because it used to come with corn relish.
1: Yeah, yeah.
7: On the hot dog.
2: What makes that better poodle?
7: I'm not sure why they designated different names for the ingredients.
2: So it wasn't like what it looked like the dog. It wasn't like you had fluffy stuff on top for any of them, or like, you know, like
7: I do know the bulldog. I do know the bulldog actually had chilies and stuff in it. So
2: yes,
1: Do they have a Shih Tzu on the menu?
7: I'm pretty sure they did have Shih Tzu.
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3: Let's get the party started. See you at the bar, you was hardly talking. That's when I knew that your heart was scarring. Friends to lovers need a part to star in. Like, wait, babe, let me ask.

0: Bronte and Lakey.
1: You, me, producer Harry, we are all early birds given the nature of this job, leaving our homes between the hours of 4:45 and 5:15 a.m. And in my case, leaving tucked up in bed my wonderful boyfriend, Michael. Producer Harry, you leave your lovely girlfriend. You guys are kind of leaving together in the mornings, aren't you now?
2: We had been.
1: Hello.
3: Sorry. Forgot you were there and I forgot how to do my job. Mike's on. Go for it, boy.
2: We had been walking together. Mm-hmm. I haven't this week, but sometimes she gets up with me. But yep. More often than not, she starts hours later.
1: Yes, yes. And you?
3: Yes. I share my bed with no one.
1: But you've had partners
3: in
1: the
3: past. I kiss my pillow goodbye. Yeah. I sob into my sheets and I go to work.
1: When you've been in a relationship, you would have experienced this, obviously, leaving the person that doesn't have to leave for work at 4 a.m. in bed, tucked up. Now, I do something for my wonderful boyfriend, Michael, every morning before I go to bed. before I go to work. And I'm starting...
3: One to put you to sleep and one to wake you up.
1: I'm starting to think he doesn't like it

0: and I should probably stop doing it.
1: See, this boggles me because I love getting my toes sucked in the morning.
0: And I thought I would bring it to you because something happened as I was saying goodbye to him today that he was just like, no. I think he was half asleep, but he was very perplexed. And so I think this is maybe the catalyst I need to maybe stop doing what I'm doing. And this is what I'd like to ask you guys. If the roles were reversed and you were tucked up in bed and probably more likely than not asleep, would you want your partner every morning as they're leaving for work to come and give you a little kiss and say bye?
1: No. No, I would not.
0: I knew you wouldn't. Sorry, I had to give the whole glance.
1: No, in fact, when I did have a partner who'd sleep over and in the morning, she would get angry that I didn't kiss her goodbye.
0: Yeah.
1: And I was like, why would you want me to wake you up and do that?
0: Yeah.
1: And then I agreed. Like, it was even annoying for me to have to go around and do the kissing
0: it
1: goodbye.
0: It is annoying sometimes.
1: And she wanted it. And then I said, let's just do a week where we don't.
0: Uh-huh.
1: Let's just do a trial week where I don't have to kiss you goodbye.
0: Wow, I wonder where the relationship went wrong.
1: And as much as they hated to admit it at the time, they came around and said, you know what, it is better to get a better night's sleep and a better morning's sleep.
0: Oh,
1: this is just waking me up for the sake of nothing.
0: I know, that's what I'm thinking.
2: Which is ridiculous because that is your main argument to leaving an alarm on a public holiday
0: yeah,
2: or a day off.
0: You've got issues, mate.
2: And yet this is with a kiss? Better than any alarm.
0: Yeah.
1: I don't want to do it every day, though. Like, it's a treat.
0: What do you
1: public
0: think,
1: public holidays
0: Harry?
1: Are like sushi. It should be a treat.
0: You have a hot boy sushi lunch every day.
1: I know. That's a real problem for me.
0: Haz, what do you think?
2: I would be betrayed if my partner left without kissing me goodbye, regardless of the time. And I will make a point to do it every time.
0: Yeah. But I think what annoyed him this morning was like my hair was down. And so like he was asleep. He was dead asleep.
1: Already dreaming about a tarantula or something.
0: And then my hair kind of like fell onto his face. And he was like, oh. I was like, it's me.
1: Rapunzel's letting down her hair. Good morning, beautiful boy. Have a miraculous day.
0: The day has started. But yeah, I'm starting to think maybe he doesn't want me to do it.
1: It's got to be receiver's choice as well. you don't hold it. Just because you're up doesn't hold the cards.
0: Imagine if something happens on my way to work or during the day and I didn't kiss him goodbye that morning.
1: I reckon he'd be like, Bronte was a great chick and at least I slept well.
0: I could ask him, but I also don't want to.
1: Yeah, respect the wishes of the man being kissed.
0: I don't want to.
2: I think it's called consent.
0: He's consented. Mm. I'll ask him, but what if he says no? Yeah. I feel bad for all my past kisses. they were received under duress.
1: Yeah, blow him a kiss or look at him and kiss your arm. That's what I do on the internet sometimes. It's your breakfast
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3: Yes, our final bucket list item needs to be ticked off. People have been registering for the last couple of weeks. 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And I would say we've saved the biggest till last.
4: Absolutely.
3: So big that we have said off the air that only one of us is willing to do this.
4: Yeah, I think it's best for the show if only one of us does it, considering one of us, whoever it is, may be getting a little less sleep than the other, and so the other more rested person will need to carry the show tomorrow.
3: This is where we have different upbringings and different priorities. This is does not concern me in the slightest.
4: Oh,
3: I'm not gonna sleep.
4: What?
3: This is more of a AFL footy watching scenario for me. Anyway, Tiana is in as well.
4: She's been the one curating
3: you're the,
4: all
3: the puppet
4: of
3: master
4: this
3: behind
4: stuff.
3: The scenes. You're organising all the bucket list
4: doing
3: activities.
4: A great
3: Thanks
4: job.
3: For that. Now, we received a message from Andrew, whose bucket list item is to spend a night at a museum. Not only did he see the movie Night at Museum and has been wanting to do so ever since, he also is struggling during that party game, Two Truths and One Lie. He needs some more important gambits to say. The fact that he can do this and tick it off his bucket list will come in handy at parties for himself.
4: Very clever.
3: Happy to facilitate Night at the Museum. What's involved, Tiana, tonight?
5: So we went through a range of museums that we could go to, and the one that has come on board, we are heading to a war museum.
4: Oh, spooky.
3: No.
5: So we will all arrive tonight. Hopefully both of you can join us for dinner around the war museum.
4: Mm-hmm.
5: And we'll be spending the night. All the way through till the morning. We've got our air mattresses, all the camping materials required to make this happen.
4: Uh-huh.
5: And that's what we will be doing.
4: So, yeah, I'm more scared about, being scared to stay overnight in a war museum, but we've been told there is a security guard there overnight with us.
5: Yes, we have hired security just in case you don't know what will happen.
3: To protect you from the ghosts of Anzac past.
4: Okay. I'm scared I won't get a lot of sleep if it's me. And I'm scared I'm a bit sick. I might get even sicker.
3: Ugh.
4: And you're just scared you're going to miss AFL?
3: Footy's on at 7:30. I want to watch it on my big screen. I want to order KFC. I've got my Thursday traditions.
4: Well, look.
3: I'd love any other night. If this was Wednesday night, I'd be pumped right now to do
4: true.
3: That. It's only the footy getting in my way.
4: Well, not how the bucket list.
3: No, it's not. The bucket list waits for no one. So one of us will be joining Andrew and T and gang at the museum tonight, and we've agreed that we will do a classic rock-off.
4: A classic rock, paper, scissors, shoot. Mm-hmm. And on shoot, we announce what we have decided to go with.
5: Yes.
4: And whoever loses will stay the night at the museum.
3: Yep. Those are the T's and C's.
4: I know, mate.
3: I'll adapt. I'll be a big boy if I lose the rock-off.
4: You and I both.
3: So the loser has to go to the museum, right?
4: The loser has to go. Whoever is covered, cut, or shredded.
3: I'll do it for $100 if you pay me.
4: The night at the museum?
3: Yeah.
4: I'll pay you $100 and you do the sleepover?
3: Actually, judging by your enthusiasm, $200.
4: Sure.

0: Really?
1: Yes.
0: Oh, I wasn't expecting that.
1: I really don't want to stay. I will give you $200. I will transfer you the money right now. Take the $200.
2: Now I'm a risk taker. I'm going to send you more news.
1: Take it. Take the money.
0: No. Rock off.
1: The offer stands.
0: Nah, rock off.
1: Rock, paper, scissors. Rock.
3: Scissors.
1: Yes!
0: No!
2: No! I hate it.
0: It double stings. It double stings now. I'm really, really annoyed. I'll do it for 100.
2: Damn it.
0: No! I mean, I'm excited about the museum. Don't get me wrong.
1: I'm just, it's
0: a very big game. And I'm a very traditional man.
1: What are you missing out on?
0: Oh, Carlton Collingwood. Oh! God.
4: You know who would have won that.
0: No, I'm tipping the Blues tonight. Anyway, maybe I'll watch it on my phone.
1: Okay.
0: You know what? And now I switch into enthusiastic mode, for this is life, and life comes at me from all angles at all times.
1: Absolutely.
0: And life is what happens when you're busy making other plans. One minute, you could be easily brokering $200. The next, you're being forced to go to a museum, not getting paid for it at all.
1: I'll join you for dinner.
0: Okay, we'll get pizza or something. T, love your work.
1: Look forward
0: to meeting Andrew tonight.
4: It's going to be fun.
0: Yeah, it will be fun.
1: It will be so much fun.
0: All right. Damn it.
4: We can get you a little projector.
1: Yeah.
0: It's not about that.
1: Watch it on your phone. It'll be fine.
0: It's not about that. It's the reason I bought 96-inch TV in the sanctity of my own apartment. It's your breakfast show.
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7: Got a car fire to look out for up at Coomera, M1 northbound around Days Road, and the M1 itself doing okay both directions. Apart from that, from Arundel down through to the border. Also looking a little bit busy early for Reedy Creek Road around Southport Burley Road and around the M1. Gold Coast Highway fairly smooth through Broadbeach, Miami, a little under speed through Palm Beach. 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
3: Plenty as well pushing onto the coast for your early session this morning out of the east southeast at just over 2 metres. We've got waves in the 4 up to 5 feet range. There's the occasional bigger set. Winds only light at the moment. Calm down on the Coolangatta stretch, more southwesterly up on the Glitter Strip. Water temperatures cool down a bit as well, around about 23 degrees, and high tides not till around about 10 o'clock. For the right price and best advice, see the team at Harvey Norman, Bundle Burley and Tweed. I'll check it again for you in the 7 o'clock news.
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4: Good morning, Rob McLeod with a local news update. Two people have died at Chindra on the Tweed overnight when their car left the M1 and hit a tree. Emergency services called just after 6 o'clock, with both the driver and front seat passenger declared dead at the scene. Investigations into the cause are underway. Gold Coast rail commuters are facing major disruptions as wage disputes between the state government and rail unions escalate. Hundreds of services have already been cut. Queensland Rail moving to a Saturday timetable today, and peak wait times are expected to blow out to 15 minutes. The Rail, Tram and Bus Union is warning a full network shutdown could happen within days if the standoff continues. A 41-year-old man has been charged following an animal cruelty investigation at Broadbeach. Police allege he was seen mistreating a dog on Hooker Boulevard on April 30. The Broadbeach Waters man due in Southport Magistrates Court on May 18. The dog is now in RSPCA care. And surfing legend Stephanie Gilmore has completed a fairy tale return to the World Surf League Championship Tour with a win at the Gold Coast Pro at Snapper yesterday.
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5: Hey, I'm Michaela Savage. Mortgage holders are bracing for another hit to the hip pocket. The Reserve Bank widely expected to lift the cash rate for the third time this year to 4.35%. James Morley from Sydney University says it'll be a close call.
6: The inflation report that came out for March, even though the headline number was a bit scary for inflation, the underlying measures that the RBA focuses on actually came out a bit better than expected.
5: Overseas, Donald Trump says the US has shot down several small Iranian boats after Iran took shots at ships in the Strait of Hormuz belonging to unrelated nations. While speaking with Fox News, Trump has threatened to blow Iran off the face of the earth if it targets US vessels trying to guide ships through the strait. Briefly, back home, Jefferson Lewis will face court today, charged over the alleged murder of Kumanjai Little Baby in the Northern Territory. And some alarming new stats today as the cost of living continues to hit. A new survey of Salvo's clients finding almost 9 in 10 parents are going without food so that their kids can eat.
7: Club 4x4 Insurance. 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
5: NRL great Luke Keary reckons the Bulldogs need to work on their defence, saying they've gone backwards this season.
8: People have called for changes in halves and things like that. Yes, their attack is not great, but their defence is the thing that Serrato's built that club on. That's his forte. He built that system at Penrith, and it's the thing letting him down.
5: That audio thanks to Sevens, the agenda setters. And NRL legend Brayton Astor says the Sea Eagles should secure Kieran Foran as head coach. They've won 4 of their past 5 games since Anthony Seibold was shown the door.
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4: Warm and partly cloudy today, just the slight chance of a shower. A high of 27 degrees. The outlook for tomorrow, a shower or two. Thursday, a shower or two, and then sunny Friday.
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2: Are they cousins?
0: Live on Listener and right here. 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
3: Speed of light.
0: Speed of Bronte.
2: Was that good for you?
0: Lakey.
3: Just because you met them before you met me. I don't control father time. Bronte and Lakey.
4: 5:57 for a Tuesday morning. Back up an attic morning, everyone.
2: What's up? Unless you're like my mother, who had no idea that we even had 2 weeks off. They did such a good job at the replays.
4: That sucked.
2: She was like, are you on holidays? I heard you this morning. I said, no, you would have heard producer Harry or producer Annie, I assume, throwing to a bit of some old gear stays. I thought you would know all my new stuff.
4: She would have connected the dots by the time she saw my Instagram story of the Great Wall of China. She was all over those likes.
2: She was so worried about you. She told me about that because I didn't see it on your Instagram. But I saw her at Pilates and she's like, what about Lakey at the Great Wall of China? I was like, yeah, he was going to camp there. Why? What's happened? She's like,

0: you this morning. I said, no, you would have heard producer Harry or producer Annie, I assume, throwing to it a bit of an old, some old gear stays. I thought you would know all my new stuff.
1: She would have connected the dots by the time she saw my Instagram story of the Great Wall of China. She was all over those likes.
0: She was so worried about you. She told me about that because I didn't see it on your Instagram. But I saw her at Pilates and she's like, what about Lakey at the Great Wall of China? It's like, yeah, he was going to camp there. Why? What's happened? She's like, didn't you hear what happened? I said, save it, Stace. The man will tell me when it is time.
1: I've certainly got more faith in the Instagram algorithm to know that she is the most frequented liked Langbrook who's getting involved in my story these days. I do like that part
0: of it. Yeah,
1: that'll come later in the week, mate. I've got plenty of China stories.
0: So many China stories. I'll
1: back on Sunday. Give me a break. I just got to refresh and think through how I'll construct the break.
0: Wow.
1: Think of the accompanying audio pieces and whatnot.
0: Can't wait.
1: Yeah, God, it's a good time. Little spoiler alert, guys. I'll be adopting a lot more Chinese rule around here over the next few weeks. I am very pro-China. If you thought I was pro-China before, God.
0: What's the biggest pro that came from China that you'd like to instill in the Bronte and Lakey dynamic?
1: I'll certainly start coughing without putting my hand over my mouth.
0: Oh, no.
1: That's one of the big ones.
0: If you're sick, that's probably because people don't cough and don't cover their mouth.
1: No, I'm pretty sure I've just got this flu from... I had a dodgy batch of koala soup at a Queensland wet market over the weekend. What else will I be doing? Oh, I'll be wearing wide brim visors when there's not much sunlight around.
0: I can't wait to see this.
1: I'll be all pube, no peen from here on out. No, it was a good time and a very interesting eye-opening trip.
0: So I can imagine.
1: Talk about it throughout the week and a little bit later on. God, the Terracotta Warriors were great and I'd love to talk about that after.
0: I don't care about that because you didn't actually go, but you brought us gifts. You've never given a gift on this show before.
1: China is definitely the place where you can bring back some... I'm not going to say the word souvenir. It would cheapen all three of you people's gifts. You, producer Harry and producer Annie, are all getting big gifts a little later on in the show.
0: Can't wait.
1: Yeah. Stay patient because it'll be worth it.
0: Can't wait.
1: What else is going on? Is there only 50 bucks at Can You Beat Bronte?
0: Yeah, we gave it away the last day of the show. I planned it like that. That's how I like it, though. Fresh slate.
1: Fresh reset. I like that.
0: Yeah, definitely.
1: The sentence game, that's clearly not going anywhere.
0: Mm-mm.
1: I've got some exciting little launches that we'll have to do throughout the show as well. Let's just pace ourselves, guys.
0: Yeah,
1: let's
0: I know.
1: Not burn all our gas too early on in the show.
0: That's true.
1: Just easing into it.
0: Well, I probably shouldn't tell you about predicting an engagement in my life then.
1: What?
0: No, I'll tell you later.
1: If it is you and Michael's done that, that's a little selfish of him knowing that I was coming back from China with a lot of gear.
0: He thought yours was going to be all robot skin related. We thought we could have lifelong engagement excitement.
1: Revenge is a dish best served cold, and that means I will make every effort to propose to my girlfriend on your wedding day.
0: Oh, God, don't take another anniversary.
1: Right before you say I do. All right, well, that's exciting. We'll talk about that a little bit later on as well. This has gone on long enough. We'll unclog the feed next. We'll get back into brass tacks. All over my feed is that Brisbane Lions whiteboard with the Essendon players' strengths and weaknesses.
0: Yes, that was on my feed.
1: People are gasbagging about that. What's on yours?
0: A Queensland club invited everyone over for dinner last night. But they didn't mean to. I'll tell you what happened.

0: Eminem, 6:09, Bronte and Lakey waking you up this morning, and we are back in a short week after a long weekend.
1: What's clogging our feed?
2: People here in Queensland are hoping to end their long weekend with a bit of a free dinner after they received a text that apparently was sent as a human error. This is the Easts Leagues Club in Brisbane. They sent a message to their entire database that said, "Hey, member, there's a free Sunday roast dinner for you tonight at Easts. Claim your voucher at any kiosk from 10 a.m. till 8 p.m. Enjoy."
0: Brian, I've got a text from the club. Should we go to the bistro for dinner?
2: Oh, yes, I got it too. Two free dinners. Whoopsie. Yeah, not actually meant to be a completely free dinner that went out to its 1,000-strong database. But then they very quickly, 5 hours later, sent a text saying...
3: Oh, very quickly.
2: Very quickly. "Hey, member, that last SMS was sent in error due to a system glitch. Please disregard, but still see you at Easts."
0: Come for a dinner you got to pay for.
2: Sorry about that.
0: Still honouring the members' discounts?
2: Yeah. Free ice cream with any kids' meal.
0: I wonder how many people it took, like how many dopey seniors it took for them to realise that it had happened. Like, "I'm here for my free dinner." Oh, come on, Desmond.
2: Come on, mate.
0: Time for you to go. I've got a text on where
2: my Nokia 3310.
0: My text was here somewhere now. Come on, mate.
2: Get out of here. Well, the first one was sent at 9:40 a.m. So if the offer was from 10 a.m., I can imagine they were booked and busy.
0: Love that. Morning, free dinner tonight. In my feed, and I know you've seen this as well, the Brizzy Lion whiteboard that was going on pre-game when they took on the Bombers over the weekend.
2: Yep.
0: Someone has gone into the inner sanctum, taken a photo of the club whiteboard.
2: An Auskick dad, I heard on the news. Yep.
0: Bloody Auskick dads. Worse than geriatric club members. And this is basically what I would imagine would be part and parcel in every AFL club ever, writing down the names and numbers of the opposition players and writing their strengths and weaknesses so that the players were, "Hey, these bunch of blokes that we're basically going to go out to war with in the field for a couple of hours. We're going to know their strengths and their weaknesses." Very light on things. This is producer Harry's team, isn't it? So this can you vouch for this? The Bombers, Durham, is he a hothead? Is he known for being a hothead? Is that his weakness?
4: I think that's Durham. Fair.
2: That's fair.
0: Andy McGrath, he coughs up the ball too much.
4: Unfortunately true.
0: Okay. Carl Langford, is he a selfish player, is he?
4: Bit harsh.
2: Bit harsh. Really?
0: Right. Pryor, is his missus hot, is she?
4: Is that of the same name, Bronte?
2: Yeah.
4: I don't know.
2: I went on her Instagram because, I saw one of the... So, what's his name? Someone Pryor.
4: He's a former Lions player, so it could be an in-joke with the club.
0: Oh, of course.
2: Jackson Pryor.
0: So they know his misses.
2: Yeah, it was
0: he's probably batting above his average, I'm assuming,
2: she's
0: reading
2: gorgeous.
0: Between the lines.
2: She's gorgeous.
4: Maybe she's just nicer to hang around, personally.
2: Yeah, that's his one strength.
0: Either way, what would it matter if Jackson Pryor's a bulldog? He's batting above his average.
2: Exactly.
0: That's a compliment, isn't it?
2: I would be honoured if I was on that whiteboard.
0: I'd be more concerned about he's got no right foot and he's got a temper. Sometimes on the show whiteboard around here, we write about, because your boyfriend used to play AFL.
2: Yes.
0: His weaknesses, obviously, he can't take contested marks. But we did write strength, Bronte.
2: Yeah, absolutely. That's the strength of his.
0: No need to be offended, is it?
2: You want to take him on taking a contested mark?
0: That, I realise, part of my bucket list is to take on a previous...
2: 40 player.
0: Yeah, delisted AFL player. In a kick-to-kick and a little mark situation.
2: He's a very strong boy.
0: I know.
2: He practiced with me once as we were trying to get fish and chips. He was like, "This is what I used to do out on the field."
0: Yeah.
2: And there was a lot of pinching.
0: That's all right.
2: Some ball play.
0: If you want to bring in the pinching, Michael, you are messing with the wrong fella. I once got 3 weeks in the amateurs for a nipple cripple. Anyway, maybe we'll put that on the board too.
2: Put it on the board.
0: Coming up next, funny police calls.
2: Yeah, these are some of the calls that have come through to Triple O Emergency Services over the last 12 months.
0: Great, that's next. Plus your shot at $1,000 with Alpha Bucks, not too far away. That's back, baby. Just before 6:30.
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3: Got a car fire for the M1 northbound around Days Road through Upper Coomera. Early delays for your run on the M1 northbound between Helensvale and Coomera. Also through Pimpamar this morning and through Ormo, Yatla and Beenleigh if you're headed towards Brisbane. Coomera Connector, but also southbound at Helensvale Road and Brisbane Road, not to bound through Arundel and Bigger Waters. Smith Street Motorway busy in Mullandina. 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

0: 22 past 7 with a bit of Riri. She'd do well headlining Coachella.
1: Yes.
0: Who was it just been? Bieber?
1: Sabrina.
0: Carpenter?
1: Carol G.
0: Oh, yeah, of course. Who could forget Carol G? And someone who was there, front and square, producer Annie, has just got back from her American Coachella sojourn and in studio.
2: Hi.
1: Hey, girl. This is, I mean, on a lot of people's bucket list to go to Coachella.
2: I actually found a message I sent to my sister who I went over there with from 2015, and I said, let's go to Coachella one day.
1: 11 years later, you're there, you're seeing arguably your biggest musical influence and crush, Justin Bieber.
2: Yeah, I love that man.
1: Biebercella, we got a little bit of what he sounded like. Baby, I did
0: it. That should be me. Well, hang on though, didn't you report that for half his set, he was just on his laptop going through YouTube clips or something and singing along?
1: That's what we saw on the line.
0: And that was first weekend.
1: Yeah, so Annie was there first weekend.
0: Oh, you were there. So you were there for that. You were there for his little YouTube browsing.
2: I loved it. I thought it was very full circle. He grew up on YouTube. Like, he was founded on YouTube.

0: Also, he doesn't own the rights to his music anymore. So the more he sings this song, the more he has to pay for it. So, and he was broke before he did Coachella. So he's made back all his money now.
1: Wow.
0: So it was very like a smart way to do it, as he doesn't have a management anymore and all that. So it's all the way for him to get his money back.
2: Was he? Justin Bieber was broke before the Coachella just banned.
0: He was really, he was broke
1: I have
0: before
1: heard that.
0: Coachella. During COVID, he lost all of his money. He sold his masters for $200 million. And then Hailey became a billionaire. So she became the breadwinner.
2: Okay. Mm. So then he got to move out of his share house.
0: Yeah.
1: I'm still doing the laundry. What are your big takeaways from Coachella? This has obviously been on your bucket list. It's on a lot of people's bucket lists. Something, I mean, you can probably comment on. People were saying online the crowds looked pretty dead.
0: Okay, that was a weird thing. Mm. I think it's just an American thing because here in Australia, we're very rowdy, right? We're getting drinks at the bar.
1: Mm.
0: There was no line at the bar. You could just walk up and get a drink.
1: I've heard that.
0: Drinks are very expensive though.
1: Food, apparently, because everyone's on GLP-1s and aren't hungry.
0: Yeah,
2: GLP-1s, Ozempic.
1: Ozempic. And
2: okay, that's a very woke way of saying Aussie
1: well, there's so many.
0: Well, I was with so the communists.
2: SSRIs, GLP-1s.
1: Apparently so many people are on weight loss jabs that they're not hungry and that it was really easy to get food at Coachella.
0: So there's actually so many food stores. I was with the commoners, so not everybody is on Ozempic, but sure. I will say in LA, huge difference in body types. There's wow. no like integration of like here in Australia, everybody looks different. No, you're either stupidly skinny or stupidly fat.
2: Yeah. No, it's true. When I went to America, yeah. I saw like 8 of the 10 fattest people I've ever seen. I saw on the first yes. day in Austin.
0: It was very crazy, the difference in body types.
1: Wow.
0: But yeah, so food, easy to get, but amazing food. Mm. Like very yummy for a festival.
1: Mm-hmm.
0: Stupidly expensive though.
1: Fair.
0: And yeah, drinks, for two drinks, it was $70.
2: And no one was you said no one was dancing and no one really held like getting on the front row of like being that close to your artist was that big of a deal. In Australia, you have to plunge your way through if you want to get to the front.
0: Something I think it was because they're so oversaturated with celebrities. Like you see that many celebrities when you're in America.
1: True.
0: I met like some random people, but it was like nobody cares because they're everywhere.
1: How was Sabrina? You were there for the yodeling incident. Remember she like called out someone for yodeling. It turned out to be a Arabic call.
0: Yeah, they were like the yalla la.
1: Yeah.
0: Yeah. So we couldn't hear the person yelling, but we could hear her talking to them.
1: Mm-hmm.
0: But even then, like that crowd was dead and she put on a performance.
1: Yeah.
0: That's the crazy thing about Coachella. Every person has a celebrity guest that shows up and you don't know who it's going to be. That was insane. Like she had Will Ferrell just come up on stage.
1: And still the crowd went mild apparently. Like everyone was just there like just holding their phones up filming, not actually taking in. Oh, yeah. Like the second week Madonna was there with Sabrina and everyone's just like, who is this?
0: Your body is under a lot of stress though at Coachella. Mm. They do tell you this before you go, but I didn't really like take it on, which is huge weather extremes. So you go from 40 degree heat during the day to freezing cold at night and the wind rips through and you're in the middle of nowhere. So there's dust everywhere.
1: Mm.
0: So I've still got a cough from like
1: the Coachella cough. Would you go back? Would you do it again? Was it worth it?
0: It was definitely worth it because I love Justin Bieber, but I'm not out there to do it again. I only did it because Justin Bieber was performing.
1: Fair.
0: Yeah.
2: Was there as much skin shown? You know, when you go to a festival on the Goldie and everyone's just in Victoria's Secret lingerie. Was it like that? Or
0: I was actually shocked that like it wasn't that big of a fashion show.
1: No.
0: All the influencers, but like I had a cute outfit on the first day. Nobody was as dressed up.
1: Really?
0: And I was like, I thought that was the point of Coachella.
1: Yes.
0: Yeah. So that was a bit interesting. Everybody's very chill. Merch lines crazy.
1: Yep.
0: I did spend the most money I did on a Justin Bieber jumper,
1: which was USD
0: 230
1: USD.
0: On a Justin Bieber jumper.
2: Okay.
1: It's your money.
0: Well, they're reselling for $5,000 USD.
2: All right, we'll sell it then. All right, well, good Coachella wrap-up.
1: Yeah,
2: felt like we were there.
1: I know.
2: Very cool. Coming up after 7:30, you have teased the idea that you may be engaged.
1: Maybe.
0: Show us your hands.
1: No, I'll tell you about what happened.
2: All right, we'll figure it out after 7:30. Plus, we'll get your code word for your share in $100,000. Do not miss that. We've got it next.
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2: In Helensvale, got a crash. Helensvale Road just near the Discovery Drive roundabout. A crash Tambourine Mountain for McDonald Road near Tolima Drive. And a crash M1 northbound around the Helensvale Road exit through Oxenford. Reedy Creek Road seeing a slight delay around Southport Burley Road and the Gold Coast Highway busy through Surfers Paradise, Broad Beach, Miami and Palm Beach as well. 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
13: Good morning, Rob McLeod with the local news update. Two people have died at Chindra on the Tweed overnight when their car left the M1 and hit a tree. Emergency crews were called to the southbound lanes just after 6 p.m. with both the driver and front seat passenger declared deceased at the scene. Investigations into the cause are now underway. Gold Coast rail commuters are facing major disruptions as a wage dispute between the state government and rail unions escalates. Hundreds of services have already been cut. Transport Minister Brent Mickleberg says passengers should prepare for the disruption today.
14: On the Gold Coast line, there'll be 15-minute services in the morning and the afternoon peaks. And we understand that commuters are going to be frustrated. Trains will be more crowded and it will take more time to get people on and off the trains. We ask everyone to be patient.
13: And thousands of humpback whales have begun migrating along the coastline. They'll be travelling up to 10,000 kilometres along the Humpback Highway as they head north to warmer waters. They'll be reaching Queensland from June, with the numbers peaking in July and August.
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15: Hey, I'm Michaela Savage. The Reserve Bank is widely expected to announce another cash rate hike this afternoon. Most economists, including those from the big four banks, are predicting a 0.25% increase. James Morley from Sydney Uni says it's a close one to call.
16: Part of that decision is one of what to do today, but also about what to communicate about future policy, and so a timing decision.
15: The man accused of killing 5-year-old Kumanjai little baby is set to front court for the first time today. Jefferson Lewis will appear via video link in Alice Springs, charged with murder. A boating tragedy in northern New South Wales. A marine rescue vessel has rolled while racing to a yacht which appeared to be in trouble off Ballina. 3 people have been confirmed dead and 4 are injured. Authorities don't know how many people were on the yacht. And fashion's night of nights, the Met Gala is getting underway in New York this morning with Aussie Nicole Kidman co-chairing alongside Beyonce. This year's theme is costume art.
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15: NRL great Aaron Woods is questioning the consistency of the match review committee. It comes after Roosters star Victor Radley escaped suspension for 3 separate incidents over the weekend, including a collision where his head made contact with Brisbane lock Pat Carrigan's jaw.
18: It's accidental, so the NRL deemed it accidental. What about all the hip drops that are accidental? He leaves him with the head.
15: That audio thanks to Seven's The Agenda Setters. Radley even appeared shocked on TV the next day when he was told he'd been cleared of any serious charges, saying he thought for sure something was coming.
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13: Warm and partly cloudy today, just the slight chance of a shower. A high of 27 degrees. The outlook for tomorrow, a shower or two. Thursday, a shower or two, and then sunny Friday.
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20: 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You just got to get the code. 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
21: You've got 15 minutes to head to the website right now. Enter this code word. It is GALA. G-A-L-A. Good luck.
20: In other news, what's going on?
21: I truly have some exciting engagement-related news in my life. I want to talk about when did you predict your engagement?
20: Okay, I haven't predicted any of this. Huge news. Huge news of true news. Or one of the great juicy radio hooks. Either way, we'll find out about it next.

0: Bruno, 19-8. Grunty and Lakey, and we just might have saved the biggest news until 7:40 this morning. I mean, yeah, I guess it does make sense. Always drop the good gear at prime time.
1: Yep. One of the videos I love to watch on TikTok and Instagram is videos of girls doing their makeup, getting ready, kind of like whispering to the camera, being like, get ready with me to get engaged. Like they kind of have put pieces together from their partner, dropping hints, and finally they're like, oh, I think I'm about to get engaged.
0: Oh, so, hey, we're on a Greek holiday.
1: I'm going to do my makeup for dinner, but I think
0: I've got my nails done.
1: I'm getting engaged
0: this
1: tonight.
0: This is a special. We've reserved a dinner for two with a view.
1: Yeah.
0: This is the night, ladies.
1: Yeah.
0: Does it usually work?
1: And usually by the end of the video, the last clip is them, you know, with the ring on their finger or, you know, celebrating that they've gotten engaged. And I was always like, wow, how do these girls know? Like, what is it that their partners must say or do that makes them go, oh, God, I think it is actually happening tonight?
0: Well, not that I've ever been close to engaging to anyone, but I have heard along the grapevine that don't you do ring shopping before a question's popped? Isn't that quite a common thing? You both go ring shopping, you get the finger measured.
1: Depends.
0: And you talk about, oh, what ring would you like? Which I always thought sounds crazy.
1: I know.
0: But you want it to be a full-on surprise.
1: I think I would want it to be a full-on surprise. I would assume that some people do that. Some people are like, we've been together for this many years. We have started looking at rings, so he knows what I want.
0: Yeah.
1: I'm always like, wow, that really must take the air out of it. Yeah. But
0: until you get proposed to one day and you have to put the ring on your pinky finger.
1: Exactly. So I thought, how do these people know? And then some things started happening in my life last week. And I thought, am I about to get proposed to?
0: Wow.
1: It started last Tuesday morning. We woke up, Michael, my partner and I, and we were driving to the gym. And he just randomly goes,
0: oh. You got your nails done for those chin-ups?
1: Yeah, it's like when you go into the salon. This person from the gym invited us to come on their boat this weekend. Mm. And I was like, what? I knew this person he was talking about. I was like, I've never met this person. Like, why would this person randomly be inviting us on a boat?
0: So what did you think it was? Michael just had a boat organized, but the friend was...
1: I was like, okay. Like, honestly, before that moment, I had not thought about us getting engaged. We've been together for about a year and a half.

0: enough. We've talked about getting married. I know it's in our future, but I was like, no, I don't think we're getting engaged.
1: I mean, at this point, I don't think you're getting engaged either, but.
0: So the boat.
1: You're going to come to a barbecue this weekend? Don't get your hopes up.
0: This is what I've learned to, just calm down a bit. Because, yeah, he goes, this person invited us to come on a boat on the weekend. My first instinct is like, I'm getting engaged. But there was more to come.
1: Mm.
0: And then, so I was like, okay, yep, that sounds really good. Keen for the boat, wink. And then the next day I was at the gym with Mum and we were having coffee with one of her girlfriends and Michael came up and she said, oh, yes, Bronte's fiance. And I was like,
1: What?
0: I was like, yeah, because then I started thinking maybe he's asked Mum and Dad and she's like had a slip of the tongue.
1: Yeah, sure.
0: And referred to him as my fiance.
1: But what, she's just becoming senile.
0: So then Saturday morning, boat day, Michael's
1: nails are done.
0: Nails are done.
1: Dressed up nicely.
0: Michael's pottering around the house.
1: Mm. Said, who's this woman? Just a photographer I've hired.
0: And he's packing up a bag. And I thought, you know, this is very exciting. I was about to get ready.
1: Oh, yeah, this bag weighs a bit, doesn't it? Must be a heavy rock in here.
0: Can't wait to go on the boat. And then he said, I'm going to go. I've got to go on this hike because he's gone to Kokoda in a couple of weeks. So he's got to go do a practice hike. And that was my Saturday.
1: You were on a boat by yourself.
0: I didn't go on the boat. I didn't get proposed to. And I did not correctly predict my engagement.
1: No. Unfortunate.
0: But for a few days there.
1: Does he know that you?
0: Nope.
1: Well, he does now.
0: No, he doesn't know, but I thought it could be fun to find out.
1: He's now not going to do anything fun ever again until he's ready to propose.
0: That's fine. I think I needed to take a chill pill. I think I got a little too hot and heavy with the idea.
1: Sure.
0: And would take it was confirmation bias of everything. But there are people out there that saw the signs, read the signs correctly, and did predict their engagement.
1: Mm.
0: And I'd like to know on 131060, did you know you were getting engaged?
1: Ooh, okay.
0: Yeah, you're a lady and you put the clues together. Did you mind that you kind of did that?
1: And then did you have to act surprised when it happened? Or you're like, oh my God, I knew this was happening.
0: Yes, that's what I want to know.
1: Calls next, 131060, did you predict your engagement?
0: Mm.
1: Or was it a false alarm? Right? Bronte, you know, very... very normal boat trip.
0: I've never gone on a boat again.
1: Calls next.
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3: Got a crash in Helensvale yet to be cleared for Helensvale Road near the Discovery Drive roundabout. A crash on Tambourine Mountain for McDonald Road near Tolima Drive. And a crash in Oxenford for the M1 northbound around the Helensvale Road exit. Delays continue. Reedy Creek Road through Burley, south of Burley Road between Robina and Varsity Lakes. And the Gold Coast Highway slows through Miami and through Palm Beach. 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

0: 5 to 8, Bronte and Lakey waking you up this morning on 13 10 60. When did you predict your engagement? When did you correctly predict the engagement? Or when did you just hope on the off chance that a simple boat invitation would turn into an engagement?
1: Yes, my wonderful partner, Michael, last week sent my heart into a flurry when he simply said on a random morning, hey, someone from the gym invited us to come on their boat. And I thought, oh, my God, I'm getting engaged. Mm. Followed by Mum referring to him as my fiancé in another conversation the next day.
0: And I was like, was that about? She just literally got her words tied up.
1: Yeah, she's just like, well, you guys are very serious. You're going to be together forever. So, yeah, I just referred to him as the fiancé.
0: The fact that you're so trigger happy on this engagement now makes me nervous for myself. I don't want to introduce your boyfriend on the show at all in case I accidentally say fiancé. I'm questioning even inviting you to my birthday because you might think that's Michael's big chance.
1: It's definitely just made me calm down a little bit. I think I just watched too many videos about girls filming themselves getting ready to get proposed to, because some people do know when it's coming somehow.
0: I'd like to keep my big top secret.
1: Yeah, I would too now.
0: Apparently every best friend of the guy's missus should know her ring size. So you don't even need to ask your girlfriend, hey, what's your finger size? Because her best friend should know that. True. Apparently. That's what I've heard on the streets.
1: Interesting. I don't think any of my friends know my ring size.
0: Well, we'll tell one.
1: I'll tell you.
0: Okay, sure. Michael, if you're listening, I'm your man. Maddie on 13 10 60, you knew it was coming?
1: Oh.
2: Yes, morning, guys. I 100% knew it was coming. And my partner at the time, my ex now, obviously, I just knew it was coming. And then he got absolutely blind drunk because it was on my 21st birthday. We're out for dinner at Crown and I just went, don't you dare do it. I told my best friend at the time and said, if he does it, I'll say no.
1: How did you know
2: and
1: it
2: then
1: was coming?
2: Oh, he can't keep secrets at all. Sure. And then she got blamed for ruining the engagement.
1: Oh.
0: You gave her the heads up. You've ruined it for me.
2: I said, do not let him do it. I will say no in a restaurant to his face.
1: Oh, my goodness.
0: So he told your best friend. He's like, hey, I'm thinking about doing this. She told you.
1: But you
0: already
1: knew?
0: Because she knew you weren't keen.
2: I already knew well beforehand. But then I turned to her and said, if he's doing it, I'm not going to say yes.
1: Wow. How did he take that news?
2: He was too drunk to care.
1: Oh, okay.
0: Yeah, cool.
1: Did he ever go for round two, or is like, not going to risk
2: it? He kind of ruined Christmas for me, but anyway.
1: Oh, he tried to do it. He likes the big events. Oh, I've never thought about the big events. Birthdays,
2: yeah,
1: Christmases.
2: No, they ruin it.
1: Oh, no.
0: I don't think Michael's the kind of guy that proposes at Christmas dinner.
1: I don't think he is either.
0: The only days you can be assured that he's not going to propose are the big ticket days.
1: True.
0: Amanda, you and your partner went ring shopping.
1: There
0: so you,
1: go. You
0: guys had a bit of a preheating of the oven first, at least. And then what happened?
3: Yeah, good morning, guys. Yeah, me and my partner have been speaking on the topic off and on for a little bit and nothing too serious. And then, you know, one day after work, he's like, let's go ring shopping. I'm like, okay, we're really doing this. So he wanted me to pick out my own ring to make sure that I, you know, loved it. And so that I did, and ironically, the universe aligned. My mum travelled up from New South Wales. His family's not here, and the day the jeweller rang me and said, your ring has arrived back in store, all ready to go, my mum had no idea. Coincidentally, you know, she sat in front of me and my partner. We knew we had the ring at that point, and she's like, oh, I would like to take yous all out for dinner. And we're like, me and my partner just looked at each other and thought, well, maybe this is the moment. This is going to happen. And because we were trying to plan when we were going to break the news in front of my mum. And we went out for dinner and he

0: for her permission at the same time, as well as propose to me. And yeah.
1: Wow.
2: Beautiful moment for you.
0: Yeah.
2: For me, the only one who seems surprised in that situation is your mum.
1: I know.
0: I know.
1: Did it take the gloss off a bit knowing it was coming?
0: No, it was still the unknown because, like, although I knew I had the ring and I chose it and everything alongside him, he paid for it.
1: Nice.
0: And, you know, the price tag was an issue. He just said, pick whatever ring you like. So, you know, I had my little moments along the way. So to do it in front of my mum, and I should mention also my children at the time, we were all together, that was my, you know, seal of the deal. Like, that was the blessing there and then in that moment. So that meant a lot to me.
2: Mm. There we go.
1: What do you reckon about proposing no ring? So you just propose to your future fiance, no ring. Yeah. Hey, babe, after this, let's go pick a ring. It
2: turns out I've surprised myself. I didn't even think I was doing this tonight.
1: I thought I was just tying my shoe.
2: Big rush of dopamine's come over me. YOLO. Get your mum. All right. 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
6: A crash yet to be cleared away has been there most of the morning through Helensvale. Helensvale Road near the Discovery Drive roundabout. Earlier crash in Tambourine Mountain has cleared McDonald Road near Tolima Drive. And the earlier crash M1 northbound around Helensvale Road, that one has gone as well. Big delays for the M1 northbound at the moment from Coomera and Pimpama all the way up through to Brisbane. And southbound delays as usual. Coomera, Helensvale, Arundel and Mullandina, also Wurrungeri. 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
9: It's a cracker of a morning unfolding on the coast. Plenty of fun waves around in the 4 foot plus range. East southeasterly swells hanging in at just on 2 metres. Water temperature cooled down a tad just to 23 degrees, but still pretty nice in. Winds only light at the moment, mainly out of the south southwest. Will kick in mid morning from the east southeast. Dangerous conditions once again on the open stretch of beaches for swimmers, so make sure you stay between the flags. For the right price and best advice, see the Seaman Harvey, Norman, Bundle, Burley and Tweed. I'll check it again for you first thing tomorrow morning.
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10: Good morning, Rob McLeod with the local news update. Two people have died after a car left the road and struck a tree on the M1 near Chindra overnight. Emergency services were called to the scene in the southbound lanes at around 6 o'clock. Both the driver and front seat passenger declared dead at the scene. Investigations are underway into how it happened. Three people are confirmed dead after two vessels got into trouble off Ballina overnight. Emergency services, including the Tweed Heads Water Police, were called after a yacht got into trouble off the south wall of the Ballina Bar. A marine rescue vessel also rolled while crossing the bar in heavy conditions, four people making it back to shore safely. More train chaos for the Gold Coast and South East, with unions threatening a full rail shutdown within days. Transport Minister Brent Mickleberg has told us the ongoing tit-for-tats resulted in a maintenance backlog, with Queensland Rail having to roll out timetable changes.
11: QR's running about 80% of the normal weekly service level from today onwards, which equates to a Saturday timetable with additional services in the AM and the PM. Trains will be more crowded.
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12: Hey, I'm Michaela Savage. All eyes will be on the Reserve Bank when it hands down its cash rate decision today. Most economists, including those from the big four banks, are tipping a 0.25% rise. That'd lift the rate to 4.35%. Court today for the man charged with murdering 5-year-old Kumanjai little baby. Northern Territory Police charged Jefferson Lewis on Sunday. They are still looking into whether anybody helped him evade authorities for 5 days. Overseas, Donald Trump has threatened to blow Iran off the face of the earth if it targets US vessels trying to guide ships through the Strait of Hormuz. What the US president has told Fox News, with Project Freedom underway. And Britney Spears has pleaded guilty to reckless driving. The 44-year-old pop star will avoid jail time. Her lawyer says she's accepted responsibility for her conduct. Authorities alleged she was seen driving her BMW erratically and at high speed in California back in March.
13: Club 4x4 Insurance. 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
12: Former Bulldog Aaron Wood says there's a lot of chop and changing at the Dogs at the moment. They've lost their past three games to sit 12th on the ladder.
14: There's just no consistency in the side that they're picking. There's a lot of chop and changing. It's like they don't know what their main team is, and that's creating a lot of frustration.
12: And a huge boost for the Tigers. Jareem Buller has inked a new 4-year deal, keeping him at the club until the end of 2030. The 24-year-old had attracted interest from rival clubs, including the Bulldogs and the Dragons.
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10: Warm and partly cloudy today, just the slight chance of a shower. A high of 27 degrees. The outlook for tomorrow, a shower or two. Thursday, a shower or two, and then sunny Friday.
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4: Yep, we do it twice a morning, 6:30 and 8 o'clock. Your shot at $1,000, 10 questions, 30 seconds. 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
5: Tam is here. She wants to spend the money on a shopping spree, maybe something for the daughter. That's nice.
6: Yeah, no, I don't think I'll get a say in what we buy. I think it'll be all up to her.
5: All right. Well, you've got a say because you've got to do about 10 different things for the next 30 seconds.
6: Yes, I'll do my best.
4: 30 seconds, Tan, to answer all 10 questions correctly. We've got to take your first answer, please. No repeats. Time's going to start after Bronte gives the first question. All answers must start with letter L. L for lemon.
6: L, okay.
5: Okay, Tan, beginning with L, name a food.
6: Lime.
5: A job.
6: Puff.
5: A type of clothing.
6: Leather jacket.
5: A household item.
6: Lounge.
5: A feeling or emotion.
6: Lazy.
5: A musical related term.
6: Puff.
5: A brand.
6: Levi.
5: A country.
6: Lebanon.
5: A disease.
6: Lyme disease.
5: Nice.
7: Lyme's disease on the buzzer.
4: It was hard. You did pretty good, though. You got plenty of questions correct, a few passes in there as well. We really should start using Alpha Bucks as an official psychological test into the insight and personalities of people.
5: How would you apply?
4: Well, house item, lounge, feeling or emotion, lazy. You're going through your soft era, Tam, that's for sure.
6: I swear, I'm much more proactive than that.
4: That's all right. You said what came to your mind first, and that's great. We got probably 6 or 7 out of 10. That's not going to get you the $1,000, but good try. Try again another time.
6: All right, beautiful. Thanks so much, guys. Have a good day.
5: You too.
4: 6:30 and 8 o'clock, we do Alpha Bucks, $1,000 every single time we play. After 8:30 this morning, you have just slotted right back in to the show, body clock-wise.
5: Yeah, baby.
4: Couldn't believe what happened before your alarm went off this morning. We'll talk about that after 8:30. I have brought back gifts for all three of you.
5: Gifts?
4: Please, remain patient. This is having to happen after 8:45 this morning.
5: Because
4: one of the best things that happened in China was I went round, I saw the Great Wall, I went to the tech capital, and I also went and saw the Terracotta Warriors. These are things that you have to do when you go to China. Yes, I did.
5: You didn't.
4: What do you mean?
5: I know you and I know you didn't.
4: I went and saw the Terracotta Warriors. I wasn't going to, but I did. And I'll tell you about the Terracotta Warriors next.

0: 8:15, Bronte and Lakey back on deck. Happy to be waking you up again. Short week after a long weekend. We're back after a couple of weeks off. You doing a lot of fitness, doing a lot of rest and recovery, having a good time with your partner, Michael.
1: Yeah.
0: Me, off to China for 2 weeks. Great holiday. Really outside of the box holiday. Usually I like to go to third world places. Usually I like to do off the beaten track places. Mm. This was a lot more, obviously, first world, but very, very different. Anyone who's been can attest to that. It's a real crazy place. And unlike anything that we're really, I mean, it's got its good points and it's got its bad points, like any country, but very much makes you change how you think about China versus what we, I guess, are sort of told in Australia. Very interesting place. A lot of great things to do there. Just before we went on holiday, we did do a phone topic on the Thursday or Friday before I left for China. Hey, anyone been to China? Mm. What do I need to know? Mm-hmm. And this happened.
2: Do not go without going to see the warriors.
1: Oh, you've lost Lakey.
3: That was the one thing I said to Bronte. I said, I don't care for those terracotta warriors.
2: No,
3: I can close my eyes and imagine those things.
2: No, you need the feeling you get when you're standing there. You've got to do it.
3: I might do the Machu Picchu and just say I went and lie to everyone on my return. No questions asked.
1: No harm, no foul.
3: I will see. No, I'll go do the terracotta warriors.
1: No, you won't.
3: No, I might.
1: Mind games from the beginning.
3: Well, I have been a staunch cheerleader of saying, yes, you don't need to go and do the big ticket tourist items in countries. When I went to Peru, I did not go to Machu Picchu. The first day I came back, we did the phone topic, did I go to Machu Picchu? And I mean, the theory is people lose their minds when you don't do that, right?
1: No.
3: You went to Peru, you didn't see Machu Picchu. So what you can actually just do is you just say you went.
1: Yeah.
3: And then be like, oh, was it great? You're like, yeah, it was amazing. And then people just move on with their lives and you don't have to deal with the judgment and shame of not going to do what's in the Lonely Planet guide.
1: Which is what you've done this time around.
3: No, too. I wish I did do that.
1: No.
3: I wish I could have had this cool break to like do a bluff, but I did go and see the Terracotta Warriors.
1: No, you didn't.
3: Yes, I did.
1: No, you didn't.
3: Yes, I did. They were, why don't you believe me?
1: Because I know you. I know your big ticket item was the Great Wall.
3: Mm-hmm.
1: Like that was going to be, if you're going to do anything historically mm-hmm. China, that was going to be it. I know
3: yep.
1: you did that. You
3: mm-hmm.
1: documented that.
3: Mm-hmm.
1: You did a little Instagram dump last night.
3: Mm-hmm.
1: I didn't see any terracotta pictures in that dump.
3: I went to the Forbidden City. I didn't do any photos about that. Did I?
1: When did you go? When did you go in your trip?
3: Like the third day.
1: Oh, really?
3: Yeah.
1: Where is the Terracotta Warriors?
3: It's just down a town.
1: So, what town?
3: Jiajing. So, I mean, it's amazing. Did you know the Terracotta Warriors are actually life-size?
1: Are they?
3: Yeah.
1: How many are there?
3: Hundreds, maybe thousands. Heaps. Heaps of them. I couldn't count them. You can't count them all. It's impossible to count
1: right.
3: them.
1: Right. I'm sure someone has like, counted them.
3: How many cells are in your body? I mean, I don't know. Millions, maybe? Billions? Not sure.
1: We have brought us back gifts, which is making me think that maybe this trip had an effect on you. You've had a bit of a Chinese change about you.
3: I have had a Chinese change. And then this show will certainly feel the wrath of more communism around the place. Very efficient country. I did go, but as we always like to do when I come back from a country, did I see the typical tourist thing or not?
1: There's more than 8,000 terracotta warriors.
3: I know. I said thousands, did I not?
1: You said
3: it's thousands. It's honestly, it's fascinating. And I'm so thankful for that person for making, because I wouldn't have gone if we didn't chat about that. I wouldn't have even been on my itinerary. But 131060, did you think I went to the Terracotta Warriors? Easiest movie tickets you're ever going to get this morning. Yes or no? Simple question. Did I go to see the Terracotta Warriors? Maybe you've been.

0: 60. Did you think I went to the Terracotta Warriors? Easiest movie tickets you're ever going to get this morning. Yes or no? Simple question. Did I go to see the Terracotta Warriors? Maybe you've been before and you have the smoking gun that, yes, I clearly did go, or I didn't go. Obviously, I did go. But yeah,
1: confused.
0: But in 1060, what do you think? You think I didn't go still? You really think I didn't go to the Terracotta Warriors?
1: I don't think
0: you think I went all the way to China and didn't see the Terracotta Warriors?
1: Yes, I don't think you went to the Terracotta Warriors.
0: All right, 1060. Did I see the Terracotta Warriors? I went to China, guys. 1060.
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4: Got a crash in Helensvale, which has been there all morning. Helensvale Road, just near the Discovery Drive roundabout. Big delays for Southall Burley Road between Broadbeach and Varsity Lakes. Looking busy, Brisbane Road through Arundel and the Coomera Connector southbound through Helensvale Road. M1 southbound, a bit of a mess. Pimpamar down through to Mullandina and northbound Ulmo through to Brisbane. If you touch something that gives you an electric shock or tingle, the next thing you touch should be your phone. 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

0: 24 past 8, Bronte and Lakey waking you up this morning. I have been in China for 2 weeks, got back after a two-week break. Great time over there, fantastic country. And in the past, I've often said, hey, don't feel the automatic need to go to these big-ticket tourist item places.
1: No.
0: Went to Peru, famously did not go to Machu Picchu. Couldn't be bothered dealing with the backlash. People going, oh, you went all the way to Peru and didn't do Machu Picchu. I just lied. I said, yeah, I went. It was great. Isn't it fascinating? And all my information was just based on Instagram photos that I'd seen.
1: So
0: people don't
1: lied.
0: Question it. People don't follow up. Yeah, a little white lie. A little Machu Picchu lie.
1: Lying now.
0: Not lying now, though. Went to the Terracotta Warriors.
1: You did it.
0: Yes. A lady by the name of Misha called up a couple of days before we went on holiday. What do I need to know about China? You got to go see the Terracotta Warriors. I certainly wasn't going to, but I had a spare day and I thought, you know what, let's go see the Terracotta Warriors.
1: You had multiple spare
0: I could probably see them at Bunnings back in Australia, but I will go and see the real thing.
1: I know you had multiple spare days. You said it was early on in your trip. You were with your dad and stepmom at that time, so I can't imagine you guys all went out to see the Terracotta.
0: They'd already been before.
1: Had they really?
0: And Dad said, you have to go.
1: Really?
0: And I said,
1: and you listened to what Daddy says.
0: Yes, I did. What Daddy says, Danny does. 13, 10, 60. One person in the yes camp, one person in the no camp. Someone will win movie tickets. Tim, you think I absolutely did go or absolutely didn't go to the Terracotta Warriors?
2: I think you absolutely did go.
0: Thank you.
2: Because they talk about it, or people review it as like the one of the eight wonders of the world.
0: Yes.
2: So why would you travel all that way and
0: exactly.
2: not be there?
1: Tim, exactly. Like he doesn't care about the eighth wonders of the world.
0: I can't get enough of the first seven. I say, where's another seven to do?
2: He does want to make Daddy happy.
0: Always want to make Daddy happy.
1: You do want to make your Daddy happy.
0: Tim knows what's up. Tim understands that when you're in the realm of Terracotta Warriors, you don't not see them. I mean, it's terracotta, for goodness sake. It's the rarest of all the gemstones. It's impressive stuff. Misha. Oh, Misha.
1: Yeah, Misha.
0: Hello, Misha. You were the one who recommended that I, and thank you, by the way, recommended that I see the Terracotta Warriors. Are you in the no camp?
3: The excitement is just not in your voice. I really think that you're fibbing to us and that, you know, it's a long way to go. I don't think you just, you know, popped out for the day just to do it.
0: Oh, goodness, Misha. You know that I was on Lexapro for 12 years and it's dulled my shine since I've got off it. That's all.
1: Okay, Misha says you didn't go. Tim says you didn't go. I'm going to say.
0: No, Tim said I did go.
1: Oh, you did go. I'm going to say you didn't go. Producer Andy, do you think Lakey went?
4: He didn't go.
1: Producer what? Harry, do you think Lakey went?
5: I do not think Lakey
0: what?
5: Went.
0: Guys.
1: I don't think.
0: The Terracotta Warriors. Thousands of warriors.
1: Did you?
0: Made of terracotta.
1: Or did you not go and see the Terracotta Warriors?
0: I could not care less about those Terracotta Warriors. No, I didn't go.
1: Of course you didn't
0: no.
1: go.
0: Went to the Forbidden City. Didn't think much of that either. Too forbidden. Not allowed in enough places.
1: Here's the big facts. They're over 2,000 years old. No two figures are alike, apparently.
0: Yeah, so are humans. Right.
1: And there's lots of other fun facts about them.
0: No. Misha, on a negative note, I did not go to the Terracotta Warriors. On a positive note, you have won movie tickets for correctly guessing that I didn't go to the Terracotta Warriors.
1: No. Well,
0: does that override
3: so
0: your disappointment?
1: Yeah, he's just, so disappointed. Nah, and you've disappointed your daddy as well, it sounds like.
0: Yeah, well, just go on Google Images. It's fine. You and the movie tickets, Misha.
1: Yes.
0: One thing I did do, I bought you all gifts.
1: Amazing.
0: Good gifts. You can open those gifts after 8:30 this morning.
1: I'm so excited.
0: We've got some exciting news to announce in minutes, by the way.
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0: Got a crash through Helensvale for Helensvale Road near the Discovery Drive roundabout and a crash for the M1 southbound of the Gold Coast Highway exit through Coolangatta just near the airport. Speaking of the Gold Coast Highway, it's looking quite slow through Broadbeach, Mermaid Beach, Miami, and Reddy Creek Road has delays through Burley and Reddy Creek. Smith Street Motorway slows through Mullandina now as well. 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
11: Good morning, Rob McLeod with the local news update. Gold Coast rail commuters are facing major disruptions today as a wage dispute between the state government and rail unions escalates. Hundreds of services have been cut, Queensland Rail moving to a Saturday timetable with peak waiting times blowing out to 15 minutes. The Rail, Tram and Bus Union is warning a full network shutdown could occur within days if the standoff continues. Two people have died after a car left the road and struck a tree on the M1 near Chindra overnight. Emergency services called to the southbound lanes around 6 p.m. and found the driver and front seat passenger had died at the scene. Investigations are underway. The future of beach bars on the Gold Coast is set to be debated at Council's meeting today. Mayor Tom Tate telling us he's expecting some lively discussion.
12: I think it's fair enough to trial it to see how it works and to see if people like it. And if the people like it by majority, we've got to rule it for the majority, not the loud minority. Let's have a good old debate on that. It's a trial. It's not like a permanent thing.
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8: Morning, I'm Michaela Savage. Mortgage holders are bracing for another hit to the hip pocket. The Reserve Bank is widely expected to lift the cash rate for the third time this year to 4.35%. James Morley from Sydney University says it'll be a close call.
13: The inflation report that came out for March, even though the headline number was a bit scary for inflation, the underlying measures that the RBA focuses on actually came out a bit better than expected.
8: There's a desperate search underway for survivors following a horror boating accident off the northern New South Wales coast. A marine rescue vessel has flipped while trying to get to a yacht that got into trouble in Ballina last night. Three people have sadly died and four are injured. Authorities don't know how many people had been on the yacht. Jefferson Lewis will face court today, charged over the alleged murder of Kumanjai Little Baby in the Northern Territory. And some alarming new stats says the cost of living continues to hit hard. A new survey of Salvo's clients finding almost 9 in 10 parents are going without food so their kids can eat.
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8: NRL legend Brayden Asta reckons Manly should lock in Kieran Foran as head coach. The Sea Eagles have won 4 of their past 5 games under the interim coach after Anthony Seibold's sacking.
15: Kieran Foran's completely turned this team around.
16: Yeah. Unbelievable.
15: I think he doesn't need to prove anymore. I think they should just sign him as head coach.
8: That audio thanks to Fox Sports. And South Sydney's Jack Whiten is set to be sidelined for up to 8 weeks. He fractured his forearm in the side's loss to Newcastle on Sunday.
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11: Warm and partly cloudy today, just the slight chance of a shower. A high of 27 degrees. The outlook for tomorrow, a shower or two. Thursday, a shower or two, and then sunny Friday.
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20: Oh, it's the first Monday in May over in the US, which means that it is time for the Met Gala.
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20: Very much so, sponsored by. It is underway with the red carpet being filled with stars. The newly engaged Zoe Kravitz to Harry Styles. She is on the carpet at the moment. Wearing white, as predicted, wearing a black gown. And some rules for the Met Gala, if you didn't know. The theme is costume art, but the dress code is fashion is art. Both tied to apparently the Costume Institute's Spring Expo.

0: Very much so, sponsored by. It is underway with the red carpet being filled with stars. The newly engaged Zoe Kravitz to Harry Styles. She is on the carpet at the moment, not wearing white, as predicted, wearing a black gown. And some rules for the Met Gala, if you didn't know. The theme is costume art, but the dress code is fashion is art. Both tied to apparently the Costume Institute's spring exhibition. It explores that the dress body, how clothing and the human form are connected and how fashion can be seen as art.
1: Oh, God.
0: I know.
2: Who's going through with a fine tooth comb on the bread? Going, all right. So can't do a red poof.
0: They have some
1: black padding.
0: Nicole Kidman wearing red. Yeah, but yes, 450 people on the guest list with five firm rules in place, including at the top of the stairs, every guest is allocated only 20 seconds to speak with Vogue editor-in-chief Anna Wintour at the top of the fame stairs. 20 seconds and not a second longer.
2: Can we instill that with our phonotomics?
0: Nobody under the age of 18 years old is permitted. Touching the artwork could get you banned for life from the event, as can smoking inside of the Museum of Art. Apparently a few celebs, including Bella Hadid and Dakota Johnson, did that a couple of years ago. Smoking in the bathrooms, no, no. Also, no photography inside the Met Gala. Those are the five big rules.
2: There's always a photo that gets leaked though, right?
0: Correct. Mm. A very important one from around 2018 from Kylie Jenner, which featured a lot of celebs that went viral a few years ago from inside the Met Gala.
2: A lot of stars at the gala, and we're looking for one star ourselves.
0: Yes, we are.
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2: Okay, listen up, kids. If you've always wanted to get into the biz, maybe fancied yourself as a bit of a hotshot newsreader, maybe think you could do the trending segment better than Bronte can.
0: I'm sure many people could.
2: Well, we want to hear from you.
0: Yes.
2: We are giving one lucky standout entrant the chance to not only do a trending live on our show, but also read the news live on Channel 7 News, 6 o'clock weeknight.
0: I've always wanted to do that. Can I enter? Because I would like to be a news reader.
2: Well, I think we're looking for someone more around the ages of like between 6 and 13 or something.
0: Oh, I see, I see. Well, yes. If you think that's you, you want to get involved in the media, you can head to the Bronte and Lakey Instagram. There should be a link in bio, or go to hit.com.au.
2: Yeah, 7news.com.au as well. But easiest way, I mean, most beneficial for us, go to the story.
0: Go to the story.
2: Follow whilst you're there and click the link. 7news, connecting Queensland, live every night at 6 on 7. We want to give you a cool opportunity. Bronte and Lakey and 7news' rising star.
0: How cool.
2: Yeah.
0: I've got an idea
2: mm-hmm.
0: About our sleep and body clock. I'd like to bring it to you next.
2: All right.

0: Yes, please. BB Rexa, Working Faithless, New Religion at 8:43 with Bronte and Lakey waking you up this morning. First day back.
1: First day back. 2 weeks off. Yep. 2 weeks was lovely. I remember turning my alarm off on the last Friday of the show. You and I imagine, have the same type of alarm that is just weekdays, no matter what, it's automatically on, turns off when you turn it off in the morning, but then by the time it's ready to go to bed, it's ready for the next day. So unfortunately, last night had to turn that alarm back on. But it did get me thinking about a clip I saw from Channel 7's Nat Barr on Sunrise. She's been hosting that show for 20 years or something. And they had this really interesting kind of thought that Nat said she wouldn't have to set her alarm despite the clocks changing for daylight savings because she trusts her body clock.
2: My body clock, I reckon I would wake up even if my alarm didn't go at 2:30. I think it's just in me after all these years.
3: Okay.
4: All right, we'll see you then on Monday. Don't do anything. Don't change anything.
2: Don't change my clock.
4: Yeah. It might be Eddie and I hosting the first hour of the show.
2: Yeah. Do you reckon we should try it?
4: Okay, so this is the challenge.
2: Okay.
4: You're not going to touch your phone, your watch, your alarm clock.
2: Okay.
4: And you're just going to turn up on Monday morning when your body tells you.
0: What happened?
1: She turned up on Monday morning like her body told her.
0: Eddie Bartholomew would have been a bit low-key annoyed, wouldn't she? Never take a day off in media. Like, yeah, do that, Nat. Yeah.
1: Do it.
0: Feel free to sleep in. But then I'd have to host the show and then maybe I did a good job and then maybe the bosses might talk.

0: I'd have to host the show, and then maybe I did a good job, and then maybe the bosses might call.
1: But no, she didn't even need her alarm. The Monday she came in, she said, yep, my body just knew to wake me up. Mm. And so last night as I was setting my alarm, I did think, oh, I wonder like how my body is going to react now. It's had 2 weeks of not getting up at 4 o'clock in the morning, 7:30 and beyond recently. I wonder how it's going to feel. But then this morning, 4:28 a.m., I roll over 2 minutes before my alarm was even going to go off. And there goes the alarm ringing in my head. And I was like, why did I doubt myself? My body knows to wake up at this time once it knows that work is back.
0: I'm kind of jealous. My alarm went off at 5:05. And I remember as it went off, I thought, oh, God, I've accidentally set it for 3:05. There's no way it can be 5:05 yet.
1: You don't think,
0: lo and behold, it was.
1: If you hadn't set your alarm.
0: Oh, I'd still be asleep right now.
1: Really?
0: 100%.
1: You've been doing Brekkie Radio longer than me.
0: Yeah, but I've been setting my alarm longer than you.
1: Yeah, yeah. Have you ever slept through your alarm? Oh, yeah, you did. Oh, no, you didn't set it that one time.
0: Yeah. No, the alarm's fine, but there's no way I could raw dog it like you're claiming you could.
1: I reckon I could raw dog it.
0: All right, you want me to play the role of Eddie Bartholomew? Go on then, let's put it to the test. Let's do it.
1: I think it would be interesting to do together as an experiment to see if we could switch off our alarms and either both of us turn up, neither of us turn up, or one of us turns up.
0: Well, I'm telling you right now, be aware, if you want to set this challenge, you'll be paneling because
1: I am not waking up
0: beforehand.
1: I think you would. I think your body would know.
0: I think my body would know that you can get away with a sleep in this morning.
1: No.
0: That's what my body would react to.
1: It's just an interesting idea. She did it. It worked out well. I thought we could maybe do it, see if it works
0: out. I love
1: the
0: idea. I love the idea of sleeping and not having to do a show. Let's do it on a Friday so it culminates with a long weekend.
1: More to discuss, but I was very impressed with my body clock ticking back over this morning.
0: Well, we'll finish off the show next. I've got gifts for you all. Please remain patient. I have very nice gifts for all of you. Three different gifts. The three different members of the team, all from China.
1: I'm so excited.
0: I'm excited to give them to you. We'll find out next.
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3: A crash in Helensvale, Helensvale Road near the Discovery Drive roundabout. A crash for the M1 southbound to the Gold Coast Highway exit through Coolangatta near the airport. Crash in Broadbeach Waters for Hooker Boulevard westbound after Rio Vista Boulevard. And also a breakdown through Parkwood Smith Street on ramp westbound from Precision Drive. Breakdown M1 northbound of Foxwell Road through Upper Coomera. 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
11: Gold Coast's average unleaded price today is around $178 a litre, while some servos are selling it as low as $168. 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

0: Olivia Rodrigo wrapping things up around here at 8:55 this morning. You got Bronte and Lakey back from our 2-week holiday. I had a 2-week holiday in China.
1: China's boys.
0: And what a great trip it was. And I actually brought back all three of you individual different gifts.
2: What?
0: Yep. Selected for your own personality types, the gifts that you guys, I know you would love.
2: So nice and so unlike you.
3: Feels like a BuzzFeed quiz on what gifts we are.
2: How well does Lakey know us?
0: All right. Well, I know you guys all very well. Actually.
2: Yes,
0: so we'll start with producer Annie. So,
4: oh, wow.
0: My gift to you, producer Annie.
4: Oh, I thought I was getting the leprechaun.
2: So did I.
0: No. The present is in the leprechaun hat. So what this is a nice, soft, fluffy toy. I know you like that. And you probably, when I give it to you, you'll think, oh, I mean, this is just a very generic toy. But I won this toy on a claw machine. So Tech Ford is like, yeah, I put on this brain device. I've got a video of it. I'll even put it up on the project like this. And you use your mind to control the claw.
4: Did you get the one you wanted?
0: I looked specifically what would producer Annie like. And I used my mind and the claw gave you a fluffy kiwi fruit.
4: Jelly cat.
2: That is so nice.
4: I love it. Thank you so much. I only ate a kiwi fruit with the skin last week as well.
0: There you go.
4: Amazing.
0: Brain control.
4: Thank you so much.
0: No worries.
5: Producer Harry,
0: I bought this at a Shanghai market for you. It's in a bag. It's very lavish. It's
3: gold
0: quite
3: bag.
0: And gold
3: yeah,
0: bag. Gold quite bag. Heavy.
3: Feels a little phallic gold
2: yeah.
3: in there.
0: What I've got Whoa. You is a toy gun.
2: Oh. A very lifelike. Are we sure it's a toy
0: it
2: gun?
0: It is a toy gun. Customs actually fired it a few
4: Don't
0: times.
4: Give him stuff
0: there
4: like
0: we go.
4: That.
0: Well,
2: is this because he's been a bit unhinged?
0: Yeah, well, producer Harry, well, he's very anti-gun, but he's very pro-toy gun, as we've known when he came in storming with his own toy gun that time. So I thought I'd get you another toy gun. That's very nice. And I know how much you like pretending that's a real gun. I also like pretending that is real gold.
2: Yeah,
0: so
2: okay.
0: It was easily worth a couple of $1,000.
3: It's quite heavy.
0: It is.
3: I'll take that.
0: It's one of the best toy guns getting around.
4: Oh, wow.
0: It's a Chinese toy gun.
2: I can
0: it's
2: see
0: not
2: why
0: an Australian
2: customs
0: toy gun.
2: Was a bit nervous about this.
0: Yeah, all three of you and your presence got me in trouble with customs at different times during the trip.
4: Me?
0: Yes, Bronte, close your eyes. So this is the creme de la creme.
2: Okay.
0: This is.
2: Do I put my hands out?
0: Well, you can, but
2: this is crazy.
0: What this is, I'll turn it on.
2: Oh, turn it on.
6: Hello, Master. I'm glad to let Xiao Qi lead you to experience the world of AI intelligence.
2: Oh my God!
0: It's an AI robot dog.
2: That's crazy.
0: So it's remote control. The remote's on. You can press all the

0: buttons, put it on the ground.
1: Oh my goodness!
0: It walks, it jumps, it talks, it does all
1: it
0: sorts of things.
1: It would have been quite... It's my... moving. I'm going to turn him right, turn him left. This would have been quite a pretty penny.
0: It was.
1: Can he jump? It can jump.
0: It can jump. It can do all sorts of tricks, and you can download an app for it, and you can do the voice control as well.
1: Oh,
0: so
1: my.
0: That'll be a bit of fun.
1: So much.
0: That was, yes. It, not only was it expensive, it was in a bloody big box and turned my small backpack into something that was very, very hard to transport around.
1: That is so nice.
0: And then in customs, they're massive on batteries over there.
1: Oh.
0: And there was a very suspicious battery in that one. So I actually got called into a Chinese interrogation room and I had to take the battery out. Every single place I went, it was a real struggle.
1: Me and Fluffy really appreciate it.
2: I love that if it gets too powerful, we have the tools to put it down.
1: Yeah.
0: That bloody gold gun got me in trouble too. That took me into a Chinese interrogation room. I was in customs for that as well.
1: How did the Kiwi get you in trouble?
0: Well, when I came back to Australia, they're massive on biosecurity, so they wanted to check it was a real Kiwi fruit.
1: That is awesome. Thank you so much. Oh,
0: enjoy your gifts, guys.
1: Thank you so much. How do you say thank you in Chinese?
0: Xie xie.
1: Xie xie.
3: Xie xie.
0: Back tomorrow with a bit more Chinese gear.
1: Hope so.
0: Can you beat Bronte's up to $100? More details on how you can be our rising star. 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
1: And
0: come in the studio and get a cool media experience. You're shot at $100,000 a share in that and plenty more.
1: All happening.
0: Oh, my God.
1: Thanks, mate.
0: No worries.
1: Bye.
0: Enjoy. Bye-bye.
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7: 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For Helensvale Road near the Discovery Drive roundabout. Crash for the M1 southbound to the Gold Coast Highway exit through Coolangatta near the airport. Crash Hooker Boulevard westbound after Rio Vista Boulevard, Broadbeach Waters. A breakdown Smith Street on ramp westbound from Precision Drive at Parkwood. Breakdown M1 northbound of Foxborough Road through Upper Coomera. It's Travel Tuesday, which means one day of exclusive online deals on Flight Centre. 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
11: 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What you hear can take you far from here. 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
8: Good morning, Rob McLeod with a local news update. Three people are confirmed dead after two vessels got into difficulty off Ballina overnight. Emergency services, including the Tweed Heads Water Police, were called after a yacht got into trouble off the south wall of the Ballina Bar. A marine rescue vessel rolled while crossing the bar in heavy conditions. Four people made it to shore safely. Commuter chaos from today, with Gold Coast trains switching to a Saturday timetable. Transport Minister Brent Mickleberg has told us Queensland Rail has been forced to make the changes due to ongoing union strikes.
9: What we've seen is as faults have occurred on the trains, for example, they haven't been able to be fixed because of the union industrial action. And we simply don't have the trains available to operate the normal weekly service.
8: The driver and front seat passenger of a car have died after their car left the M1 and hit a tree near Chindra on the Tweed Coast overnight. Police say the crash happened in the southbound lanes around 6 o'clock near Chindra Road. The Forensic Crash Unit is investigating the cause.
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10: Good morning, I'm Michaela Savage. Experts are widely expecting the Reserve Bank to announce a 0.25% hike to the cash rate this afternoon, which would take it to 4.35% and potentially put more pressure on many Aussies with a mortgage. Three people have sadly died and four are injured following a boating accident off the northern New South Wales coast. A marine rescue vessel rolled while trying to get to a yacht that was in trouble in Ballina last night. Police believe the yacht has now sunk. A search and rescue mission is resuming this morning. Briefly, Jefferson Lewis will face court in the Northern Territory today, charged with the murder of five-year-old Kumanjai little baby. And Britney Spears will avoid jail time after pleading guilty to reckless driving in the DUI case against her. She was arrested on suspicion of driving under the influence after allegedly driving her BMW erratically and at high speed in California in March.
7: Clean clothes, a warm shower, a conversation. 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
10: Kareem Buller has inked a new four-year deal, keeping him at the Tigers until the end of the 2030 season. The 24-year-old is currently sidelined with a shoulder injury, says he's excited to be part of what they're building. And with the Bulldogs losing their past three games to sit 12th on the ladder, former New South Wales prop Aaron Wood says if they want to turn their season around, they'll have to do it quickly.
11: I feel that the Dogs, they've got it. But the problem with the Dogs is they can't keep mucking around with this. The season is going down the drain a little bit too quick. They have three losses in a row. They need to find something and get it back on track.
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8: Warm and partly cloudy today, just the slight chance of a shower. A high of 27 degrees. The outlook for tomorrow, a shower or two. Thursday, a shower or two, and then sunny Friday.
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The timer has started. Get it in. We have another guaranteed winner this Friday afternoon. 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As we pop on a DJ Konski mini mashup right now on the Gold Coast, it's 90.9 CFM. Good Tuesday morning. Oh!

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1: 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It's Mr. Know-It-All.

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1: 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It is new from these two. I can turn a dance floor
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